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I have concert tickets. You want a pair of tickets? 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

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Next week, we've got a whole bunch of stuff going on. See, Yellow Card is Tuesday night. Salt Blaze Night out at Haymarket Park for Thirsty Thursday. Cradle of Filth and Brantley Gilbert both next weekend, Friday and Saturday night. 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
1: Can't drown them away, can't sleep, can't think, can't find an escape from these dark, dark thoughts in my mind. 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

playing at Stir Cove in September. It's Black Label Society starting off the 9 o'clock news tonight. Name in Blood. 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

0: 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It's Villainous on 104.1 The Blaze. Black Moods and Lilac. And before that, still got Dog Star and Tim Montana both coming up here in a minute. More chances for you to win some concert tickets tomorrow. Friday concerts. Right? Lex, Animal, and I got to see. I may have one more pair of tickets to give away this week. Either Sabaton, Static X, Dog Star, or Black Label Society. 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Of course, if you miss out tomorrow or you just want to go ahead and get signed up online now, KIBZ.com. 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

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New Rock here in your 9 o'clock news. Dogstar with their new title track, All In Now. And we got to check in with singer-songwriter Tim Montana with his new rock. This is Break.

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0: 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That about wraps up the 9 o'clock news. Still a few more to squeeze in before we're completely done. And then we'll do it again tomorrow. One last day for the 9 o'clock news. Only doing it Monday through Friday. 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

I Know Evil, new rock from Fozzie here on the 9 o'clock news. That about does it. There's a couple more I'm going to try and squeeze in, but that's pretty much going to be all we've got for tonight's 9 o'clock news. You have a great night. We'll do it again tomorrow, and we'll have some fun with it. I'm getting out of here. Going to leave you with new rock here from Stone Horses. This is Make a Living. Have a good night.

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0: And Bradley Gilbert. 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

0: Todd and Tyler Radio Empire presents TNT Countdown, a run-up to the live kickoff with highlights from previous shows. We'll be live in about 60 minutes, so let's start counting it down.
1: Todd, can you do 100 peacocks?
2: I can do one at a time.
3: we'll start counting.
2: I can only do one at a time.
1: Yeah, 100 peacocks have invaded a seaside town in Italia. An Italian town, seaside village, 100 peacocks. You're painting, they're held hostage. Well, they got knives to their throat. Yeah, if peacocks with guns.
2: Italian town, the country would then be Italy.
1: Yeah. Italian seaside town, Italy, right.
3: Punta Marina.
1: Yeah.
3: Aggressive, loud birds pecking at cars and people, screeching into the night.
1: Man, they're pretty.
2: Into
1: 100
2: the night.
1: Peacocks.
3: Yeah, apparently when COVID hit, the peacock population just took off. Right. And now they're like overrun with peacocks in this town.
1: Yeah, look at them now. It's pretty. I think they're all pretty though, man. Yeah.
3: They are. But I guess they're also kind of dicks.
1: They're not going out and they're not killing the peacocks, are they?
3: No, I think they're
1: just. Can you eat peacock? Probably tastes like chicken.
3: Didn't we get told that you can?
1: Is it not legal? I don't think it's legal to kill a peacock, is it? Yeah. Is there peacocks everywhere?
2: I don't know if there's a peacock hunting season.
1: Yeah.
2: You know, they're a domestic animal.
3: Oh. Right. This says it's you can eat peacock meat, but it's rare and often quite expensive. Historically, a luxury for royalty and the elite.
1: But what if there's a peacock in your neighborhood? You allowed to kill it?
2: Well, there was an incident locally.
1: Right, right.
2: Yeah, where there was, I don't know if it was one. Usually it's more than one.
1: Because somebody was, they were audio taping some of the peacock's noises. They sounded like you, Todd. You were nailing it.
3: It is legal to eat and sell peacock meat in the U.S. if it's farm raised. But usually goes for upwards of $500 a bird.
1: Must be good peacock.
2: Lean white meat?
1: That's good peacock.
2: Turkey?
3: Yeah, but this also says notoriously tough, stringy, and difficult to prepare.
2: Yeah, slightly gamier free-range chicken.
1: Yeah.
2: So it's got to be properly cooked or it will be tough and dry.
1: Yeah. In the morning.
3: Slow and low, apparently, is the way to go on that.
1: All right. But peacock, I guess I'd eat peacock. They laid it out there for me. Why not just a bird?
3: Yeah, it's poultry.
1: Yeah.
3: I mean, I've eaten chicken and quail and pheasant.
1: I remember eating
3: Cornish game hen.
1: I remember eating probably pheasant and picking out the BBs.
3: Yeah.
1: Yeah.
3: Yeah.
1: Spitting out the BBs. My buddy's, one of my friends in high school, when we were little kids, his dad was a hunter and he brought home pheasant. We were eating pheasant. I remember spitting out BBs. I guess you can't clean those out. I don't know. This was a long time ago.
3: No, I mean, you got to just kind of eat them around.
1: Bite in and spit out the BBs.
2: You could, but it would be tedious.
1: Yeah.
2: At best.
1: Yeah.
3: Well, and you got to have multiple pheasants or quail if you're going to make a meal out of it.
1: There was a bunch, you know.
3: There's not a lot of meat on those.
1: He was an old school pheasant guy.
3: That's the one kind of hunting that I did do as a kid.
2: What? Pheasant hunting?
3: Pheasant and quail. Yeah.
2: Was it a nice walk?
3: Yeah, you're walking along tree lines and ditches.
1: Did you kill any? Were you good at it?
3: I don't recall ever hitting one, no.
1: Okay, right.
3: I did try. I think I took a shot at a few. I took a hunter safety course as about a 12-year-old kid.
1: Okay.
3: So, yeah, I mean, I did go out and try.
1: Nick's not here, too, by the way. Making your dad proud there, puss. For a little bit, right?
3: For a little bit.
2: Yeah.
3: And then I went, this is dumb.
1: Speaking of killing things, we do this story. I remember reading this story a while back. It just showed up again in my algorithm. And stop me if we've told this story. It's about an old bully. 73-year-old South Dakota man waited more than 50 years to kill the man who humiliated him in high school. Do you remember the story?
3: No.
1: Okay, good. I remember reading it. I remember it, yeah.
3: But I'm intrigued.
2: Right.
1: In 2012.
3: Having been bullied in high school.
1: In 2012, Carl Erickson was sentenced to life in prison for murdering his former classmate, Norman Johnson. Erickson drove to Johnson's home, knocked on his door, and shot him twice in the face.
3: Damn.
1: At first.
2: In the face.
1: Yeah, in the face. Get that clip ready to go. I love that clip. At first, the killing made no sense. Then Erickson told investigators about something that happened to him in the 50s. Back in high school, Johnson had humiliated Erickson in a locker room by putting a jock strap over his head. Erickson said the memory stayed with his subconscious for more than a half century.
3: I get it. I mean, I don't get the murder part, but I get the bullying sticking with you.
1: Yeah, I realize that, but they let the it's high school. Man.
3: I mean, I remember
1: somebody put a hot bomb on my jock on the baseball team. He's friend of this day, you know?
3: But I still remember the guys who bullied me in high school. I got shoved over in a locker room one time and smacked my head on a bench. I still have a mark on the back of my head from that.
1: Were they older dudes than you?
3: This was a dude in my class.
1: All right, but you were a bigger boy than him.
2: Do you know where he is?
3: Yeah. Still in Villisca.
1: Right.
3: Yeah.
1: Find his ass.
3: It was like junior high. He was holding the door shut in the locker room, and I said something about, and he just turned around and shoved me, and I fell backwards.
1: He should call and apologize. What's his first name? We should get bullies to apologize.
3: I'm not going to throw that out there.
1: Yeah. I had a friend of mine. It wasn't really a bully, but he remembers being a dick to this one kid. That's a bully, I guess, a little bit. But he saw the kid, grown man, maybe 10 years ago in a bar, and they started talking because they were the same high school class. And he said, hey, man, I'm going to apologize. I remember one time I did this. The guy goes, yeah, no problem. They had a few more drinks. It was cool. So you can apologize. This guy can apologize, puss. Sorry for pushing Big P over the bench in middle school.
3: I'm fairly certain I had a concussion. Like I had about a half a tennis ball that raised up on the back of my head.
1: So you went through high school with a guy. Were you just ever friends?
3: Nah, not really.
1: Okay.
2: And this incident that you're reporting happened when?
1: 2012.
2: Okay, so it was long before I suggested any sort of eradication of all bullies.
1: Of all bullies.
2: Yeah.
1: 50 years later. This guy was in high school in the 50s. Yeah. They were 76 years old.
3: Yeah, he played the long game.
1: You know what? I hope at least the guy that got shot in the face recognized the guy that was about to shoot him before he died.
3: Or maybe he had the common courtesy to say, hey, remember the jockstrap incident?
1: Right.
3: Bang.
1: Yeah.
2: Right.
3: Just explain it real quick.
2: Give him a little explanation.
3: Yeah.
1: Before he blows his head off, right.
3: Yeah, don't do that.
1: 73-year-old South Dakota man. So, yeah. So his name was Carl.
3: And where did he shoot him?
1: He knocked it right twice in the face. Norman answered the door and said, "Hey, Carl, how you doing?"
3: Bang.
1: Carl should have had a jock strap on his face when he shot him in the face. he should have had a jock strap on his face as he shot him. Yeah. That would, it would all come back to him, you know. The guy got life in prison.
2: Yeah, well,
1: maybe he was, it doesn't say here, what if you're terminally ill?
3: Was he?
1: No, he wasn't.
3: No.
1: But that'd be the thing to do.
2: Yeah,
1: say you got 2 weeks left, you know. You don't want to go out that way. They might say, he's going to die in 2 weeks anyway. Let's not arrest
2: him. He should have shot him like 50 years ago.
1: He should have. Yeah. Todd says eradicate bullies on the spot, right?
3: Okay. But then he would have seen it coming, Todd. Right.
2: I just think the sooner...
1: He did play the long game.
3: Yes. I respect the long game. I
2: think the sooner the better.
1: Yeah.
3: I mean, don't murder people, but...
1: Well, if you're going to, play the long game.
3: I mean, there is something to be said.
1: I'm starting to think someone wants to murder me. I don't know.
3: No, I do get it. I get the bullying sticks with you.
1: Yeah.
3: You don't forget some of that stuff.
1: Yeah.
2: No, but...
3: Again, don't kill people.
2: Right. I haven't made any plans to seek my revenge.
1: Well, plus, it's been,
3: for all that too skinny bullying you got? Yeah. Shut up.
1: It's almost been 25 years for you, puss. I think you should head back to Villisca today and blow somebody's head off.
2: Yeah.
3: It's been more than 25 years.
2: Or at least hop on a bike and go topless.
1: Yeah. We were fighting that chick?
2: No.
1: She ever get a hold of us?
2: No.
1: What's your name again?
2: I feel badly for her.
1: So do I.
2: Yeah.
1: Yeah. Just wanted to mention, though, she looked cute. So she got that going for her. You know?
2: We were
1: kinder.
2: I'm
1: she was
2: sure
1: pretty.
2: That will help pretty. Her self-esteem.
3: It was a warm, sunny afternoon.
1: Right. She's probably had great cans.
3: Yeah.
1: You know, nice, plump cans. Firm cans.
2: Yeah.
1: You know, right.
2: And it was, it was Red Oak. She was right there.
3: Yeah, she was
2: Red
3: Oak.
1: But she's a Villisca resident.
2: But she's from Villisca.
1: Right, Villisca. Pushing kids down and whipping off your top. And murdering seven other kids. Remember that bit?
3: I don't think she did all that. It was only six kids. Six kids, two parents.
1: That town
3: only four of those six were spending the night.
1: That town is just worthless, isn't it?
3: Worst sleepover ever.
1: I know you don't like to go back that much, but isn't that town just worthless?
3: I mean, it's, you know, whatever. It is what it is. It's just another
1: dusty,
3: dwindling small town.
1: In the Midwest, right?
2: Another stop for the railroad.
3: Yeah. There's plenty of them out there.
2: That's what it was there for.
1: Zach, there's plenty of those, you're right, Puss. And Nick doesn't appear in any of those anymore.
0: You've got TNT Countdown, and you're listening to it on the Todd and Tyler Radio Empire.
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2: You can call or text us and you'll give us some good inside information like Sherry just did.
1: Yeah, she was cool.
2: 877-931-4868. 877-931-4TNT. Got a few guys who have been bullied here. A few football players with class rings would turn them upside down on their finger and then open-handed smack me on the top of the head. Dangerous, and it hurt.
1: That hurts.
3: Yeah. Remember that?
1: Yeah, that hurts. Yeah.
2: And this one says I wasn't a bully, but there was one kid I picked on a lot.
3: That makes you a bully.
2: Yeah. Several years after school.
1: Well, what the kid do, man?
2: We had a wrestling team get together at a local bar. This kid was not on the team, but he was at the get together. I went to him and apologized for being so mean to him. He said, "It's a good thing you said that because you were on my list." He's a gun freak now. Possible tragedy averted.
1: Oh, like drawing lipstick on his face like Buscemi.
3: Wow. Yeah. Yeah.
15: The people to kill list.
1: Good thing you said that. You're on my list. Oh, man.
3: I think that means you should probably report him.
1: Well, that guy on Velisquez.
3: If he mentions a list.
1: That guy on Puss's, guy on Velisquez on Puss's list now.
2: This guy after my own heart, bullied for being a skinny kid. As a skinny kid.
3: Shut up.
2: It was you were able
1: eat something,
2: to
1: Todd.
2: More easily be shoved into a locker.
1: Oh, that's a good point.
2: My personal favorite was being duct taped to the bench in the locker room. In my jock strap. I had to wait there for about 45 minutes till the next class came in for gym. The worst was the duct tape chemical burns.
3: Man. Yeah.
1: Wow, there's been some harsh ones, right? You know.
3: I can say I never got shoved into a locker, and there was a fine reason. There was a fine reason for that.
1: Yeah.
3: Is that I didn't fit.
1: Did they try?
3: No.
1: And just kind of shove in.
3: No, I think even the bullies could eyeball that one.
15: Yeah. They're like, dude, lose some weight. We need more options here.
2: The early version of will it fit.
15: They knew damn well it wasn't going to.
1: Puss didn't fit in the locker. All right. Yeah, we'll take those. If you were a bully or you were bullied. And this goes back to a guy that waited 50-some years to go back and kill a guy that put a jock strap on his head.
3: Oh, I think if I read the story correctly, like he pulled it, he wedgied him with the jock strap.
1: No, it says here.
3: I thought he pulled it up, you know, the one he was wearing.
1: Yeah.
3: And stretched it over his head.
1: No, he said back Johnson had humiliated Erickson in the locker room by putting a jock strap over his head. So I just put it on his head. So that's not even a big deal. Like, it might have smelled a little bit, you know.
15: I bet he probably pulled it. I imagine. Yeah. That seems pretty innocuous. He was like, hey, here's look at you, jock head, whatever.
1: Yeah,
15: I don't know.
1: That's what it says. But either way,
3: The one I'm reading here says
1: this happened in the 50s, and he shot this guy in the face.

0: In 2012.
1: Like a crazy wedgie.
2: This says a jockstrap pulled over his head in high school.
0: Yeah. All right.
2: More than 50 years ago, provoked
0: it. I don't know if you could even pull it without that rip. And there's no way you're going from your balls to your head.
2: Well, he might have been a short kid.
0: Yeah.
2: You know?
3: Yeah, they're stretchy.
2: That's the atomic wedgie, isn't it?
1: Yeah. Yes.
3: Matthew wants to know if that kid threatening to shoot you, Nick, was that pre-Columbine?
1: Yes.
3: Okay, because post-Columbine, they took those threats a little more seriously. Right,
1: they did. Right. Yeah. This happened in middle school. Yeah. Columbine was senior year of high school.
3: 1999, I think.
0: Yeah.
2: Yeah, that was my senior year of high school.
0: Elderly cruise passenger dies after mobility scooter plunges off the pier. Hit the brakes, lady.
3: Really?
0: 88-year-old woman died after she believed to have struck her head against the hull of the vessel before entering the water.
3: Oh, no.
0: Wow. I know. If this was a video, we'd all watch it and giggle a little bit.
2: I laughed at this way too hard when I found this story this morning.
0: An American cruise passenger died in the Bahamas after she reportedly lost control of her mobility scooter and plunged into the water.
2: And her skull went dung off the boat on the way down.
0: Sort of like in Titanic, right?
2: Yes.
0: In the statement shared by people, the cruise line confirmed the female guest used a mobility scooter to drive off the pier at Celebration Key and fell into the water. The carnival celebration was in part. Carnival team responded, successfully retrieving her from the water. Despite resuscitation efforts, she did not survive. Yeah, you're going to crush that chest. She's 87, man. Yeah. Wow. That's why you don't go on a cruise. How long does she keep riding that? Did people see her going like 60 yards towards the end? Nobody could catch her?
2: Who knows, man.
0: Where's Grandma? There she is, racing down the pier.
2: Did
0: the gas get stuck?
2: There's no information. Yeah. She may not have been, you know, seasoned at driving these things. Sometimes, you know, you get on the cruise, they might give you one for the cruise.
3: And you don't know where the brake is.
2: Yeah, maybe. I don't know.
0: It looks like there's a picture, unless it's just a random girl in a
2: I think that's just
0: the head's
2: stock
0: taken
2: photo.
0: Out. Yeah, it's a stock photo.
3: I assume it's like one of those scooters that you get at the grocery store, right?
0: Yep,
2: yeah.
0: It is. It's one of those, right?
3: I don't know how fast they go.
2: The fact that she hit her head on the boat before she hit the water.
3: I would guess she was not well-versed in the operation of that machine.
2: Obviously not.
3: And didn't know where the brake and throttle really was.
0: Yeah, right off
3: and
0: the pier, man.
3: And she freaked out.
0: Did she get out of the cruise, or was she before the cruise?
2: They were in port. They'd arrived at a port along the way, and, you know, you were getting off for your day stop, and...
0: They threw her downstairs and continued on the cruise, I'm sure.
2: Yeah, we have been told.
3: People
0: die.
2: The walk-in cooler.
0: They don't stop the whole cruise.
3: The show must go on.
2: Although in this case, they may have left her in that port and then moved her from there back to wherever she was from. I think that does happen too. If you die while the boat's in port.
0: Yeah, like I said before.
2: The local authorities there got to take care of it, don't they?
0: Yeah, that happened with my relative of mine. At the time, it's sad. But he died of COVID, though. He didn't die of running off a scooter off a roof, you know.
3: Got sick while he was on the cruise.
0: Got sick on a cruise and died, and that was horrible for everybody involved. Be careful on the scooters, people. they couldn't be dangerous,
3: right?
0: If you're on a dock.
3: And the e-bikes.
0: Right.
3: You got to be careful on the
0: e-bikes. By the way, you don't have to pedal those anymore. I didn't know that. Somebody said a lot of those e-bikes are just...
3: They've got
0: already pre-charged, you know.
3: Oh, and they've got throttles.
0: Right.
2: Yeah.
0: They always did have throttles, Todd.
2: Some of the ones I see zipping
0: by
2: me.
0: The one I pedaled, you would pedal to keep the battery going. You pedal for a little bit, the battery would stay the battery charged.
3: Was there a throttle on it, too?
0: Because
3: some of these look like, you know, like your regular e-bikes. 25 miles an hour.
0: Well, somebody says a picture of one that goes over 50.
3: Yeah,
0: and it looked like a little motorcycle.
3: It looked like a dirt bike.
2: Yeah, right. I see some of those in my neighborhood. They just look like an electric dirt bike, and they just come flying by you on the trails.
0: Yeah, and I've heard some people get those too when they get DUIs. I had a cousin.
2: Oh,
3: yeah, but like a dirt bike, I don't think you can ride a dirt bike legally on the street.
2: No,
0: has to have headlights and all that stuff on it.
3: Right,
2: these things they're everywhere. E-scooters, e-bikes, those dirt bike things.
0: And
2: once again,
0: if I was that age, I would have loved those things.
3: I mean, to be street legal, don't you have to have a license on it?
2: Yeah, probably.
0: Yeah, probably.
2: Although in some certain neighborhoods, you know, you can drive your golf cart on the street.
0: Oh, that happens all the time.
2: You know,
0: 11-year-old girl flying down the street on a golf cart. I saw it in two or three of my neighborhoods I lived in.
2: Yeah.
0: Because they would just drive to each other's garage drunk, but the 11-year-old would drive them there.
3: Yeah. And they can soup those up, too.
0: Yeah.
3: You can get a...
0: Oh, they fly, man.
3: You can get a golf cart to move.
2: Yeah.
0: I'm going to knock puss off in about a month.
2: Yeah. Great.
0: Yeah.
1: He's been through enough.
0: I know.
1: He was talking about how he still has a scar on his head.
0: I know.
2: I never had thought about dumping him off the golf cart.
0: To Villisca Junior High. Well, actually, one school, right?
2: Yeah, that was in the... Well, yeah, it was in the high school building. Yeah. But it was the junior high locker room.
0: Got it.
2: Yeah. I had never thought about the e-bikes and, you know, DUI guy
0: right.
2: having to pedal to work in the winter.
0: Yeah.
2: At least you got the e-bike now. You could get your hands on.
0: Yeah, I knew a DUI e-bike guy as a cousin of mine.
3: Yeah. Riding around in his blue jeans.
0: Yeah. He's retired, though, so he's like an e-bike. He's an e-bike DUI guy who's 63 years old.
2: I always felt bad for the overnight
0: But he dresses
2: guy.
0: Like he's 14. He always has. It's great. Yeah.
2: That period where the overnight guy was coming in on Friday nights at midnight in his jeans and bicycle, and it was snowy and slushy.
0: He would love an e-bike. He was on a 10-speed, wasn't he?
2: Yeah.
0: Yeah, with skinny tires and everything.
2: Oh, it sucked. It looked brutal.
0: More of the bully stories. You got them. Give us a call, 1-877-931-4TNT. That's 4868. And if you are... if you're either on the receiving end of bully, or if you were a bully and felt bad about it, or if you didn't feel bad about it, I don't care. You know,
2: yeah. Screw that kid.
0: Yeah.
3: Or if you want to call and apologize
0: to Puss.
3: Yeah, you bullied.
0: Yeah.
3: Yeah.
0: And the guy the guy named Will who threatened to shoot Nick. Right. Although you were probably being a smart ass like your mom said. Yeah. So. Yeah.
1: I didn't even really talk to this dude.
2: Yeah, you were being a smart ass. We know you well enough.
4: You're listening to the Todd and Tyler Radio Empire.
0: Can't figure out what airport this was, but apparently it is a true story because I fact-checked it a couple places. But a passenger, there's video of it, a passenger chugs a tequila bottle of Don Julio at a TSA line rather than throw the bottle away.
2: Oof.
0: And there's a bunch of tequila in it. A woman standing in TSA line, a woman can't go through with the airport security with her booze, so she chugs a full-size clear bottle, reports it was Don Julio. She chose to drink tequila rather than give it up. Return to the ticket counter, the check. It would have required additional packaging, alcohol, like other liquids, blah, blah, blah, too much. And then, this was looks like maybe Miami. No, that was another story about Miami. But I Googled it, and it says it's true.
2: Yeah, I'm finding some other stories here, yeah.
0: Report the incident went viral in early May. After being told her full-size bottle of Don Julio exceeded the 100 milliliter, 3.4-ounce liquid limit, a traveler decided to drink it on the spot rather than dispose of it. Eyewitness reported the news footage to show consumed alcohol, three-quarters of the bottle. That's a lot of tequila, man.
3: There's a video, a TikTok video, and it looks like someone chugging a bottle of Don Julio tequila.
0: Yeah. Reports are mixed. Some sources indicate she was too intoxicated to board the flight. Others suggest she was merely trying to save her premium liquor. Well, here's the deal. It wouldn't be fake, because why would you fake that? Because if you fake it with water, what do you get out of that? Because they might say, hey, you can't get on the plane now. You know what I mean?
2: Yeah.
0: Because they don't know you're faking it, so why would they? But she it must be real tequila. Yeah.
2: That's a lot of tequila all at once,
0: my
2: man.
0: My God. That's your projectile vomiting on that. I mean, because she looks like she's like a slight girl, you know, probably about 5'3", 5'4".
3: Unless she's a seasoned veteran.
0: But that's a lot of seasoning, man. We know some tequila guys, and they don't look like her.
2: But I mean, if you're chugging,
0: they're old veterans, man.
2: If you're chugging that much tequila at TSA, don't they just call ahead and go, yeah, she's going to be too drunk to get on the flight. We can guarantee this.
3: Yeah, she's probably fine for a few minutes.
0: Yeah.
3: Until it hits down. And I don't know how long it takes to assimilate.
0: Right.
3: But not long.
2: But I mean, what most people, from the time they go through TSA to the time they board their flights, at least an hour to an hour and a half.
0: Yeah.
2: That's going to kick in.
0: Maybe she went and projectile vomited in the bathroom or something like that.
2: Well, then what's the point of drinking it?
0: Yeah. Well, maybe she didn't try to projectile vomit.
2: Well,
0: that's a lot of tequila, man.
2: That might happen involuntarily.
0: Yeah, maybe she just got drunk and said, I got to do this.
2: Yeah. I mean, you're going to get kicked off the flight. I mean, you're going to be hammered rolling onto that gate.
0: I thought you could, you can take...
3: I mean, I've chugged near entire bottles of water.
0: Yeah.
3: Before I've got...
2: rebel.
3: My drinking water, and I'll forget about that.
0: You are
3: in
0: a rebel,
3: fact,
0: man.
3: At my home airport, apparently, they got a drain you can dump it in.
0: And, the water? Okay.
3: Last time I flew, I just dumped it in the garbage, and I got yelled at. Yeah. You know, they got the drain things. I didn't know.
0: It's a sealed water bottle with a cap on it.
2: He's keeping the bottle and dumping the water in the trash.
0: Yeah, you just dumped the water in the trash?
3: Right.
2: Oh, that is kind of a dick move.
0: Yeah, I see that. Yeah.
3: Well, they didn't really give you any other options before.
0: Right.
2: Yeah.
3: They didn't used to have that. That's how you used to have to do it here, and I didn't know they have, Denver's had one of those, like a sink.
0: Just chugging half a bottle of 750 milliliter bottle of 40% liquor would be about 8 or 9 drinks.
3: Yep.
0: Yeah. Wow.
2: Yeah.
0: She was wasted. Oh, yeah.
2: I guarantee that lady did not get on the flight.
0: I don't know. Once again, somebody could actually look that up, but maybe the video came out 2 days afterwards.
3: Check
0: probably.
3: Check the passenger manifest.
0: Right.
3: See if she made it.
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5: 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If the weather cooperates, work on demolishing bridges going over Interstate 180 in North Lincoln will get underway starting next week. So next Monday night, next Wednesday night, between 9 p.m. and 6 a.m., southbound 180 will be closed at the I-80 interchange and detoured westbound to the 397 exit to Highway 77. Northbound I-180 will be shut down from 9 p.m. to 6 a.m. Tuesday and next Thursday, with northbound to be detoured at O Street, downtown heading west to Highway 77. Single lane closures may be in place during these times. Bridges on Adams Street and Sun Valley Boulevard will be demolished and replaced. A Southwest Lincoln adult entertainment shop was burglarized again, this time around 4 o'clock Wednesday morning. Lincoln police say this happened at the Romantics near 10th and High Street. Officers determined that a man in all black clothing carrying a bag broke out the window, got inside, took off with several items. Nebraska softball two-way player Jordy Fromm was tabbed as a top 10 candidate for the USA Softball Collegiate Player of the Year Award. That's according to the organization on Wednesday. Blaze weather today, mostly sunny and a high around 85. 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

0: Well, how big was your high school?
1: Central.
0: Okay. Oh,
2: it's a big school, yeah.
0: And your graduating class was how many people?
1: Like 600 or something.
0: Oh, see, yeah. I would have.
2: Oh, yeah, you could have blended in easily there, mm-hmm. right? Just walking mm-hmm. around, right, yeah.
0: I don't know.
2: Todd and Puss went to schools with nobody there, basically.
0: Right. Would have thrived in that environment. Yeah. But, you know, I knew nerd friends of mine who went on to bigger high schools, and they had a better time.
3: Well, that was my favorite thing about college was anonymity.
2: More than 38 people in your school, right?
3: Yeah, right.
2: In your class, right?
0: Just the opportunity for you to reinvent yourself when you're going to college.
2: Not get pushed down into junior high, middle school.
0: There's no preconceived notions about you like there are in a little town.
3: Well, nobody knew you and nobody cared.
0: Yeah.
3: I mean, they didn't have to know you, and that was fine. You just moved through the day.
2: That's the way it was in bigger schools, too. I didn't graduate 600. We graduated a little over 400. I mean, you know, I didn't know everybody in that class. You just walk around, do your own thing, you know? Mm-hmm.
3: You say probably three quarters of my graduating class I was in kindergarten with, too. I mean, it's just the same people for 12 years.
2: Right.
1: That sounds terrible.
3: It was.
2: It does. Sounds horrible, right?
3: It was. There was no chance that you were going to get away with anything because you just knew everybody.
2: So we're looking for this the white whale. Sorry, I used the word white whale. Sorry, Puss.
3: Why has it got to be a white whale?
2: Well, the kid that pushed you down, he's got to call and apologize. You said he's still back in your hometown. He hasn't called yet this morning. He almost gave Puss a concussion in middle school locker room.
3: I'm pretty sure I did have a concussion.
4: There's no way that guy's going to call.
3: No.
4: Did you look him up on Facebook?
3: Yeah.
4: Does he have a wife, kids?
3: Yeah.
0: Is he, in fact, your Facebook friend?
3: Yeah, he is.
0: Okay.
3: We haven't interacted since graduation day.
2: Jim, let's make him famous, man. I'm not going to give him crap. He's going to say, I'm sorry I pushed you down.
4: Do you think he's changed?
3: I'm assuming most people have.
4: Yeah. Is he the town cop?
3: No, not that type. No. Yeah.
1: Still pushing people after all these years.
2: Yeah. No, the town cops were always we used to call them kitty cops, that rode around with the cops. They were basically narcs. They weren't the toughest kid or the bullies. They were just the narcs that joined the cops. They would ride around with the real cops, and they were like teenagers. And they wanted to be cops, I guess, but they didn't get treated well at all. Because they were called the kitty cops.
0: They probably ended up at mall security.
2: Yeah, maybe. Or
3: concert security.
2: Maybe real cops, too, for that matter. So, yeah, we're looking for that dude to call from Villisca. He's still there, Puss said. Yeah. Maybe they're all making phone calls now. Are you the guy that pushed Luke down?
3: I wasn't the only one in the locker room. I mean, there were other people in the locker room at that incident. Yeah. So,
4: were you clothed?
3: Yeah.
2: All right. That's a great question.
4: That makes it a little better.
3: Yeah. And I was trying to stand up for the kid who he was blocking from coming in the room. Like, he was leaning on the door. I'm just like, hey, come on, let him in.
0: He didn't single you out. He was a bully to a lot of people.
3: At the time, yeah. Mm. I mean, like I say, I haven't talked to the kid in 25-plus years. He might have changed. I don't know. You know?
4: He should have a beer with him.
2: Yeah. Called the beer summit. All right.
3: I don't think I've even seen him in the five or six people that have showed up for the last couple of class reunions.
2: Okay. All right.
4: Do you go to those?
3: No. Not a one.
2: Those things are dying because of Facebook.
0: Yeah.
3: Yeah.
2: That's why. That's all story.
0: Nobody
2: that.
0: Needs to catch
2: the whole
0: up
2: generation,
0: anymore.
2: Whole generation, you know, more than one generation now that are graduating high school and they know what everybody's doing because it's Facebook, you know?
4: I didn't go to my reunion, and I kind of wish I would have after seeing pictures of it online. I'm like, that guy.
1: right.
4: I couldn't see that guy.
3: But would they have reacted the same way to you?
4: Yeah. Right, maybe I wouldn't have seen him. Yeah, they're like, uh-oh.
3: They would have been like, oh, that guy. Mm. You know, it's a different thing.
4: Hopefully Nick leaves soon.
1: I feel like there's no reason to go because no one knew me, you know, like, oh, it's the guy who slept the whole time and smelled like cigarettes. Wow. How's he doing?
2: Right. I know a guy like that.
4: He's sleeping here. It's like, doesn't smell like cigarettes anymore, but still sleeping.
1: He's still asleep in the corner. Yeah.
2: It's a guy who slept all the time. Yeah. Yeah. I remember that. I had a friend like that. He was probably you. He was a guy I thought was pretty cool. Didn't really hang with anybody, but he was that guy, man. His name was Noel.
0: Yeah, if I went, I don't think anybody would be that delighted to see me.
1: Yeah.
0: You know?
2: I thought you were going to go back to one, Todd.
0: I don't think so.
3: Yeah. You went to a family reunion. You didn't go to a class reunion.
2: And they weren't delighted to see him either.
4: Todd, Brent!
3: I don't go to those either.
2: Oh, you have a family reunions?
3: Well, I think there are, but it's all the, you know, 60, 65, 70-year-old members of the family. Nobody my age shows
2: nobody your
3: up
2: age
3: for
2: goes,
3: those
2: okay.
3: things. So,
2: right.
3: You know, I think that's another
2: nobody
3: thing.
2: Nobody there to brag about their kids.
3: Yeah. Well, I think that's another thing is probably dying off is those kinds of big family reunion things.
0: Well, the cousin reunion.

0: union that I went to.
1: Yeah.
0: When I left North Dakota, I was pretty young, and a lot of my cousins were a lot younger than me. Right. You know, so they were 5, 6 years old when I went away. So right. I hadn't seen them for a long time. Yeah. So it was actually good to see
1: them. See them grown up.
0: Yeah. You know? They were all grown up.
2: They weren't running from anything, so they stayed.
0: Yeah.
3: You guys still play with Tonka trucks?
1: Yeah.
3: Dude, I'm 40. No.
1: You get one. I got your present. Still thinking they're that age. It's a Tonka truck. Thank you, Cousin Todd, you idiot.
3: I brought a kite. Great.
4: You're the kite guy, right?
1: And, Nick, you said you were bullied just a little bit, right? From not much, right?
0: Miler,
3: yeah.
1: You went to a big school, so it didn't really matter.
0: That one guy.
3: There's an instance, too, where I was, talked about it on here, where I was the bully in a situation where I don't know why, it was middle school bus, and I just stood up and pretended to spit on the back of this kid's head.
1: Yeah.
3: And then he just turned around and hawked a giant loogie on my face. I earned that.
4: Yeah, you're four-way in the bullying didn't really go very well.
3: Right, so, sorry, Jeff.
5: Didn't you also tell a girl in a game of spin the bottle that you're not, said, I'm not going to kiss that?
3: Yeah,
5: that's a bit bullyish.
3: That was bad, too. There's a dude that tried to make fun of me for about, this was middle school, too, that this guy, he had, like, his head was shaped like those alien stickers. You see, like,
4: oh, yeah.
5: His name Tyler?
1: Don't head shame.
3: His head was bigger than yours.
1: Got it.
5: Whoa.
3: And it was when it weird, like he tried to make fun of me for ballet.
1: Plus, I wear the same size hat, by the way, just in case you don't know that.
4: But we don't.
3: This dude was like twinkle toes, and I was just like, dude, I'm like, you have a giant head.
1: You twinkle toes because of the
3: ballet. Yeah, he tried to start making fun of me, and I was like, I just pointed out that his head was
1: that's a
3: supremely
1: great comeback,
3: large, and I was like, let's not do this.
4: Yeah.
1: I could take the tights off. Your head's always going to be there.
5: Yeah, did you wear the tutu to school, man? Yeah.
3: No, word got out.
0: As it would.
4: Yeah. Just wore a t-shirt that just said ballet with a heart around it. There were clues.
3: Yeah. It didn't help. I remember in like English class, they go around like, what section of the paper do you read first? And I was like, living. And people were like, gay!
4: What, living is?
5: Gay!
4: Love the recipe.
1: I like the living section. I always do
3: read
1: the paper.
3: About what shows are coming to town, but I guess I should have said sports.
1: And then
4: that's where the comics were, too.
1: Yeah.
5: Yeah.
1: Yeah. I love the old gay.
5: Gay wad and fat ass. That was Nick and I.
3: Yep.
1: That's right. You are gay wad and fat ass. I forgot about that.
5: Our loving, affectionate nicknames from high school.
3: And then high school, because I just had like a crew of friends that we weren't like, we knew we weren't cool.
1: Right. Yeah.
3: But then we were like, let's just get out of here and get baked and I don't know. Turn up the Cottonmouth Kings.
1: Yeah. Your youngest son went in there to school and kicked ass being cool. So, yeah. He's going to leave that. He'll leave that school with a good Allen name.
5: Yeah. Just like I didn't follow in my dad's footsteps. He didn't follow in yours, Nick. Yeah. He's cool. Yeah.
3: Right.
1: And your dad was cool, puss, and you weren't, right?
5: Yeah. Yeah. Well, he did all the, working on cars and hunting and fishing, and I did none of that.
3: Yeah. Jazz your dad's hands. A man's man. And
1: yeah.
5: Yeah. That's fair to say. He built ball bearings for 30 years.
0: Yeah, I learned at an early age I was averse to manual labor.
1: Yeah. Mm-hmm. Oh, manual labor sucks.
4: Yeah.
0: Somebody's got to do it.
1: Oh, yeah. Somebody does. And people are better at it,
4: I grew up on a farm, and I did that for the first 16 years of my life. And
1: you did grow up on a farm?
4: Yeah, and I spent the rest of my life saying, I'm not doing that anymore.
0: Yeah. What kind of farm?
4: Soybeans and corn.
0: So
1: You went to Central.
0: What kind of chores would you do?
1: Central's a big high school in the middle, so you just bust in?
0: What was on your chore list? Were you up early in the morning doing your farm chores?
4: I was there every summer.
1: Got it. Oh, okay. I got it.
4: And
1: okay.
4: Because that's where my dad has a farm out there, and then out like in Iowa. And I would, hoe beans, irrigate.
5: What'd you call me?
1: I love the what'd you call
4: hoe beans? Hoe beans. I mean, before fertilizers were either affordable or really effective, you had to walk up and down the fields and cut the weeds manually.
1: Wow.
4: And that's what we did.
1: That was your summers.
3: Oh
1: man.
3: No wonder you were tired at school.
1: Yeah.
4: I got a family support. Yeah.
3: I love that joke you used to do about your dad judging people's corn as you drive by.
4: Oh, yeah. He just told me, that corn is bad.
1: Did your dad want you to be a farmer?
4: Nah. No, it was the exact opposite.
1: Oh, good.
4: Where he was
1: he wanted
4: like,
1: something better for you, right?
4: Yeah, you don't want it.
0: Oh, no, I still to this day, even though I didn't grow up on a farm, I get disgusted by a dirty bean field. Get out there. Get those weeds out of there.
1: Well, you flick those dirty beans. That's what you do. That's right, by the way. Speaking of porn, I couldn't... The Sarah Palin's videos, the Nalen Palin videos, are tough to find because there's a bunch of two or three different actresses have played her since then. And the one I remember, actually, I did see the original one, but I can't find your plant yet, but I'll keep investigating that.
4: I should try to take it on an Antiques Roadshow.
1: Yeah.
0: Who was the star of the original Nalen Palin?
1: I don't know, but she did look a lot like her. I forgot about how much she looked like
0: her. She's a pretty prominent name in the porn industry. If you mentioned it, then her name, this guy goes, oh,
5: Tina Fey.
0: Yeah.
5: Was Tina Fey?
0: No.
1: Although we'd watch Tina Fey do porn. Oh, yes, I can't remember her name. I got it. I Googled it.
5: Lisa Ann?
1: Yeah, that's it.
4: That sounds right.
1: That was the original one. Yeah.
5: Yeah.
1: Lisa Ann, right?
5: Yeah. 2008.
1: And if you mentioned that, Zach got the plant that was in the movie Nalen Palin.
4: Yeah, as far as I know, I was told by a guy at a porn studio, so who knows how true this is.
5: There's no certificate of authenticity with that?
4: No, no, it's not signed or numbered.
0: Yeah, but if you were to see it in the film, and you would recognize it.
4: Yeah.
1: Right.
0: Okay.
1: I'll look for it. I got time.
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9: 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If the weather cooperates, work on demolishing bridges going over Interstate 180 in North Lincoln will get underway starting next week. So next Monday night, next Wednesday night, between 9 p.m. and 6 a.m., southbound 180 will be closed at the I-80 interchange and detoured westbound to the 397 exit to Highway 77. Northbound I-180 will be shut down from 9 p.m. to 6 a.m. Tuesday and next Thursday, with northbound to be detoured at O Street, downtown heading west to Highway 77. Single lane closures may be in place during these times. Bridges on Adams Street and Sun Valley Boulevard will be demolished and replaced. A Southwest Lincoln adult entertainment shop was burglarized again, this time around 4 o'clock Wednesday morning. Lincoln police say this happened at the Romantics near 10th and High Street. Officers determined that a man in all black clothing carrying a bag broke out the window, got inside, took off with several items. Nebraska softball two-way player Jordy Fromm was tabbed as a top 10 candidate for the USA Softball Collegiate Player of the Year Award. That's according to the organization on Wednesday. Blaze weather today, mostly sunny and a high around 85. 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
1: All right, we have a major correction to make here. And major. I'm embarrassed. Nobody caught this during the show yesterday, but the name of the porn production that we were discussing yesterday with Zach Peterson is Who's Nailin Palin?
2: Oh.
3: We got the photo, by the way.
1: Oh, also, somebody sent the entire video.
3: Oh, really?
1: Yeah, and that came in.
3: One of those two plants in that front, that very first scene, looks like is the plant that he has.
1: Well, the one on the right, and in fact, I'll point you out where the video came in. But somebody sent us the entire movie.
3: Oh, really? Okay, where the Russians come in and bang her ass?
1: Yeah.
3: And I don't know if it's your
1: ass. As a porn aficionado, Tyler, you would recognize at least one of those guys.
3: That's the sad part.
1: He looks pretty familiar.
3: Okay, I'll check him out.
1: But they walk into the door, and they're about to begin Nailin Palin. But there's two plants, and the one on the right, I believe, is the fern that Zach Peterson described.
2: Yeah. It's a good fern.
3: It was funny. My girlfriend said yesterday, I tried we can get porn here. That actually came out of her mouth. Yeah. That was good.
2: Keeper.
3: That was nice to hear.
1: Totally.
3: Yeah, that's right. We can get porn in the state. Yes,
2: she likes this show, and she said that. Yeah.
3: Well, I don't know if it's all 100%, but still. Yeah.
2: She picked up her crap and moved 1,000 miles for you.
3: Yeah, pretty much. Yeah, pretty much. You know. Well, I'm a cat.
1: To watch porn with you. If that's what I got to do.
2: Okay.
3: Austin Anderson. That's his name, by the way.
2: Are you sure?
3: Late in the show yesterday, I wrote it down. I even wrote it down. Usually, I just write the word Austin, but I wrote his whole name down.
1: Not Austin Alexander.
3: I've known Austin Anderson for 20-some years, and I'm an idiot. But Austin Anderson will be on the show with us later on this morning. Our phone number is 1-877-931-4TNT, 4868. I wrote that down again.
2: You don't even have to say the one anymore.
3: Oh, really? Okay.
2: No.
3: Oh, okay.
2: No, you don't have to say that.
3: Oh, you don't have the dial one anymore. That's
1: the
3: right.
1: Ones are unnecessary, although it comes up like in the auto... You know, when somebody dials you.
2: And then
1: you just save it to your contacts sometimes.
3: Well, I've noticed that when you have to type in your own number on any kind of website or something like that, your phone number, say you're filling on a bank thing or something, whatever, you know. I've always done. Sometimes they make you put the dashes in, sometimes they don't. They don't know what the hell they're doing.
2: Yeah, let's settle on a format.
3: Thank you. I'm glad somebody else knows that.
2: Yeah, it's frustrating.
3: Format, right. It really is frustrating.
1: Sometimes you just type in all. What, 10 numbers?
3: Right.
2: Yeah.
1: And sometimes they need a dash.
2: Well, and sometimes it doesn't show up with the dashes, and sometimes you type them in, and then it automatically puts in the brackets and the dashes.
3: You're right.
2: We need to settle on something for that.
3: So I was hoping that they would put the Chiefs on Christmas because Nick is such a bitch about it. But, Christmas Eve is the Texans at the Eagles, and then Christmas Day, and Puss is happy. Did you know this before I text you this?
2: I just
3: got it. It was brand new when I saw it. That's why I texted you.
2: I saw it around noon or 1 o'clock or so
3: Packers
2: yesterday.
3: At the Bears on Christmas Day, then the Bills at Denver. And then, the Packers are at home.

0: against the Bears.
1: Packers are home.
0: Yeah.
1: No, you're right. No, that game's in Chicago.
0: Well, how come it says this is weird? Because on this screenshot I got of the Christmas games, Christmas schedule, it says Texans at Eagles, and then says Christmas Day, Packers versus Bears.
1: Yeah, it's in Chicago.
0: Okay, that means that, so that's right. So the Bills are in Denver, and then the Rams are Christmas night at Seattle.
1: That's a great lineup.
2: Yeah. You know, where you said somebody was at somebody and the rest were versus. And that was before the schedule got released, right. So they weren't going to say where they were going to go. But some of them weren't division opponents.
0: Now, Christmas Day is Friday this year, so this is how bored I was on the couch. I looked ahead and thinking, well, what happens on Christmas Day is on a Sunday, and Nick will really hate it because the whole schedule will be there, except for still probably some Saturday games too.
1: Yeah.
0: But the whole schedule is going to be Sunday. And leap year happens that year. Like next year, it's Saturday. After that, leap year, so it goes right to Monday.
1: Oh.
0: So we'll not have a Christmas Sunday in a couple years, just in case you want to write that down and not be a bitch about it. All right. But, yeah, I was wishing the Steelers were playing Christmas Day, but they played last year on Christmas Day, so they probably mixed it up a little bit.
2: I'm looking at four primetime games for the Vikings this year.
0: Yeah, well, wow. they expect a lot out of your boys.
1: The Packers have six.
2: 7:15 or 7:15.
0: Steelers
2: or
0: have six standalone games.
2: And two
0: that means they're the only team playing while the another team they're playing.
2: So if it's a 7:15, is that a Monday night game?
1: Probably, yeah.
2: Like, what's December 10th? I don't know what December 10th is.
0: I don't know. Once again, it's really anticlimactic. Anybody turn that crap on? I didn't even.
1: Oh, that's a Thursday.
0: Everything was out in the afternoon.
2: Oh, okay.
1: Yeah, the Packers have a Wednesday game, two Thursday games, and a Friday game.
0: Yeah.
1: Because of the pre-Thanksgiving and Christmas Day games.
0: Yeah, right. We got the summer to happen yet. Let's just concentrate on the summer.
2: It's important to the show is we'll figure out which long weekends we'll take in the fall.
1: Exactly.
0: Now, anybody have stroke in Clarence Carter?
1: Two people.
0: Okay, who had
1: two people, but I got to get him in Len Dog to fix it. I don't think it's going to have any effect on the top of the leaderboard here, but hold on. Let me pull that
0: I'll
1: up.
0: I'll be stroking.
1: I can tell you.
0: What year did that come out? Because, first of all, when it first came out, I saw this. Radio stations didn't play it. It became a hit because it was played in jukeboxes and stuff like that when it first came out. Then, of course, I'm sure radio stations ended up playing it. Maybe they didn't. I don't know. Ever heard that in a radio or not?
2: Strip clubs.
0: Yeah.
2: I clubs heard play, that right? song Wait. At strip clubs a lot.
0: Oh, yeah.
1: 1986.
0: Yeah. Really? Apparently, I thought it was later than that. Earlier than that, I meant.
2: I thought it was way earlier than that.
0: Yeah. Nope, he was 90s for, what is
1: he? Was, he was 90 dude, right? when he passed. Two people had him. It was Baker Mike, Soulless Bastard, and Dildo Teabaggin.
0: All right. Oh, okay. Dildo Teabaggin.
2: Do we want to hear some?
0: Yeah, play some Strokin', man. Yeah. People don't know that song. 1986, you might not know that. It'll stick in your head, though.
3: When I start making love, I don't just make love. I be stroking.
1: That gets right to it, doesn't it?
0: That's right to it.

0: Did he mean actually making love, or does he mean he's just masturbating in front of her? When you hear the word stroke,
1: I think it's up to the listener to determine.
2: They make your own interpretation.
0: Yeah. I'm just thinking, just stroking the east, stroking the west, stroking the lady I love the best. Yeah, he's just standing there. Yeah.
2: What a great song.
0: It is a great song.
2: It really is.
0: And somebody must took flyers on them because he wasn't sick.
1: I mean, he was 90. I don't know if he was sick.
0: I didn't know he was 90.
1: See,
0: that means he was in his 40s when he wrote that.
1: It says complications from 50s. Pneumonia.
0: Oh, okay.
2: Lance Carter went blind when he was 1 year old.
0: Oh, man. Yeah. Now, how do you know what east and west was?
1: Somebody told him.
0: I turn to your left, it's east, but you don't know, depending on where you're at in the building, though.
2: When you go blind, you get a better
0: sense of direction. I don't know.
2: They teach you that.
1: But his spidey senses was kicking in?
2: At the Alabama School for the Blind.
0: Jeff Ross said that they really wanted to do Stevie Wonder, too, sometime for the roast.
1: Oh, my God.
2: Now, there was a Jeopardy category where Colin Jost was talking about characters from Saturday Night Live. This is the history of SNL.
0: Right.
2: And there was one about Eddie Murphy.
0: Yeah, Eddie Murphy, yeah.
2: Doing Stevie Wonder.
0: And remember, he did Stevie Joe Piscopo? Wonder with Joe Piscopo doing
2: Ebony
0: Sinatra.
2: And Ivory.
1: Sinatra, yeah.
2: Oh, okay. No, I don't remember that.
1: You don't remember
0: blind,
1: that?
0: You're blind as a bat. It's a hilarious
1: skit.
0: And I can see. Okay. Yeah, it's a little rock.
1: Yeah. He had it was Stevie with the braids and the beads and everything.
0: Yeah, that was
2: one episode where Stevie Wonder and Eddie Murphy were interacting.
1: Oh.
0: Okay. Oh, I didn't know that. Okay. As Eddie, yeah. he was dressed
2: and
0: as Stevie
2: Eddie
0: Wonder.
2: Murphy was telling Stevie Wonder how to be a Stevie Wonder impersonator.
0: Okay.
2: Right. One of them was act like someone is choking you.
0: Because you're doing this with his neck.
2: Yeah, okay, with the neck.
0: Yeah.
2: And then at some point he instructed him to, look at me.
0: One 877-931-4TNT. Oh, just 877.
1: 877-931-4TNT.
0: I'll get rid of the one there. Austin Anderson is going to join us today. It's Friday.
2: We just watched Charity call again.
0: Yeah. Oh, yeah, I liked her too.
2: Yeah, she was fun. She was an on-the-spot reporter for, what was it?
1: Bring me the horizon.
2: Bring me the horizon.
0: Oh, yeah.
2: The dude, Ollie, got hit with the cell phone. She was not at the Eric Clapton show where that little bitch took a cardboard.
0: Ow.
2: Yeah, to the chest.
0: Speaking of,
2: and Ollie didn't quit.
1: No, he finished the show with a mild concussion.
2: And he might have got his head taped up or something, but they continued the show. Eric Clapton just walked off.
0: We got a pilot says, "Don't say my name," sitting in the blues bar in Catina, Sicily, and play the AI country song for bartenders. Confused faces at first, then we all laugh. Bro, country sucks everywhere. I've had two cracked windshields and continue to the destination. So we talked about cracked windshields on planes yesterday. Once in 1989 and the second over the Atlantic at night. That was a wake up. But we were continuing on to Paris. There's three different procedures for three layers of thick planes.
1: Thick pains.
0: Luckily, we had to continue and not divert to Iceland. Also, raft and slides are in the doors, and the flotation devices are under the seat. Yeah, I love the show. And he also sent a picture of those windshields.
1: Yeah, that's freaky.
0: That's bad, man.
2: It is.
0: That's that little crack that takes forever to... That just shattered the whole way there. Shadoobie.
2: Right.
1: And you're 3 hours from land.
0: And you're 30,000 feet in the air over the ocean.
1: Yeah.
2: But you do have the instruments to help you out a little bit.
1: Yeah, but
0: I'm not worried about the landing. I'm talking about just shattering completely.
2: There's some guy with a truck who's got a windshield that looks like that.
0: Well, there is, but he's not going 500 miles an hour.
1: The truck's not pressurized.
2: He's driving to work with that lack of vision right now.
0: Yeah. He said, "Don't say my name," but he said exactly where he's sitting right now. So it's kind of specific where he's at, too.
1: He pooped his pants just a little bit on
0: that. He said that was a wake-up call, he said. That was a wake-up call.
1: Do you fly faster or slower to get to Paris?
0: I don't know. You don't want that windshield cracking, man.
1: Yeah, but I also want to get to Paris pretty quick now.
2: I think you keep it on autopilot. He did not detail how the windshield got cracked.
1: Probably just one of those fatigue things.
0: Speaking of flying
2: faster. Probably. You're not going to hit any birds at 35,000 feet.
1: Nah.
0: Some guy somebody was on a show in a plane off to the right of them. It was two major jets flying the same way, and the pilot of the jet he was on gets on and says, "Hey, if you look off to the right, so and so," he goes, "I think they're going to the same place," and he goes, "We're going to race them," and he stepped on it, They found, the guy stepped on it a little bit.
1: They were
0: in the distance. I could see each other, but they stepped on it. Man, I don't know if you can do
1: that.
0: That'd
1: be fun. Drag racing planes across
0: exactly.
1: The ocean.
0: You want to race. That wasn't the ocean. It was like there was over the United States.
1: Somewhere. No. Still, that'd be fun. Have Austin two planes Anderson. Take off at the same time.
0: All right. Nick will be here eventually. Austin Anderson, too. Come on back.
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4: 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Under the Stars, Pinewood Bowl. 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

0: 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Lincoln and much of eastern and southeast Nebraska under a slight risk of severe weather for today and tonight. The weekend could be very active too. There's a slight risk of severe weather for tomorrow. Chances could be even greater though, with an enhanced risk in much of the area on Sunday, and that could be the case on Monday. Keep it tuned to this station for the latest weather information throughout the weekend. Governor Jim Pillen has ordered all U.S. and Nebraska state flags to be flown at half-staff today in observance of Peace Officers Memorial Day. The directive follows a national proclamation issued by President Trump. Flags should be flown at half-staff starting today and returning to full-staff at sunset. 24th-ranked Nebraska baseball team got a 12-7 victory in the series opener in Minnesota on Thursday afternoon. Second game of that series is coming up today at 5 o'clock on BTN. Showers and thunderstorms possible later today. It's going to be hot, too, with a high around 97. 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
12: What's that phone number
6: again? 877-931-4TNT. That's 4868.
12: All right. And we got Dan here talking about bullying. Were you the bully or were you being bullied?
4: I was being bullied.
12: All right.
4: Okay.
6: Go ahead.
4: Yeah, I was it? Go ahead.
6: No, you tell us why you were bullied. Why were you bullied? Just some jackass hit picking on you?
12: Or were you just a big
4: nerd? Yeah, exactly.
6: Yeah. Okay. All right.
4: No. Well, maybe a big nerd as well, but back when I was in the
3: back when I was in the eighth grade, this kid would beat me up relentlessly every day after summer school.
6: Wow.
3: And reason.
12: Like beat you up.
3: Yeah, yeah, with fist and the whole nine yards.
6: Man. So every day?
3: Every day. I almost quit summer school because of it.
6: Yeah, okay.
3: So,
6: well, summer school, you were there because you didn't do well in school the rest of the year, right?
12: Because you had to attend summer school, I assume.
6: So you were a nerd and dumb. Okay, great. I'm glad you laughed at that. So did you ever get back to the guy? Was he bigger than you or just stronger than you? I mean, size wise.
3: Yeah. No, he's just stronger. Maybe a little bigger, but definitely stronger.
6: All right. So, good.
3: And then years and years later, I was working in a nursing home.
6: Okay.
3: It's now the DMV out on Maple Street.
6: That's in Omaha. Go ahead.
3: But they had started work on it while the nursing home was still operational. Mm-hmm. And this electrician come down off the ladder and came over and asked me if I was, you know, who I am. And I said, well, yeah. He says, well, my name is Billy so-and-so. And yeah. I says, well, oh, wow. that same fear kind of went through my body. You know, you going to beat me up again or what?
6: That'd be kind of funny. You just beat the hell out of you right there again. Go ahead. So what happened?
3: Yeah. So he actually apologized.
6: Oh, see, it can happen.
3: For bullying me and beating me up all them times.
6: Now, how
3: at this point? I told him, I said, hey.
6: Go ahead.
3: No, go ahead.
6: Now, at this point in time, how old are you guys at this time when you apologize?
3: Oh, early 30s, okay. Mid-30s.
6: Okay, so, all right, cool. All right. So you forgave him then?
3: Oh, I did. I did. I just told him, I said, we were kids, you know.
6: Yeah, right.
3: Back in them days, that's kind of what we did.
6: Yeah.
3: If you wanted to bully somebody, you bullied them with your fist and you moved on.
6: How old are you now, man?
3: Dare I say, I'm 61.
6: Okay, so, yeah, back, you're right. We're talking about the 70s. Yes, the 70s, people beat people up. Yeah, I know the area.
12: You're
6: old. I know the era.
12: I would have cold-cocked him just for old time's sake. Just one time.
20: Now we're even.
12: Right. How you like it?
6: How do you like me now? Right.
3: I can say this much. I think that the nursing home residents would have quite enjoyed that show.
6: Yeah. They would have. Once again, you can't apologize. I know Todd thinks all bullies should be killed immediately, but a lot of them come back and apologize. All right. Thank you, brother. Appreciate it, man.
12: All right,
3: man. All
6: right. Yep. Well, we hung up on that guy. He's going to say something nice about us, I'm sure. Still looking for that guy that threw push down. He hasn't apologized yet, has he?
12: No.
20: No. Damn. No, I don't expect him to.
6: All right. Now, we got this email the other day from our buddy Mark, who's the new Cool Words guy, and I thought he was just

0: saw the name, and I'm thinking, oh, my God, Lou Gramm from Foreigner died. But it wasn't Lou Gramm from Foreigner. Some tennis guy, Lou Gramm.
1: No.
0: Anybody have him?
2: No.
0: Okay. And then Claudide Lauger, I think you pronounced
1: no,
0: that.
1: No, I think Lou Gramm was a golf guy.
0: Yes. Oh, yeah, skilled golfer, sorry. Yeah. Lou Gramm, skilled golfer who won the 1975 U.S. Open. For me, Lou Gramm is, you know, Foreigner's singer, right? Right?
2: Different yeah. spelling.
0: But this guy died at 88. Yeah, but nobody had that Lou Gramm.
2: No.
0: Because okay. I thought Mark was high or something like that. He said, hey, Lou Gramm's, yeah. he said, Lou Gramm's dead. I'm thinking, well, I looked up. I said, no, he's not. So I apologize, Mark. But, you know, I forgot, Claudine, anybody have Claudine Longet?
2: One person.
1: Really? Okay.
2: One person, Celestial Move, had Claudine Longet.
0: Yeah, she was gorgeous. She became famous because she shot her skier husband, Spider Savage, and their ski resort in Colorado, their house in Colorado somewhere. And she claimed it was an accident.
1: I think it was in Aspen.
0: Yeah, right, it was in Aspen. She claimed it was an accident, and she was on trial. I believe she got off. I know she did get off. And then she was also an actress, I believe, at the time. She was gorgeous. You know, she was married to Andy Williams. This is an old school reference there. I mean, before Spider Savage, right. But that was a big deal. Even then, there wasn't social media, but she shot the guy. Yeah. He died, and then she lost a civil suit or something. They settled out of court. Yeah, and she had agreed to never talk about him again.
2: She shot him at their home with a Luger pistol. She would contend she was showing her. He had been showing her and fired accidentally. Mm-hmm. Single shot to the abdomen. She accompanied him to the hospital in the ambulance. Yeah. It seems like it might have actually been
0: an accident. At the time, people weren't believing she shot him.
1: What year was that?
2: 1976.
0: Mid-70s.
1: Oh, yeah. That's they were pissed that Lou Gramm won the U.S. Open the year before.
0: Yeah, it all ties in together, yeah. right?
2: The circle is complete. Well done, Todd.
0: One person had this woman?
2: Yeah, one person. Celestial Move.
0: All right.
2: Yeah, she got 2 years probation, a $250 fine, and 30 days in jail, eventually served on the days of her choosing.
0: I came across that scene in Once Upon a Time in Hollywood the other day of Brad Pitt using a spear gun to shoot his wife on the boat. Remember that?
2: Oh, yeah.
0: he claimed it was that hit. The guy shot his. The guy killed his wife. That's Kurt Russell talking to DiCaprio. It's funny. He goes, "Come on, you believe that stuff?" Then they go right into the scene, and he did. Just this thing went off. She's bitching at him. I knew you were a loser. And all of a sudden, the spear gun hits her, and she flies off the end of the boat.
2: When does that new one come out?
0: Oh, yeah, when does it come out?
2: I'm looking up. The Adventures of Cliff Booth. It's a Netflix release.
0: Yeah.
2: Let's see. I don't know. It says expected August 2026. So sometime in August.
0: By the way, the reason...
1: I don't think Safe Flight comes out and repairs your plane window.
2: Probably not. Yeah. No, you're probably right on that.
0: That'd be a high ladder, too, to do that.
1: What?
0: Yeah. Todd, you're a scuba diver. Did you see this horrible story?
1: I've been certified to scuba dive, but that was a long time ago.
0: Yeah, 5 tourists die on a daring scuba dive in the Maldives. And I clicked on the story, and I saw somebody comment on it. It had to do with what was in their tank, and I don't know, they were too low. I don't know. People that might know this. But they were all skilled scuba divers. They were 160 feet deep before, and they vanished. 5 of them. Man. All good-looking young people.
1: You know. I know any number of people who are into scuba diving in this town.
0: Yeah.
1: You know, there's a place where you can go get certified. I saw that.
0: Yeah, you get certified there, right? Yeah.
1: All right. Jason is here with more
0: Jason.
1: More talk about bullying.
0: Cool.
1: What's up?
3: It's a great subject, just to, you know, 6:30 in the morning, talk about being bullied.
1: Were you the bully, or were you being bullied?
3: I was being bullied, and this was probably, I was in junior high, and I'd say like 25 years ago, which was like 2000.
0: All right. Yeah. Don't say that again. Don't say that again.
2: That was unnecessary, Jason.
0: Don't say 25 years ago was 2000. Jesus.
2: Because it was 26.
3: So I was never very good at playing sports, and I hated gym class.
0: Got it.
3: But I had this kid that was smaller than me, like the verbally abused, more than physically abused, and him and his jock friends, the gym teacher's like, oh, well, you can play against them, and they're like, oh, you'll get to be good practice, and you know how the bantering goes.
0: Right.
3: And so they check the ball to me like complete idiots, you know, so you miss it. You ever had someone check a ball to you, and it's too low, and you stumble, and you look like an idiot?
0: So
3: I took the ball back, and I just chucked it in his face.
0: Oh, wow.
3: And then right in front of everybody, and the gym teacher just looks at me, and he's like, he just points at me, and he's like, that's your free pass.
0: Was it a baseball or a kickball?
3: Basketball.
0: Oh, basketball.
2: Yeah. So, yeah, you're playing like 3-on-3, check. You know, you got to check.
0: Oh, I got it. Oh, that's right.
2: And you just fired it back at him.
0: Oh, yeah, that's the old bit. Usually it's a fake one, make the guy flinch, but you actually threw it in his face. All right. Did he beat you up?
3: Yeah, like just no. It was because it was in the middle of gym class. There's like tons of kids everywhere, and the teacher was right there as it happened, and he saw that he checked me like a jackass and made me stumble. So like kind of saw it as a free pass.
0: Back in those days, I mean, did he want to meet you in the parking lot and beat you up, like 3 o'clock high?
3: No, I mean, which is weird.
0: I love that movie. Everybody loves that movie. Go ahead.
3: I was a little bigger than the kid, but him and his buddies they didn't do anything about
0: it. So you actually bullied him? Oh no, they were just
2: revenge.
0: Yeah. It was revenge.
3: It was revenge enough to stop bullying.
0: I'll tell you what, if that ball hits you that distance, right in the middle of your nose, man, your eyes are crying, everything, that would suck.
3: He had to hold it back because it was in front of all of his buddies, so he had to cry that cup.
2: Yeah, you want to cry in front of the whole class?
0: Now,
2: you little bitch.
0: When you grew up, have you seen him as an adult anywhere, wherever you live?
3: I have not. Okay. But I think his dad was a famous realtor in the area. So
0: I love that.
3: It's so surprising that I've never read it.
1: Famous
3: as in his name was on a lot of signs.
0: That's what I know what you mean by that. Well, if you see him, apologize to him someday. No,
2: he still loves you.
0: Thank you, brother.
3: I might have it coming back to me.
0: Right, appreciate it, brother. Yeah, you might have come back. Exactly. Come back. Right. That was, that would hurt.
2: Oh, I remember getting hit in the nose with a basketball once in like junior high.
0: Right there,
2: having to walk away because my eyes were watering. It's like, not gonna cry.
0: Yeah, we started this conversation yesterday. I don't know how he even started, but it was
2: the guy who had the 50-year long game. Of his bully in the face.
0: Right. He bullies the face from the 50s to the 2012 and killed him.
2: Yeah.
0: And then Puss mentioned he was thrown
1: Remember
0: down
1: when
0: by
1: you
0: a kid.
1: Put a jock strap over my head 57 years ago?
2: Bang.
1: Here's a bullet.
0: Yeah, here's a bullet. So did that run in the appetizer somewhere?
2: Yeah, a bunch of that ran this morning early.
0: So feel free to get a hold of us. Email or if you want to talk about it too. 877-931-4GNT. Austin Anderson later on. Come on back. Nick will be here too.
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8: 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Lincoln and much of eastern and southeast Nebraska under a slight risk of severe weather for today and tonight. The weekend can be very active, too. There's a slight risk of severe weather for tomorrow. Chances could be even greater, though, with an enhanced risk in much of the area on Sunday, and that could be the case on Monday. Keep it tuned to this station for the latest weather information throughout the weekend. Governor Jim Pillen has ordered all U.S. and Nebraska state flags to be flown at half-staff today in observance of Peace Officers Memorial Day. The directive follows a national proclamation issued by President Trump. Flags should be flown at half-staff starting today and returning to full-staff at sunset. 24th-ranked Nebraska baseball team got a 12-7 victory in the series opener in Minnesota on Thursday afternoon. Second game of that series is coming up today at 5 o'clock on BTN. Showers and thunderstorms possible later today. It's going to be hot, too, with a high around 97. 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I'm Jeff Moats on 104.1 The Blaze.
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12: Austin Anderson, comedian Austin Anderson, later on, going to hang out with us. Always a good way to take out a Friday because she's freaking nuts. And Nick will be here in a little bit, too. What's happening next week, Puss?
13: Well, next week, the big tease is we're finally going to get to hear our interview with Bob Odenkirk.
12: Oh, that's right. We already did that.
13: Yeah. We'll get to play that back on Tuesday.
12: We played it Tuesday. Cool.
13: Yeah.
12: Yeah, that was a good interview.
14: That
12: was a lot of
14: fun. Was a good chat.
13: It was. It was a really good chat. Gary Curtis will be here on Monday. Rachel's going to be here on Tuesday. Tyrell on Wednesday.
12: Oh, cool.
13: Talking to Cal Penn later next week.
12: Excellent.
13: Yeah.
12: All right. That's all next week. We'll get past this week first.
14: Please. And we're talking to more guys about bullying.
12: Right.
14: This would be Gary.
12: What's up, Gary?
15: Good morning, fellas.
14: Were you the bully or did you get bullied?
15: I got bullied. But then afterwards, it started in 1968. He stole my basketball, and I just tackled him, broke his nose. And we met after school and fought. The police broke it up that time. Then it seemed

0: one in 68. How old were you then?
1: 13.
0: Okay, so you're in there. You're pushing 70 right now, aren't you? Somewhere in there, around 70.
1: So, yes, I am.
0: So whether did it end because he's dead, or is it still going on?
1: No, we would see each other occasionally. We'd tap each other. He tapped me once. We were in a bar, and we went outside, and it lasted about 8 or 10 minutes. We were in the sand, beating each other, bloody sand and everything. We got broke up, went back into the bar and had a couple of beers, but not together. And how it ended, I seen him in a bar. Yeah. I tapped him on the shoulder, and I said, outside. Yeah. And he begged me not to. He just got out of prison, and he couldn't fight anymore. Because he has a bad heart now.
0: Listen to you calling him a pussy, man. I think you're the bully here.
2: Yeah. But what a great way to end. My cardiologist says I can't fight anymore.
0: He's got a bad heart now, the pussy. All right.
1: He asked if we could just end it and shake hands. And I wasn't in the mood, but I don't want to go to prison for manslaughter.
0: I like this dude. Hey,
1: and it all started over a basketball.
2: 45-year feud.
0: In 1968. Hold it. So you guys grew up, you became adults pretty much in the same town. Is it Omaha? Where are you calling from? Where did this happen?
1: In Lincoln.
0: Oh, in Lincoln. Okay.
1: Started in seventh grade at junior high.
3: Wow.
0: Now, did you guys both grow up and have wives and families, and we're just wrestling in parking lots all the time? What the hell is going on, man?
1: Yeah, exactly. He was a jack of all trades, and he was working on a boat across the street from my parents' house. I seen him. I ran five steps. I jumped him and ran across the street, and we just started fighting there on the street when my dad couldn't believe it.
0: How old were you when the last fight happened, the very last one? Like this, the situation where you say you had a bad heart, how old were you there?
1: Oh, 50, 51.
0: Okay. What'd he go to prison for, without saying his name?
2: Assault?
0: Yeah.
1: Exactly. Bad money.
0: Okay, got it. Right.
1: Forgery and counterfeiting.
0: Wow. The weird part about this story is that you fought so much over the years. And wouldn't it be a situation where eventually you'd be rolling around going, what are we doing, and became friends?
1: Oh, but we didn't roll around. we were stand up beating the hell out of each other. I mean, stitches in the face, broken teeth, fractured jaw, fractured orbital socket.
0: Here's the deal. Whoever, if he goes before you do, you got to go to the funeral just because of just a great story.
2: What,
0: man.
2: Punch the corpse?
3: Or just
2: one more time.
3: And piss on the grave.
0: Just a challenge of one more time.
1: It kind of ended. I left the bar after that. Haven't seen him but twice after that. Still, I had the urge. Come on.
2: This is keeping the hate alive, man.
0: He wanted your dad. He took your basketball. I don't blame you for being pissed. All right, 1968.
1: Yeah.
0: Wow.
1: Yeah.
0: All
1: right.
3: Yeah, I think it's time for you to
1: move.
3: Love
1: your show, guys. Thank you.
3: All right, thank you.
0: Thank you, brother.
3: Yeah, he should get out of town.
0: Wow.
3: One of those guys needs to move.
0: Yeah.
2: Mark on the email said the same thing I was thinking. It's Peter Griffin and the chicken. There will be no peace.
0: That is such a great story. That dude is ornery as hell still, man. I love that. Yeah. He's got a bad heart, pussy. Get outside.
2: My cardiologist says we have to stop this.
0: I'd love to see what those dudes look like. Just get pictures side by side. Like, you know.
2: I bet their faces were pretty gnarly from all the beatings they took.
0: Yeah, right. It's funny you have that. That's a long way to hold a grudge, man.
2: Yeah. Over something really dumb.
0: Yeah, because I just remember this story. I told you a story once before years ago. My senior year of high school, I threw an apple across the
3: cafeteria.
0: Hit this kid, and he got in my face because he was giving my buddy some crap. That was it. Nobody's really a bully thing, but this is about a grudge situation.

0: So I threw the apple, hit him in the back, and then we got each other's face. Nothing ever happened about it, which is fine. It would have been a fight where either one could have lost. He was a tough kid, but we went our separate way. I never saw the kid. I was a couple years ahead of him. He was like a sophomore. I'm a senior, and I'm in a bar, and I'm 25 years old. I'm watching this band, and I look across the bar, and I kind of recognize this guy. And I can see he's pissed at me, and he walks over at me, and he says he wants to kick my ass. And I go, I threw an apple at you. And at this point, it would have been 10 years ago. I said, I threw an apple at you like 10 years ago in cafeteria. And at this point, I'm thinking, I'm kind of afraid of this dude. But I got this face. I said, dude, I threw an apple at you 10 years ago. I'm not going to fight you in the parking lot. We're 26 years old. I'm not going to roll in the parking lot and get my, and mainly don't get my ass kicked either. But he was pissed. And his buddy kind of pulled him away. And I'm thinking, wow, that was stupid.
1: Yeah, I can see how you bring that out of people.
0: He's still mad.
2: But you should understand.
3: 10 years later.
2: You're the biggest grudge holder I know.
3: Yeah?
2: So, just 10 years.
0: Yeah, but I would have gotten some kid's face 10 years after throwing an apple, hit him in the back at a cafeteria
2: situation.
0: Right,
2: I know. It has to be a much more egregious offense for
0: exactly
2: you.
0: Exactly.
1: Have you seen the guy ever since? And is he still holding on to the apple grudge?
0: I would no idea what he looked like
2: I
0: now.
2: I thought you moved back there to kick his ass.
0: Yeah.
1: Well, I'm just saying.
0: I would have no idea. I don't even know his name because, like I said, when you're in different classes in those days, you don't remember people's names, you know?
1: Yeah. I'm just
0: he
1: saying.
0: He probably remembers my name.
1: Look out the front door if there's a knock.
0: Yeah.
1: Because He might be coming over.
0: I don't know who he is. I don't even know who he is. I have no idea. You know, and that we'd be a lot older now, so I don't think he could be that guy who just called.
1: You see the text from a guy. This is all it says: "I now teach my bullies' kids generational revenge."
0: Oh, but he's got to be nice to those kids.
1: Yeah, it would be hard to not have a little bit of built-in bias against those kids.
0: Yeah, maybe if the kids are jackasses.
1: Your dad was a jackass. Yeah. You probably suck too. Yeah.
2: One texter thinks that call was the Menker.
1: I could hear that.
2: Yeah.
1: I could hear that.
2: Yeah, that was not the Menker.
0: No.
1: No. Yeah,
2: otherwise, he would have been plugging some merch.
0: Yeah.
2: Yeah.
0: Nick and the Menker have to go way back with them.
2: They do.
0: They have a rivalry right now. Right.
3: There's the rivalry. I just don't like to hang out with people that blatantly rip you off.
0: Yeah, I guess you're not lying there, Nick. I know you're not. Sopranos star Drea Di Matteo says that her 13-year-old son helps edit her OnlyFans account.
2: Oh, that's right. She's had one for quite a while.
3: 13.
0: He's 13.
3: And she naked?
1: Well,
0: I don't know.
2: I think so.
1: He probably runs the technology better than she does.
0: Yeah, but she's naked. He helps edit it. Mom, I think your nipples are a little off right in this photo. You want to hear that? You want to say that out loud?
1: Yeah. We can airbrush that.
0: Hey, Mom, you got to trim up down there.
3: Yeah, you need better lighting for your pie.
0: Right. Now,
3: you should hire somebody else to do this.
0: Who was the, this guy was at least a grown man in his early 20s. Remember that dude that directed, what's her face in a movie, a lesbian scene? Elizabeth, that was her name. He directed her in a lesbian scene in a movie he directed.
1: Yeah, I know.
2: Yeah.
1: I remember who you're talking about.
0: Yeah, it's one that used to date.
2: I don't remember the
0: British actress.
1: Elizabeth Hurley.
0: Yeah,
1: Elizabeth Hurley. Right. Yeah.
2: That's it.
0: He directed her in a lesbian scene in the movie.
1: Yes,
0: and he was like 22 or something like that. Yeah,
1: she felt safe and liberated working with her son. The rest of us felt it was creepy.
0: Yeah, Mom, grab her pie.
2: No, the 13-year-old has probably seen more OnlyFans videos.
0: Which is fine, but it's his mom.
2: And your average guy.
0: Everybody picture their mom naked right now.
1: No.
0: Well, you did. You did.
1: No.
0: Yeah, you did, because I said it. Right.
2: Quick, bring me up.
1: I pictured Nick's mom.
2: Bring your mom naked. Yeah. Picture your mom naked.
0: Yeah, do this.
4: When I start making love, I don't just make love. I be stroking. That's what I be doing.
2: Clarence Carter is dead. I'm going to guess the first time most guys heard this song was at a strip club.
1: Yeah. I just
0: heard it at a dance club, just a regular dance club.
2: Oh, no, this was strip club material.
0: Yeah.

0: The Late Late Show.
1: Yeah. Well, let me ask you this.
0: Ask me this.
1: Have you ever made love on a couch?
2: Couch?
1: A couch? Well, let me ask you this.
0: Yeah, we have.
1: Have
0: all three
1: you ever made love on the back seat of a car?
0: Yes, did that.
1: I remember one time I made love on the back seat of a car, and the police came and shined his light on me, and I
0: police.
1: Said, I'm smoking.
0: I forgot about the lyrics. The lyrics are so good, man. Yeah. I be stroking.
3: To the east and to the west.
0: That's right.
4: And on a couch.
3: Right. And to the woman you love the best.
4: And onions.
0: Right. All right. And onions. Austin Anderson later on. Come on back. Nick's here.
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8: 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Lincoln and much of eastern and southeast Nebraska under a slight risk of severe weather for today and tonight. The weekend could be very active, too. There's a slight risk of severe weather for tomorrow. Chances could be even greater, though, with an enhanced risk in much of the area on Sunday, and that could be the case on Monday. Keep it tuned to this station for the latest weather information throughout the weekend. Governor Jim Pillen has ordered all U.S. and Nebraska state flags to be flown at half-staff today in observance of Peace Officers Memorial Day. The directive follows a national proclamation issued by President Trump. Flags should be flown at half-staff starting today and returning to full staff at sunset. 24th-ranked Nebraska baseball team got a 12-7 victory in the series opener in Minnesota on Thursday afternoon. Second game of that series is coming up today at 5 o'clock on BTN. Showers and thunderstorms possible later today. It's going to be hot, too, with a high around 97. 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I'm Jeff Motes on 104.1 The Blaze.
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10: Nick, you sent me this story. This former death row inmate, Richard Glossop, released on bond after nearly 30 years in prison, but apparently he had three execution dates and he had three last meals.
11: Yeah, they said he had nine execution dates, and three of those ended up with last meals. But
10: so, what were his three last meals?
11: I was wondering. It's hard to find. Like they don't.
10: Yeah.
11: They're more like, hey, this guy's getting out or going to get a new trial.
10: But yeah.
11: That's the big question.
10: The big question is what were his three last meals, and were they the same thing? Yeah. Like once the first one ended, you go, "Well, I'm alive," but that's really what I wanted again for my second. Deal with the electric chair or whatever, or the needle.
11: And that's got to be stressful, but if you're getting decent meals, is it worth it to be like, hey, I know you might kill me, but...
12: Well, don't you think after three or four execution dates, you just kind of get numb to it?
11: Yes.
12: Yeah. All right.
10: I don't know, man. They're going to, hey, what's your last meal? Yeah, that's my last meal. Right.
11: Give me the same thing. The usual.
12: Yeah. The usual.
10: It was a murder for hire camp, something. I'm not really sure why it's back. He was, but some people are not guilty, you know. They have killed people, innocent people. Yeah, this guy gets to leave the detention center after 30 years.
13: Alabama?
10: Does
13: it say what state?
10: Yeah, good point. This is a bad article.
11: It looks like this was from
10: Oklahoma.
11: 2015.
10: Yeah.
11: Yeah, for the Oklahoma. Third time, Glossop is served what is supposed to be his final meal, a medium pizza, two orders of fish and chips, a bacon cheeseburger, and a strawberry malt.
12: That's pretty good.
10: That's really good. I mean, I love all those. Fish and chips, pizza, and a bacon cheeseburger.
11: That's a lot to eat.
10: And a malt? Well, you're going to die
11: just
10: anyway.
11: Snacking on everything. Well, yeah, you're like, I don't feel good. Like, that's fine, man. Well, you're going to feel worse here in a minute.
10: Yeah. Well, you're not going to feel nothing in a minute, for that matter.
13: Oklahoma authorizes multiple execution methods. Lethal injection is the primary.
10: Yeah.
13: Nitrogen hypoxia, or are they, what are they, just suffocate you?
12: Yeah.
10: I don't know.
12: Yeah, they flood you with nitrogen, and it sucks all the oxygen out. Yeah.
13: So would they put a mask on you?
12: I think so, something like that.
13: Like a CPAP, and then you die?
10: Yeah. Oh, by the way, speaking of that, Todd, how's the CPAP working out? You've been talking about this week.
13: Yeah, I'm struggling with this thing.
10: Okay. Right. Do you even try it every night or not? Sometimes you don't even try it?
13: last night, I was having trouble adjusting the mask.
10: Yeah. What's your head grow?
13: Hey, when you take it off,
10: it loosens a little bit, huh?
13: Yeah, and I decided just to go to bed.
10: Yep.
13: And then about 1 o'clock, I woke up, and I said, I'll put it on.
10: Yeah.
13: And I was struggling with it, and Christy got pissed at me because the light was on. So she and the dogs went to another bedroom while I struggled with it.
10: Wow.
13: And I would score more points on my little sleep thing if I actually wore the mask for longer. The stat that I look at is how many episodes, stop breathing.
10: Yeah.
13: And I didn't stop breathing that much once I put the mask on.
10: Oh, that's all that matters.
13: I think that's the most important stat. It would be nice if I could wear it all night long and I could come to you. All bright-eyed. How you doing, Todd Brandt? I feel great. I want to be like that every morning. That's what I was expecting.
12: Please don't.
13: The CPAP kicked in, because, guys like Joe Coy will tell you it's a game changer. But, when you just wear it for a couple hours a night, it's not really a game changer.
10: Okay. Yeah, I don't blame you for not doing that. I love that she wanted you to wear it because you were snoring, and then when you get to put it on, she leaves the room.
13: Right.
11: Just get it together. Yeah. Well, remember, all the dogs leave with her? It's her in a parade of dogs leaving your room?
13: Oh, yeah, yeah.
12: Me and my 500 pounds of dog are going to go in another room. Damn it. But remember, we had that guy who said, Todd, give it 6 to 8 months to really get used to it.
10: Thank you, Puss. Wait for the pill. Isn't that pill coming out?
12: I'd say, it's close, supposed to, right? They're applying for FDA approval, I think, was what it was. Yeah. It's like sometime here this year. Yeah.
13: Well, I don't own this CPAP machine. I just rent it. They charge me rent.
12: Scam.
10: Is it per night or per month?
13: I don't know. I paid $300, and I think I get it for a year.
10: Wow.
11: And you're going to need it forever.
10: Yeah.
11: They won't let you buy it.
10: Yeah.
13: Right.
10: It's a scam. Yeah. It's about 50-50 on the emails, but a lot of people aren't helped by it, right?
12: Oh, yeah. I mean, the ones that use it, they really like it. Yeah.
11: Can you just hook some sort of, bag up to a hose?
13: A homemade CPAP?
11: Yeah.
10: A bag to a hose.
11: Yeah. Have it fill with air that, I don't know, like old cartoony, like something that...
10: Yeah. Like a Target bag blows up.
12: Back angry bed made on the hotline.
10: Yeah, right. Oh.
12: Todd.
10: Christie's.
12: Yeah. Oh, yeah. Oh. She wants to weigh in.
13: She's up early. Yeah. Hey.
10: Hey, Christy.
14: Good morning.
13: Did you sleep well last night?
14: Yeah.
13: Yeah. Good.
10: Well, she moved.
14: You didn't just try to put it on. You had a complete hissy fit meltdown at 1 o'clock in the morning.
12: Wow. I can see that.
10: God damn it. God damn that kind of stuff.
13: Yeah.
14: Oh, yeah.
10: Yeah. Yeah. Yeah.
14: Oh, it was. So I didn't leave because the light was on. I left because I couldn't handle the hissy fit. So
10: the hissy fit.
13: When I get mad, it scares the dog.
14: It does. They were all shaking and their teeth were chattering, and it was.
10: Daddy's mad. So So you took all the dogs and walked down the hallway, right?
14: Well, they volunteered to leave, so.
10: He's a bitch. He's a bitch. We're out of here, too.
14: He scared them. And actually, he was just, 1 o'clock in the morning, waking up out of deep sleep to...
12: Rassum freckum.
13: Right at 5 o'clock in the morning, they were all my friends because they wanted to go outside.
10: Yeah.
14: Exactly.
13: Yeah, so they loved me.
12: They were useful.
13: They forgot about it.
14: It wasn't just that you were frustrated. It was bad. So I had to weigh in on that.
10: Yeah, we've seen Todd mad before. I know the
11: Todd mad.
10: Thank you, Christy. All right.
14: You're welcome. Have a good day.
10: Right. Todd had a hissy fit.
13: Love
10: no
13: you.
10: Way.
12: Yeah, I believe every word of that.
10: Yeah, I do too.
11: Two very different sides of that story.
10: Yeah.
11: I woke up and I'm trying to adjust the mask.
12: I can hear him muttering not so quietly on the other side of the
10: room. Maybe I'd be pissed too.
13: Oh, I was.
12: Why? In my head, it ends with him just spiking the mask and they're rolling over.
10: Right.
12: God damn it.
10: God damn it.
13: Sleep apnea affects nearly 1 billion people worldwide, estimates suggest. And it's just going to get bigger. Is Shaq a sleep apnea guy? Is he making money off of that?
10: God, how big is his mask? Yeah. He's a big boy.
13: It depends if he needs, if he's a mouth breather, he needs the full mask.
10: Yeah.
12: Says he was diagnosed with moderate obstructive sleep apnea. He would stop breathing up to 72 times an hour.
11: That's a lot.
12: Yeah, he's raising awareness about the condition, utilizing various treatments like CPAP and custom oral appliances.
13: Oh, like the mouthpiece.
12: Yeah.
10: We can make one of those for you, Todd. A custom oral appliance you want. We'll attach it to that bag and a hose that Nick's inventing right now.
13: And there's also, and I'm really hesitant to commit to this, there's some kind of implant.
10: Yeah.
13: That they put in your chest that's supposed to have the same effect.
10: Man, what happens if you have to have a pacemaker someday? They put them right beside each other?
13: No, this is
12: just plug it in. Sides.
13: I think this one goes on the other side.
10: Okay, got it.
13: Yeah, goes under, like, your right boob.
10: Does it lump out, can you see it when you have your shirt off on the beach?
13: Yeah, I don't know.
10: Yeah.
13: I've not talked to anybody.
10: I don't know if
13: this is a commonplace anymore, if it's just experimental. Yeah, I'm sure it leaves a mark when they implant it in you.
10: Alicia wants you to reach out. Mask fit is absolute key. Right mask, right fit. I work in sleep medicine. I'm a respiratory therapist. Reach out. I can help you, man. That's from Alicia.
13: Oh, I got a really good tech. She helps me out. And you do got to adjust the mask. Because the other night I didn't adjust the mask, and I think I got a 0 score because it was leaking all over the place, and it was hard to breathe.
10: Leak is spit, right? Is that just spit? Just drool and spit? Because it shoots a little water in your face?
13: It doesn't distribute the air very well when your mask isn't sealed tight. So I think I tried that with the bad mask for about a half an hour.
12: Bad mask.
13: Then I just threw it on the floor.
11: You're just trying to get some sleep.
13: Yeah.
11: Slightly buzzed. Trying to figure out this CPAP machine.
10: Especially 1 in the morning. I woke up last night at about 4. I couldn't sleep like an hour. That sucked, but I didn't go up bitching,
12: And then you rolled over at 4? Shut up.
10: Yeah. I did roll over at 4.
12: Been out of bed for 15 minutes.
10: Yeah.
11: Has it been an adjustment having somebody in the bed all the time?
10: Well, the bed's huge. Yeah, not really an adjustment, because...
12: It has been for her. Let's face it. It's been an adjustment for her.
10: Well, she's slept alone for a long time, too, so I don't know. I have to ask her. It hasn't bothered me, though. No, nothing bothers me,
11: Now it's a Dutch oven for 2.
10: It's a warm body over there. That always helps,
11: Nothing sadder than a solo Dutch oven.
12: We've all done it. Pull that blanket up over your head. You're like, I did that. Oh, damn it.
10: A Dutch oven for 2. Women love that.
11: Yeah.
12: Apparently you
11: can. Welcome to Pennsylvania. Yeah. Blanket overhead.
12: If you get the implant, Todd, apparently you can see it.
10: I farted in Nebraska with her, so it's no big deal. What?
12: A small, visible, faint bulge under the skin on the upper right chest. So, yes, if you get that sleep apnea implant, you can see a little outline under the skin.
10: Yeah.
13: So they'll notice it at the beach?
12: Yeah.
11: You could probably join a Facebook group for that, too.
10: Yeah.
13: Oh, I'm sure.
10: Oh, yeah. You have all these kind of guys checking in. You'd be the expert after a while. Yeah. Get a hold of me. I know. Yeah.
12: Is that thing still bothering you?
10: Plus, you're the kind of guy who takes your shirt off as soon as you walk in the house, right? I know that. We never got those guys.
12: No. No. I don't know. I don't get guys that walk around the house in just their underwear.
10: Yeah.
12: I don't understand that part.
11: Especially with other people around.
10: I don't do it with other
12: even
10: people.
12: Even alone.
10: No.
12: I just throw some shorts on,
10: Well... Boxer briefs, the tight ones, not the loose boxers. I don't wear boxers. So, for a while there by myself, I would just wear a T-shirt, those around, because nobody was there.
12: That's hot.
10: It was hot. Yeah.
12: Wife beater in your undies walking around the kitchen.
10: Wife beater get a little cold, but I sleep in a wife beater.
12: I still don't understand that.
10: Yeah.
12: I roll around too much to wear a shirt at night. It would choke me.
10: Yeah. You're laying around there with your shirt off in bed?
12: In bed, yeah.
10: Get your wife all hot for you?
12: Well, obviously.
10: Yeah.
11: It's so much more comfortable.
12: Yeah.
10: I don't get how you guys don't have a top sheet. That's weird to me.
11: It's just a blanket.
13: You got the Scandinavian sleeping method.
10: Not so much. Neither one of those guys were top sheets.
11: I feel trapped by it. I like my feet out the bottom. I have to pull up this blanket every night and stick my feet out.
12: The blanket is more cozy than the sheet. You know?
10: But you have both on. The sheet is a nice, cool feeling.
12: Yeah, but the blanket,
10: the one you feel against
12: your skin is the blanket, and the blanket
10: that's
12: is
10: nasty,
12: cozy.
10: Man. You got to wash that more often, don't you?
12: No.
10: That's disgusting.
12: Not naked.
10: Your ass is on it.
12: No, it's not. My ass is on my underwear.
10: Oh, speaking of that, yo, it is. Underwear, we're supposed to get rid of our underwear every 6 months.
13: Really?
10: Yes.
12: What?
10: Yes.
12: That's irrational.
11: Is this a study from Big Underwear?
12: Yeah. Sponsored by Fruit of the Loom.
10: Yep. Every 6 months.
13: No, that depends upon how much you wear it.
11: Yes.
10: Depending how many you have, too, I'm sure.
11: Yeah. What your rotation is like.
10: Yeah.
11: I just had to throw a pair away because it looked like there were three leg holes.
10: Yeah.
11: Like, oh, I wonder how long that's been like that.
12: I've realized since I started buying the ones that are more of the synthetic materials that they last a little longer.
10: There it is.
12: Than
10: there
12: not
10: it is.
12: The old cotton.
10: Your
12: ones
10: underwear shouldn't have a birthday. Let's take a break. Replace it every 6 to 12 months.
13: Yeah, that's all Big Underwear right
11: there. It is.
10: Especially because I buy three pairs like $45.
13: Right. I got some Under Armour, boxer briefs.
10: Nike, the short, the
13: right,
10: thin
13: that,
10: Nikes.
13: That's
10: right.
13: All I wear for the workout stuff. And I bet you I've had some of those for 15 years.
10: I remember my old man
13: walking
10: around.
13: Because I wear them an hour and a half at a time.
10: Yeah.
11: And that underwear has been through some things.
13: Yeah.
12: And then you wash them.
13: Yeah.
10: Well, 8 dirty truths about underwear. More of those coming
12: this
10: up.
12: This sounds like propaganda.
11: It does.
10: I remember my dad walking around his baggy whiteies, and there was like, 5 leg holes, a ball hole sticking out,
11: It's written by the grapes.
10: Yeah, exactly. Come on back.
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18: 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Lincoln and much of eastern and southeast Nebraska under a slight risk of severe weather for today and tonight. The weekend could be very active, too. There's a slight risk of severe weather for tomorrow. Chances could be even greater, though, with an enhanced risk in much of the area on Sunday, and that could be the case on Monday. Keep it tuned to this station for the latest weather information throughout the weekend. Governor Jim Pillen has ordered all U.S. and Nebraska state flags to be flown at half-staff today in observance of Peace Officers Memorial Day. The directive follows a national proclamation issued by President Trump. Flags should be flown at half-staff starting today and returning to full-staff at sunset. 24th-ranked Nebraska baseball team got a 12-7 victory in the series opener in Minnesota on Thursday afternoon. Second game of that series is coming up today at 5 o'clock on BTN. Showers and thunderstorms possible later today. It's going to be hot, too, with a high around 97. 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
20: Now, Todd does the second one right. The rest of us don't, I don't think. Sleeping in underwear can trap moisture more than it adds comfort. So Todd sleeps naked still, right, Todd?
21: Oh, no, I got my...
20: Your Tom Brady performance underwear?
21: Yeah. Performance sleepwear.
20: Well, they say sometimes, I guess it says here, because you get that sweaty taint and butt area. This is for dudes.
21: Tom Brady performance sleepwear is kind of baggy pants.
20: Yeah, I used to sleep naked years ago, but I haven't done it in a long time.
22: I think ladies get sweaty crotches, too. I mean,
20: well, they do, yeah.
22: You know, it's not just an exclusively dude thing.
20: They don't have balls.
22: TV commercial.
20: And they don't have hairy ass butts.
22: Ass butts.
20: I was gonna say the other thing. I knew you'd bleep it, so wow. I said ass butts. All right. Tight underwear doesn't shape your body; it restricts your skin and airflow. That fresh smell after hours is not freshness; it's bacteria.

0: build up.
1: What fresh smell?
0: Yeah. Rewearing yesterday's pair reintroduces yesterday's bacteria to your skin. So,
2: well, I'm fine with that.
1: Yeah, of course. Yeah,
0: brand new every pair. I don't think Todd don't wear 2 days in a row, right, Todd?
3: Oh, no, I will, because sometimes I will come home. Like, I have a pair of underwear on now, and I'll come home, and I'll take a nap about noon.
0: Right.
3: And I've only been in that underwear for 5 or 6 hours.
0: Oh, no, that's fine. That rest of that day's fine, yeah.
3: No, I don't wear them the rest of the day. Oh. So I will put them on the following morning.
1: Oh, no.
2: Well, oh, yeah, no.
1: Yeah, new day, new underwear.
0: Pony up, get some new underwear, Todd.
2: I mean, I go through, if you count the gym underwear, I go through 3 pair a day.
0: Yeah.
2: I'll change it twice.
1: Do you know what? It started day wearing remnants of yesterday's farts.
3: Yeah, but you think
0: and
3: about
0: dingleberries.
3: Some guy who's going to work now, and he's going to wear that underwear for 16 hours.
2: Yeah, but it's continuous.
1: But that's one shift.
0: Yeah.
2: Shift.
3: Well, what's the difference?
1: Your underwear is probably a double.
2: There's a difference.
1: If you're putting it on twice.
3: No, I think all that matters is...
0: Just turn them inside out.
3: Right, you know? The time that is spent...
0: Put the skids on the outside.
3: In the underwear.
2: Well, then what's the time limit then?
3: 16 hours.
2: Okay.
3: Yeah.
2: Do you put them back on after you shower?
3: Maybe.
2: No. See, but then why do you even shower?
1: Yeah.
0: Wearing a fresh pair daily isn't excessive. It's basic hygiene.
2: Yeah, no, that's fresh underwear. Like, you've got the underwear. Just put on a different pair. It's not like you're lacking in clean underwear in the drawer.
0: Well, apparently he is.
2: Just go put on another pair. It's fine.
3: I just don't want to create any more laundry.
0: Yeah.
2: Oh, I guess.
0: That's a lot of laundry in a pair of underwear.
3: And I hear about that.
0: Yeah. I'll hear about that.
2: That must be the liberation of doing my own laundry.
0: Well, one thing we don't do,
2: hear that.
0: One thing we don't do here is none of us replace them every 6 to 12 months.
3: No, who does that?
1: Probably, I don't know, Jay-Z.
0: I guess we just buy the cheap whitey-tighties. Of course, nothing's cheap nowadays, but, you know, I wear pretty expensive underwear.
2: Yeah, but even middle-of-the-road underwear, I mean, like, I don't buy Nike or anything, but it's still,
0: no,
2: like...
0: I buy Nike. I buy
2: probably,
0: Nike,
2: like, 30, 35 bucks for a three-pack.
0: Changed my life, yeah.
1: I've heard of some celebrities that'll like never wear the same socks twice. I bet people like that are replacing their underwear a lot.
3: Those are people who are on the red carpet. You know,
0: right.
3: That can only wear an outfit once.
2: But fresh socks do feel real nice.
3: And then it's no good.
0: Well, I guarantee we got older socks that we do have older underwear in our drawers for sure.
1: Will you do the same with socks, Todd?
3: Yeah. Yeah, I think it's kind of the same philosophy.
1: Yeah.
3: Yeah,
0: I don't wear socks all summer long, basically. I know Nick
1: Okay,
0: does.
1: Kenny Chesney?
0: No, because you are. I'll wear just slip-ons or something like that.
1: Yeah, I'll try to avoid it. Your feet get hot.
2: Do you work out without socks on?
0: No.
2: Okay.
0: No.
2: I'm going to say that's just another level of gross.
0: No. I've seen these jackasses at my gym walking around in their socks.
2: Yeah.
0: What is that deal? I know it's flat foot thing. I get it. But don't do it in public.
3: I see barefoot guys.
0: It's gross,
3: guys.
0: Man. It's gross.
3: There's guys that go barefoot at the gym.
0: That's really gross. That's worse.
2: They say that if you're deadlifting or squatting or something.
0: No, these guys walk around and they do stretches in them and they're barefoot.
2: Yeah, put your shoes back on.
0: In front of everybody's feet, yes.
2: Unless you're lifting. If you're standing there with the bar, I'll give you a little bit of a pass. It's still kind of gross.
0: In public, man. In public, you got to wear shoes.
2: There's shoes you can get that are fine for lifting in.
0: Yeah, the flat shoes, right. Yeah. They have those, right.
2: But just buy a pair of Chucks. Yeah. Those are flat.
0: Hey, Nick, are you able to provide insurance for the state in Florida?
1: No.
0: Okay, Randy, no quote for you, Randy. Okay.
1: Yeah, not Florida. I think we're in like 18 states.
0: Yeah. You can do it in 18 states?
1: Yeah, I think the company I'm with can, and the licenses to hold are less than that. But, anywhere that this signal goes, we can... Help you.
0: Do you wear khakis and loafers with no socks to work?
1: No.
0: That'd be cool.
1: And I would never go loafers, no socks. I think you want a 3-day expiration on your shoes?
0: First of all, that's just stupid looking.
3: Have you considered the fleece vest?
0: Yeah.
3: Like we were talking about with Dan Soder yesterday.
2: You're not there yet, but you will be.
3: What the finance bro?
0: If they provide one with the insurance name on the fleece vest, right?
1: I feel like there's a quarter zip in my future.
0: Yeah.
2: Oh, yeah.
0: Oh, really?
2: You know who else wears the quarter zip and loves them? Yeah. Peyton Manning.
0: Yeah.
1: What a guy.
2: Yeah. Be more like him, Nick.
0: Have you seen him working out his son? His son's got the same neck, same movement.
2: Yeah.
1: Really?
2: It's crazy. It's a clone.
0: Yeah. Well, a lot of dads.
1: This kid in high school?
2: Yeah.
0: He's 14. It's only going to be like in ninth grade.
2: Yeah, I think that's the one I think they recruited to some like football factory school in Tennessee that he's going to go to.
0: South, right? Where they recruit Nick's school.
2: No, it's fine. Yeah. Everybody does it.
0: Yeah. So a Miami police officer, they arrested the dude because he, 55-year-old man is accused of becoming jealous over his ex-wife's relationship with his roommate. Were they banging?
2: It doesn't state that they were actually having a relationship.
0: I think he was just jealous because she thought the ex-wife thought the roommate was cute or something like that.
2: Yeah, because she was attracted to him. He decided he needed to shoot his roommate.
0: Right.
2: Now, he shot him in the shoulder and then pistol whipped him a little bit. But then the victim was able to get the gun away from him and call the cops. And now it's one count of attempted second degree murder with a firearm or deadly weapon.
1: And now he lives and the girlfriend's single.
2: Yeah.
0: Yeah.
2: Yeah. And maybe they.
0: Well,
2: they
0: she wasn't with the roommate.
1: Well, she could be now.
0: Yeah.
1: I think her boyfriend's going to be away for a while. I've never understood the pistol whip.
0: The butt of the gun?
1: Yeah.
0: The butt of the gun, yeah.
1: I mean, why not just shoot him?
0: Because I think a gun.
1: It's
0: probably less of a charge if you just hit him with the head with the pistol than just to shoot him.
3: Yeah.
1: Is there more of a charge for hitting somebody with the pistol than there would be with, like, hitting him with a metal pipe?
0: Good.
3: I don't think so. I think it's assault either way.
2: That's probably assault with a deadly weapon either way.
0: Yeah, but so is a pipe.
2: Yeah, I was going to say, either way.
0: But Nick's saying the gun situation.
1: And couldn't anything be a deadly weapon?
0: Listen, I'm not a gun guy. I hate them, actually. But if you took a gun and swung it at somebody's head, isn't that more likely you're going to press the trigger and she's going to fire?
2: That's what I've always thought.
1: Yeah.
2: Aren't you going to accidentally hit the trigger?
0: I mean, the great scene is Ray Liotta in Goodfellas when he walks across and beats the hell out of that guy with a gun. He pistol whips that dude with a gun. Yeah.
2: Yeah, generally aggravated assault or aggravated battery with a deadly weapon if you pistol whip someone.
3: I think you grab a different part of the gun and you just beat them with the butt of the gun.
0: Yeah, but I think you're still holding it. You want the barrel facing outwards, not towards you.
3: Like Jim sucks.
0: Yeah. He's probably pistol whipped a few people.
3: He's a gun guy. I'm sure he takes some pistol whipping classes.
1: Yeah.
0: You know he does.
3: Yeah, he's well versed in pistol whipping.
1: Do they have dummies at the ranges where you could work on your pistol whipping?
3: I've been to his range before, and there are no dummies to pistol whip.
0: No, there's dummies that are, they're the ones that are just there.
2: No, just last night I was watching a part of Enemy of the State with Will Smith, Gene Hackman,
0: right.
2: And there's a scene where a guy we talked to, Jake Busey, he catches Will Smith coming out of the hotel room and does it like that. He's got his hand on the grip of the gun and pistol whips him right in the face with the butt of the gun.
0: Yeah, that's why I think they do it.
2: That's when
3: you don't necessarily want to shoot them.
2: Right.
3: Otherwise, you got the gun. You could shoot them.
2: But he doesn't like switch and hold the barrel of the gun and hit him like that.
0: What was our bully's buddy that called in earlier? The guy that has been fighting this chicken for 40 years.
2: Gary.
0: I'm surprised they haven't pistol whipped each other every 2 years. If you missed that phone call, I'm not sure what segment it was in, but we had a great call from a guy that had a 40-year grudge against another dude for being bullied. I mean, just for stealing a basketball in 1968.
3: Right.
0: Two dudes in Lincoln beat each other up for 40 years.
3: Oh, that's right. He stole his basketball.
0: In 1968.
2: In middle school.
0: Yeah.
3: Yeah.
0: And still looking for the guy that pushed down yesterday.
3: And they're in the same town, and they see each other all the time.
0: And they beat each other up for 40 years. And it only ended because the one guy says, hey, I got a heart condition. I can't do this anymore. And the guy that called and said he was pissed, his buddy, this guy had a heart condition because he wanted to kick his ass.
2: Yeah, he still wants to beat him up.
0: He was ornery, man.
2: Yeah.
0: And he was 70-something, I believe. That was a great phone call. What was his name? I love that guy.
2: Gary.
0: Barry?
2: Gary.
3: Gary. Right,
0: Gary, thank you for that phone call, Gary.
3: With a G.
0: If you missed it, check it out. It's really, really good.
3: Also, if you missed it, we lost Clarence Carter yesterday.
0: Yeah.
3: Bring me up.
0: Yeah.

0: country bars. Hearing from a lot of strip club DJs and country bar DJs.
1: Yeah.
0: They played this a lot.
1: Yeah.
2: I probably got the crowd all dancing at those country bars.
0: Oh, yeah.
1: What's the line dance crap, man?

0: Let's answer the question.
1: Just have you before. Ever made love while you watch the Late Late Show?
0: Yes.
2: Yes.
1: Well, let me ask you this.
0: Yeah.
1: Have you ever made love on a couch?
0: A couch, yes.
3: Couch? Who would do that?
1: Well, let me ask you.
2: Yep.

0: That's my bear. Yeah.
1: The police.
2: I'm stroking.
3: He's dead.
2: I'm curious how Clarence saw the light.
4: Oh, true, Todd.
1: True.
4: Oh, that's a good
0: Clarence
4: point.
0: Clarence blind, right?
4: Yeah, he was blind.
2: Clarence went blind at 1 year old.
0: Maybe he couldn't make out. Maybe he couldn't make out shapes, but he could see light.
2: Maybe so.
0: Yeah. All right. Because he'd be stroking.
2: But he could find his way around the back seat of a car.
0: Yeah. Right. On a couch. Right.
1: Yeah, he did everything by feel.
2: Right.
0: The police.
1: That's my. Right. The police.
0: That dude's dead, man. Two right. people had him in the Deadpool.
2: And why would you be watching the Late Late Show if you're blind? I suppose you can hear the audio.
1: Yeah, you can listen to it.
5: You can listen.
1: Yeah. Some people get their entertainment just from audio, Todd.
2: Yeah. Wow.
0: And I wonder how I wonder how he knew he's putting on new underwear. He had to sniff it.
1: You
0: know?
1: Oh.
0: Yeah. All right.
1: Oh, that's not good.
0: Austin Anderson later on. Come on back.
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9: 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Lincoln and much of eastern and southeast Nebraska under a slight risk of severe weather for today and tonight. The weekend could be very active, too. There's a slight risk of severe weather for tomorrow. Chances could be even greater, though, with an enhanced risk in much of the area on Sunday. And that could be the case on Monday. Keep it tuned to this station for the latest weather information throughout the weekend. Governor Jim Pillen has ordered all U.S. and Nebraska state flags to be flown at half-staff today in observance of Peace Officers Memorial Day. The directive follows a national proclamation issued by President Trump. Flags should be flown at half-staff starting today and returning to full staff at sunset. 24th-ranked Nebraska baseball team got a 12-7 victory in the series opener in Minnesota on Thursday afternoon. Second game of that series is coming up today at 5 o'clock on BTN. Showers and thunderstorms possible later today. It's going to be hot, too, with a high around 97. 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I'm Jeff Moats on 104.1 The Blaze.
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0: Jack Hatchery. 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
1: So I think they're going to stay with, looks like they're going to stay with the 12 teams and in the college football for next year. And I saw the only one I've ever heard, a great, Mike Greenberg had a great line about why they should stay with 12. And I actually agree with this. I never thought of it this way. If it's a 2014 playoff, you could have like five playoff games. So he says, if we live in a world where Ohio State and Michigan rest their starters for that end game, because they've got a potential of five playoff games coming up, then college football, as we know, ceases to exist. I think that's true. That's my opinion, at least. Because I think that would happen, those rivalry games. Because Michigan, Ohio State, there's 24 teams, good chance they're both in there every year, or close to being in there every year.
2: A lot of
1: if
2: years.
1: If you're resting starters, you know, because of the big rivalry game, because you got five playoff games in front of you.
2: Well, it happens in the NFL.
1: That could happen, man. And yeah, it happens one year, one game for the NFL, but you're right.
2: Well, but I mean, if you get towards the end of the regular season and, you know, teams are looking at a playoff run, they sometimes will rest.
3: The only time happens in the NFL is the last
1: game. It's only the last game, right.
2: Yeah.
1: This is completely different because that's a huge game. Everybody, so I'm not saying there shouldn't be playoffs because 12 teams. I still think 16 is better than 12, but I get why you don't do 24 now.
4: What happens in the other divisions that have 24-team playoffs?
1: Well, I know that, but it's not big. Division II doesn't have big rivalry games that people care about.
3: Of course they do.
1: To those kids, but it's not all the money involved in Division I playoffs.
3: No,
1: the money involved in Division I playoffs
3: you
1: are amazing.
3: You ask the fans, you ask the players, there's still big rivalries.
1: Yeah, but it doesn't matter when it comes to money, Todd. Money. These are all money games and big rivalries. You can't compare Ohio State and Michigan to like two D2 teams. It's not the same.
3: But I like 24 because, you know, you've
1: already. I like it too, but I don't think it's going to happen.
3: But you have already got it laid out. Because what is the FCS? Do they have 24? Or is that 16?
1: I think they all do.
2: I think it's 24.
1: I'm just saying, I've never thought of it that way. I thought it was a pretty interesting point
3: D2,
1: of view.
3: D2, I know, has 24.
1: Yeah,
3: so there's a lot of first round buys for a lot of teams. Like 18.
1: And the Huskers need 24 just to try to get in there, right, Nick?
3: Yeah,
2: still not
4: going to
2: help.
4: You know, they need an others receiving votes playoff.
3: Right. The Huskers
1: they need playing games, right?
3: Yeah. Right? No, they need a 2014 playoff in the Big Ten.
1: Right.
4: True.
3: That way, the Huskers would be in there somewhere.
1: Oh, we don't pick on the kids. The kids are good. It's the fans.
2: Yeah, we pick on the Knicks.
1: And Nick, we pick on the Knicks of the world.
3: Because what do we got?
4: Oh, you just
3: are there.

0: of them.
1: Right.
2: Yeah.
0: Spanning coast to coast.
1: Nick, you're right. We need to smoke a joint for this one. Nearly 7% of everyone who has ever lived is alive right now. And that makes sense because there's been more people on the earth than there was in the beginning. So, and it's still only 7%.
0: There's more of a concentration of population.
1: Just more people. There's just more
0: now
1: people.
0: Yeah. Than there was, say, 1,000 years
2: ago. I was surprised by that because there's
1: Do you think it was
2: been
1: less?
2: People around for so long.
1: Yeah.
2: But there are, you know, it grows exponentially.
1: There's a lot more people now, yeah. Right? Yeah, everybody's, yeah. Everybody's
2: I think it hit a breaking point.
1: I don't know.
2: There's not going to be enough resources for all these people.
1: Yeah, but all these people, the oligarchs are pissed that nobody's having kids because they want people to work for them.
2: And, yeah, but if they all have kids, what are they going to eat?
1: Where's I'm with you. No, I'm with you, Nick. From? Less kids is better, man. You know,
3: yeah,
1: totally.
3: That is a factually accurate statement. Yeah, yeah. It says roughly 8 to 8.2 billion people are alive right now out of an estimated 117 billion total humans born in the last 190,000 to 300,000 years.
1: Well, yeah, start with Adam and Eve. That was just two. All right.
3: Kind of snowballed from there.
1: Somebody believes that. Sorry.
2: Oh, well, yeah. Wouldn't it have started over with Noah and his family?
1: Oh, yeah, if you go by the Bible there, but. And didn't they bang each other? I'm still like, I'm
2: what's
1: still
2: the thing?
1: Sure.
2: Like, how is
1: you
2: it guys not the Bible just guys? All I'm not, incest?
1: Yeah.
0: No,
2: it starts with two people.
1: Don't you think Noah's wife was pretty barren at that point, too?
2: Yeah. And they've got like.
1: I'm totally serious. I have no idea how many people were on that boat. Does Noah have a wife and kids on that boat?
2: I think so.
1: In the fantasy Noah's Ark?
2: Yeah. It's like hippos and alligators just watching
1: them
2: knock it out.
1: Yeah. Right. Yeah.
0: Is that even recounted in the Bible?
2: Noah's Ark?
0: Yeah, and what Bible book?
1: You guys are Bible boys.
0: Yeah.
1: Especially compared to me.
3: I got no idea.
1: I'm pushed, got no idea.
0: I don't know. I did a lot of Sunday school, and I don't recall what chapter and verse the Noah story is.
1: Yeah. Well, we started with two, and then people hung around for a little bit, and then Noah. Wasn't Noah like 1,000 years old, too?
2: It's the book of Genesis, chapters 6 through 9.
0: Yeah. You're thinking of Methuselah.
1: No, I heard, wasn't Noah really old, too?
0: Oh, maybe he was.
1: Yeah. I see enough reels where people challenge atheists, and the atheists give them these facts about stuff, and they go, yeah. So that's probably why I knew the Noah thing was 160 years old or something like that. I don't know.
2: It's kind of messed up if God is just like, I'm going to kill everybody.
1: Yeah.
2: Just, it's a warning.
1: Yeah.
0: Just to let you know,
1: Well, Nick, it didn't happen.
2: And everybody's like, thank you.
1: It didn't happen, Nick.
2: I don't know.
1: That boat did not happen. Right.
2: That's where a rainbow was a sign of his promise to never flood the world again.
1: Oh, that what it was? Okay, but the rainbow's gay now. So
2: yeah,
1: we're covering it all this morning, aren't we? All right. So. Austin Anderson.
2: That many people.
1: Yeah.
2: I'm always kind of surprised there's not more cemeteries.
1: You always say that, and
2: there's a lot of land.
0: There's a lot of them. Go through little towns.
1: There's a lot of cemeteries, man.
0: That's the biggest stretch of real estate in a lot of small towns.
2: Yeah, but even for some of these small towns, you're like, so this is everybody that's lived here? Like, there's not more?
0: Yeah, well, you know, eventually, because the town is so small,
1: they
0: move out.
1: They all die off.
0: and they die somewhere else, and they're buried somewhere else.
1: And then look at major cities, too. I mean, Omaha's got some huge cemeteries.
2: Yeah.
1: Huge, you know.
2: I thought the cemetery that has the hospital right next to it was kind of cruel.
1: Oh, I know what that is.
2: When you're in the hospital.
1: I know somebody.
3: Not far from here.
2: I hope today's a good day that you're looking at a bunch of headstones out the window.
1: Yeah,
2: like,
1: some of my ex-relatives are buried there. And I always just think that was funny because you could look, if you were in that hospital and you were dying, you would look out at that.
2: Yeah, you got to just take me over there.
1: Yeah. I mean, what if you had a plot over there and you were dying in that hospital looking over that? Don't get a plot there, I guess.
2: Right.
0: Got some inside information about the guy who was walking around naked at his pool.
1: Oh, yeah.
0: He came into Omaha Scanner.
1: Mm-hmm.
0: Carrie says, I have to let you all know the lady that called the cops about the guy walking around his pool naked the other day. She's the aunt of a player on my nephew's team. I don't know, soccer team, whatever. There's some pertinent information that was left out of the Scanner post. It was 6 p.m. He lives right next to a park.
3: Oh.
1: So?
0: Yeah.
1: but he lives there.
0: She explained the situation to the

0: dispatcher. She even said, that sounds disturbing. Dispatcher. So, yeah, that guy sounds like a...
1: Well, put a fence up then.
0: A creeper.
1: Yeah. But that's his yard. He's allowed to be naked in his yard. He's allowed to be naked in his yard.
2: Honestly, that'd be the first move if I had a pool or it was like a 6-foot privacy fence.
1: The solid fence, right. Yeah. Right.
0: But I think there's caveats if the public could see you, that it's not necessarily cool.
1: Was he stroking?
0: For that matter.
3: Yeah. Like that, like Clarence?
1: To the east and the west, and the lady he loves the best.
2: On a couch.
1: Was he hanging his wiener out the fence, looking over at the school? I mean, the park? Yeah.
0: No, it sounds like he was just walking around.
3: Did he have a fence?
0: Doesn't sound like it.
1: Well, you have to have a fence around the pool, but it could be clear, you know. See-through, I should say.
3: Can I get one of those clear fences?
2: Big giant plexiglass barrier around your yard.
3: You're the zoo.
1: Well, I'll be naked in my pool this year. I'll let you know how that goes.
3: Right. Thank you for that mental image.
1: I'll do a cannonball naked. Let me do that. I'll send it to
3: you. I think that's dangerous.
1: Yeah, you're not. Yeah. Bad.
0: I would advise. Yeah.
1: Well, do the cannonball. Hold your one hand on your nuts.
0: How about both hands? How both hands on your nuts?
1: And then how do you keep your legs in the air?
3: See,
1: though?
3: I think that's the problem, because the cannonball, I think you really want to
1: cannonball is both, both arms, you're right.
3: You want your legs tight.
1: Around your knees, you have to be pulled close to you, right.
2: There should be some muscles in your legs that could hold
1: you. Yeah, but a cannonball, you're a true cannonball, you got to hold your legs up against your body, you know. And I can do that, but I won't be able to hold my nuts. So.
3: You could try to do one of those where people land on their side.
0: Can you do a double cannonball where the other person's holding your nuts as you're holding your legs up against your chest? Team cannonball?
1: I don't know what we're talking about.
2: Or wear a swimsuit.
3: Boring.
1: I forgot about that, Nick. Of course, but we're talking about doing it naked, you know.
2: It seems logistically a bad idea.
1: A jock strap would work.
0: Right. You know? But the swimsuit provides it's just fabric. It's just a layer of protection.
4: Yeah, but it keeps things tucked in. It keeps it in place.
3: Right. That netting really helps.
1: I don't know. I'll try. I'll let you know how that goes for me.
2: You won't.
1: No, I won't.
2: You're such a liar.
1: I lie a lot. I do. Just get through this show. You know, Austin Anderson later on this morning. Nick's not doing comedy anymore, but he's doing insurance. Uh-huh. If you can get a hold of Nick, you know, how do you get a hold of Nick? They need you. Help your business.
3: Yeah, either through social media or email the show or my website, nicksallens.com. I need to update it, but there's a contact thing on there.
1: Two people had Clarence Carter. Carter, he was stroking. Who were those to push that?
2: I believe it was Baker Mike, Soulless Bastard, and Dildo Teabaggins.
0: All right, bring me up. We got to hear some more.
2: All right.
5: It's all day long. How long has it been since you made love?
1: All right.
5: Huh?
1: Yesterday.
5: Answer the question.

0: Nobody's chiming in.
1: I said yesterday.
2: Yeah.
1: Well, we all did that. Well, we did all.
3: It might be that you're planning on making love tonight.
1: Shut up to us.
3: But just remember, when you start making love.
1: Yeah, what do you remember?
3: You make it hard, long, soft, short, and be stroking.
2: Broken. I've never heard that song before.
1: Really? Till today?
2: Yeah.
0: Are you kidding me?
1: Wow.
0: Never.
1: Wow. Wow.
0: God, timeless classic.
2: Yeah.
4: Show us the rock you've been living under.
1: That's fine, man. You know, there's a lot of new crap I don't know either. So it's, I don't want to give people crap they don't hear songs.
0: No,
1: before,
0: yeah. You know? You obviously. Yeah.
1: He's just never heard it. I get
4: but
1: it.
4: But I just assume that all the time he should have been listening to that song, he was listening to, like, the soundtrack to Les Mis.
1: And yeah, well, so, maybe.
2: I dreamed a dream.
1: Well, he strokes Les Mis for sure.
0: That some of the venues you played in the past few years would certainly have that song cranking.
2: I've never heard it. And it's not being played on the radio.
0: And you
1: no, it's not on the radio. No.
0: You did not frequent strip clubs in the 80s and 90s?
2: I did not.
0: No?
2: I was nine.
1: Yeah. That was a lot of dance clubs, too. You have to be... But I was not.
0: Strip club specifically is where I remember that song.
1: I don't shame people for not knowing music because I've been shamed here and I get pissed because I'm thinking, just I don't listen to some new stuff. I don't know what it is. I don't know what it is. And so if you don't know Strokin', fine. You know.
0: Now you do.
1: Strokin' the East, Strokin' the West. Right. You know.
0: We're doing what we can.
2: Yeah. It's fun and it makes me want to check out some of that guy's other songs.
1: Yeah. I think that was his big hit.
4: Yeah.
0: Yeah, I think that's about the
4: And Clarence. He's not putting anything new out.
1: Yeah, no, he's dead now.
0: That's the Clarence that's Carter catalog right there. It'd
1: be funny if he died of a stroke, wouldn't it, though?
4: It would kind of be appropriate.
1: It would be appropriate. Well, back.
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8: 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Lincoln and much of eastern and southeast Nebraska are under a slight risk of severe weather for today and tonight. The weekend can be very active, too. There's a slight risk of severe weather for tomorrow. Chances could be even greater, though, with an enhanced risk in much of the area on Sunday, and that could be the case on Monday. Keep it tuned to this station for the latest weather information throughout the weekend. Governor Jim Pillen has ordered all U.S. and Nebraska state flags to be flown at half-staff today in observance of Peace Officers Memorial Day. The directive follows a national proclamation issued by President Trump. Flags should be flown at half-staff starting today and returning to full staff at sunset. 24th-ranked Nebraska baseball team got a 12-7 victory in the series opener in Minnesota on Thursday afternoon. Second game of that series is coming up today at 5 o'clock on BTN. Showers and thunderstorms possible later today. It's going to be hot, too, with a high around 97. 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I'm Jeff Moats on 104.1 The Blaze.
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7: Josh writes, he's also known as Moist Herpes Hairpiece.
8: Yeah.
7: Only reason I know the Strokin' song, the only time I've heard it, in fact, was because of the movie The Nutty Professor, when Eddie Murphy was driving the Viper to the club. I don't remember.
8: I didn't see that movie, but yeah.
7: I think I saw that movie. I don't remember.
8: I saw the original one with Jerry Lewis, but I never saw the remake. Yeah.
7: That one.
8: Yeah.
7: And then our buddy Joe America checks in. Clarence
8: Thank
7: Kirtland,
8: you, Joe, for this, by the way.
7: Yeah. Was a huge influence in my entertainment career. In the sixth grade, Kurt Eigel played Patches, which is a song that was Clarence Carter's other hit. I played Patches' father, and Casey Cannelli played Patches' mother. And one of the best talent show acts in Christ the King grade school history. There should have been awards given.
8: Wow.
7: Second, I'm not saying you're an influential force in my life, but after listening to the show this morning, I'm giving serious consideration to retire my Happy Days and Battlestar Galactica underoos. All right, Patches by Clarence Carter is a very sad song.
8: Oh, it's so sad.
7: Yeah.
8: So bring me up.
9: On a farm way back up in the woods, I was so ragged that folks used to call me Patches. Papa used to tease me about it, 'cause deep down inside he was hurt 'cause he'd done all

0: Castaway.
1: 1970.
2: Oh, yeah.
1: Yeah. Yeah, you gotta listen to that song. It'll tear you up, man. Old Patch.
2: And he lied in that one, too, Todd.
1: Yeah.
2: I could see Papa with the shovel in his hand. No, you couldn't.
1: Well, it's not autobiographical. It's not autobiographical.
2: You never saw that. You were one when you went blind, Clarence.
1: Yeah. It's not autobiographical, but you're right.
3: He was lying. He was playing a character then.
1: Yeah.
4: I wonder if you remember seeing anything.
1: At one? I probably saw his mom's vagina for a split second.
4: I remembered that.

0: See, I don't...
1: Yeah, is anybody going through that with eyes open?
2: Like, what's the first?
0: Yeah, I don't think so. If you come out with your eyes open, that'd be kind of creepy. Like, wow.
1: We got an odd one.
0: Give me a towel, man.
2: What's the first physical memory that you have, like, of anything?
3: I remember falling down the stairs when I was about 3 or 4, maybe.
0: Did you bounce?
3: I don't think I was fat by then.
0: I was a fat baby, so I might have bounced. I remember being about 4, and I remember meeting our neighbors. I don't know why I have that memory, because our neighbors had a bunch of little kids about my age, and that was kind of my earliest memory. But I know I used to talk to people that said they remembered something at 1. I said, no, you didn't.
3: No.
0: No, you didn't. I don't think it's even possible.
2: No, because there was a woman we used to work with who claimed...
0: Yeah, I remember that. I remember this. Yeah, right.
2: She had a memory of getting her diaper changed.
0: Right.
2: So she would have been... Less than 1.
1: Yeah. Or she was,
0: oh, she was 13.
1: Older.
2: Yeah.
0: Or she was 21.
1: There's kids thinking you get potty trained. What? Like, they're walking and talking. What? Yeah. What's too, it's like too old to be potty trained? Mm-hmm. Or like, when's it a problem where you're like, hey, this kid can't go in the toilet yet? When do you start to worry about that? 3,
0: yeah,
1: 4?
0: Yeah, I'm sure there's been some kids that have gone to preschool with diapers on for sure, you know? Because they're just pooping first.
2: Wear the training pants.
0: Yeah, yeah. Because they would be bullied for sure.
3: Well, I mean, like, when we took our daughter to daycare...
1: 2 to 3 years old.
3: When she moved to the 2-year-old room, they were like, no diapers in the 2-year-old room.
0: Oh, that's right. She was daycare the whole time. Got it.
3: Yeah, okay. And so that was when... that was, yeah. You know, we tried the pull-ups.
0: So you weren't allowed to go in there, right?
3: No. No. And it says most people's earliest memories 2.5 to 3.5 years, but it does say some studies suggest that over a third of adults may hold memories from age 2 or younger.
0: Well, if it's a memory, that means they can recall it. So what do they say?
3: It says hazy.
0: I was laying here and somebody's looking at me. Yeah.
3: They say they're hazy, emotional, or fragmentary memories instead of continuous, detailed narratives.
0: Okay. Yeah. Yeah.
3: You just kind of a flash of something.
2: Right. I must have been about 4. I remember playing in because daddy used to work construction when I-94 was being built across.
0: You worked hard all day, and you were a little
1: patchy. North Dakota.
2: And we would stay in, motor hotels along the way.
0: Yeah. And that's your affinity for them.
2: I remember playing in a mud puddle or something with my sister.
0: I remember playing in a mud puddle. This is a song, man.
2: It is.
0: This is Todd's Patches story, man. Old Patches Brandt over here playing in a freaking mud puddle.
1: I remember, like, being in an apartment we had when I was, like, young, but not much specific. I think there might have been, like, a big spoon on the wall. If those got away,
0: that time of period, there was a spoon on the wall. Yeah.
1: Times are rough for the large silverware decoration industry.
0: Yeah. We all lived somewhere there was a large spoon on the wall, right? The big wooden spoon or the big wooden fork right there.
1: Those. Yeah, right next to the painting of that old guy praying.
0: I hope somebody doesn't have horrible memories. You know, you have a horrible memory.
3: Well, go to the caller.
2: Maybe Dylan has a horrible first memory.
0: Oh, no.
3: It's not great.
0: Uh-huh. Hi, Dylan. What's your first memory, brother?
4: All right. So probably 4 years old around Christmas time. And remember those feety pajamas that you zip up from the leg all the way up to the chest?
0: Yeah, I sure do. I love those things,
4: Got the tip zipped up in there. And
2: And that's your first memory.
4: And I just remember my parents trying to fight over getting it out, and I'm just squealing and rolling around. And
3: how'd you get the beans above the Frank?
0: Did it cut your little wiener at all?
2: Did it give a scar?
4: Oh, yeah. I'm pretty sure there is some hamburger meat on the end of there.
0: Did you grow up to be a normal, regular-looking penis?
4: Yeah.
0: Okay, it worked out for you well, right? I love that's your first memory, though.
1: Welcome to the world, kid.
4: Still terrified to zip my pants up if I don't have undergarments on. Yeah.
0: And you stopped wearing those pajamas a while back, right? Those big pull-up ones, because they're pretty comfortable.
3: Well, stop going commando in anything.
0: Right. All right. Thank you, brother. Appreciate that, man. All right. It always reminds me of the something about Mary when he's he pulls it up. And he has to take the gurney out the prom.
3: You got a bleeder.
0: You got a bleeder. Holy hell. That's a memory right there.
3: And that's not good.
0: No, that is not a good one. Not a good one.
3: But I can see how it would stick with you.
0: Todd was just playing. So you just fell down the stairs, Push. I mean, push you or what?
3: No, I think I was.
0: You're only kid, so no.
3: I want to say maybe I was like riding a tricycle or something, and then I was
0: right off the edge.
3: Yeah,
0: like that lady off the dock yesterday.
3: Yeah. No, I remember getting to the bottom and like, oh, that sucked.
2: Because you were too poor to afford a big wheel.
0: Yeah,
3: I did have a big wheel later, but not at that house. That was
0: Nick,
3: real early.
0: A big wheel joke. Go ahead, Nick.
1: I feel after yesterday. we'll be back on Monday.
3: All right. Wow, even Nick feeling some remorse.
0: Yeah, so we're still looking for the guy that bullied Puss, but he's in the listening area, but he's not going to call. I guess he's probably not sorry for it. You know,
2: evidently not. Because word would have gotten to him by now.
0: Oh, easily.
1: I remembered another story yesterday after where we'd been talking about this where there were a couple neighborhood kids that were, I think they were like a year younger than I was. We were, I was with my dad. We were walking through the grocery store parking lot. And these kids go, there's the kid that's good at basketball. And my dad, we got in the car and he was like, got mad. And he just pulled up next to him and yelled at them about
0: this. Oh, so he said sarcastically.
1: Yeah.
0: Okay.
1: Right. Because I was just, a little gay wad that's not good at basketball. Then I remember
0: Your dad pulled up and yelled at him?
1: Yeah, and that was probably, I don't know, late elementary school, middle school. And then I wasn't these guys were dicks. And I didn't hang out with them. But I remember in high school, after dad, we were wondering if people know your dad's gay or not. I was in the bathroom at the same time these guys were, and they were just to each other. They're like, wouldn't it suck if your dad was gay? I wonder who that's directed towards.
0: Man, what dicks. You know these guys still?
1: No.
0: All right.
1: I remember his name, but that's fine. I think he's been through some things since whatever. Then I remember there was a dude, I think I might have told this story here before, this guy who was, I can't remember what his name was, but he was just, he was a dick to people in high school.
0: Got it.
1: Just a dick. And I ran into him somewhere at some bar within the past couple of years, and I was like, oh, dude, I'm like, you were a dick in high school.
0: Yeah,
1: I know. And he had just had... He had a decent job somewhere and got fired because his new boss was somebody he was a dick to in high school.
0: Wow.
3: Love it.
1: Yeah.
3: Love it.
0: Wow. Without he got fired without cause because just a guy was a dick in high school?
1: Well, I'm sure they found a reason.
0: They found a reason. Yeah. Okay. Yeah. Wow.
1: Yeah, he's like, I had this job. It was great. Then, somebody was a dick
0: earlier in the show, the guy called and said that he ran into his bully on a job site 24 years later. They were in their early 30s, and it happened back in their early...
3: Was it 15, 20 years later?
0: Yeah, right. And he apologized. Are you that guy? Yeah. I'm sorry I beat you up a lot.
1: I love that he asked if that was that dude. He's like, doesn't remember the guy you beat up daily?
3: Well, they might have changed, looks.
1: He's still doing every year. That's nice that he said that. I can't imagine getting your ass kicked daily.
2: But he probably...
0: I was daily, you're right.
2: Yeah. I assume that guy kicked a lot of asses, so he might not have remembered everybody.
0: He was on the apology tour,
2: Who he beat up.
3: O'Doyle rules.
0: Yeah, maybe it was, like the alcoholics have to do. Go back and apologize, right?
1: Yeah, make amends.
3: Is there a Bullies Anonymous?
0: Great question. I don't know.
3: Or is that just therapy?
0: I don't know.
1: Right, yeah, if they end up there.
0: Yeah.
2: There's a list here of the perfect sexual partner of each zodiac. You know the zodiac sign of your partner?
3: Well, the birthday, I could figure it out.
2: Yeah.
0: I know, she was born right around you, Push, right? Yeah.
3: Yeah, I know.
0: Yeah.
3: Like, literally.
2: Yeah.
0: So, November, but there's two different November. There's two different things.
3: Yeah, I'm a Scorpio.
0: Okay. When's your date again?
3: The 4th, November.
0: When does it, Scorpio, end?
3: Before or after that, I don't know.
1: Yeah. That's the Pope in the woods.
0: Yeah.
2: And is your wife a Pisces or a Leo?
3: She is not. She is an Aquarius.
2: Okay, because that's who you're supposed to be attracted to, and Scorpio is repelled by Libra and Aquarius.
3: Oh, well, I screwed that one up, huh?
0: You did. Yeah, or she screwed it up.
2: And Tyler, that's probably more the case. If I recall, you're a Leo.
0: I'm a Leo.
2: And your woman is...
0: Scorpio, I guess.
2: Okay. You're nowhere on the list. You're attracted to Sagittarius and Cancer and repelled by Capricorn. That's why you and I never got together.
1: Good thing.
2: And Gemini. How about you, Nick?
1: I'm a Taurus.
2: And
1: my wife is a Capricorn.
2: Oh, yeah. Not on the list. You're attracted to Aries and Libra. You're repelled by Virgo and Cancer.
0: Repelled, man. Yeah.
3: Can I get some wiggle room on the Pisces? Because she's like 3 days from being a Pisces.
2: Oh, is she on the cusp?
3: No. Right, yeah, right there on the edge. 3 days. She's February 16th. This says Pisces dates are February 19th to March 20th. So let's just call it close enough.
2: And the Capricorn, which is what I am.
0: Yeah.
2: Just like Jesus. Jesus was a Capricorn. I'm repelled by Leo.
1: Jesus was
2: Tyler. Gemini. And I'm attracted to Taurus.
0: This is sex, though, right? This isn't hanging out.
2: Sexual compatibility.
0: Okay,
2: and Aquarius, and Christy happens to be an Aquarius.
0: Oh, the only one that got it right.
2: Yeah.
1: I'm close to being a Gemini, but, you know, I'm not.
2: She was not attracted to me last night as I was throwing my CPAP mask around the bedroom.
0: God damn it, son. I've heard it. I know that voice.
1: Pillow being followed by four. All the dogs left, too.
2: But I wasn't going to give up. I was almost there. No, I eventually got it on.
0: Oh, you did?
2: Yeah. Okay. About that time, you know, after everybody left, I was able to, you know, piece it together and finally get my mask on properly. But what? People are saying, look, give it 6 to 8 months.
0: Do you ever put it on when you're, completely hammered yet?
2: Oh, yeah.
0: Okay.
2: And that doesn't work well at all.
0: I would think so.
2: Yeah. So when it goes on, when you're completely hammered, you wake up the next morning and you check your sleep score, and it says, your mask didn't fit at all last night.
0: Yeah, because it's like later. Yeah.
3: Okay, I just texted you guys an image. Heather has been listening and obviously getting loose with the AI. She said she didn't have the patience to switch who was holding whose nuts, but this is Tyler holding Todd's nuts while you both cannonball into the pool, although not naked.
0: Oh, that's a great photo. Yeah. that's exactly what it would look like, too, man. Yeah.
3: I also got a very angry text from my wife for calling her a Pisces. Yeah. She is not a Pisces.
0: No, and my girlfriend is a Sagittarius, so... Where am I at in that situation, Todd?
2: So I already clicked out of that.
0: That doesn't really matter.
3: Too late.
1: You're safe.
3: I'm a Bronchosaurus.
2: Of course you are.
0: Austin Anderson. Oh, we got to share this photo. Heather, that's great. That's another village. You can't supply power to the village because of this AI video again. But, I'm grabbing Todd's nuts. Yes, I am.
3: Yeah. Just for safety.
0: Yeah.
3: Not for pleasure. No.
0: Yeah. That actually kind of looks like us, too. That's wild. It really does, man.
3: Todd's hair is a little shorter than what's in
0: a little bit in that situation. But hi, Austin. How you doing, brother?
5: I'm doing good. I'm here to talk about politics.
0: Give us a bully story when we come back. You were a fat kid, right?
5: Yeah.
0: You get bullied for being fat like Puss did?
5: Yeah.
0: All right. Well, remember, get a bully story coming up when we get back, okay?
5: Let's bring up all this trauma. Yeah, let's dig deep. It's pretty much been the entire week.
2: Weren't you a fake conservative talk show host for a couple of weeks?
5: I would say probably not the best. I just made fun of everything, and then people called and wanted it to be serious.
0: Well, we don't want you.
2: They wanted you to believe the things you were actually saying.
5: Yeah. I couldn't do it.
1: I love that. You're like, or maybe they're lizards.
0: Yeah. he's an equal opportunity. He didn't care about anybody else. That's what I love about Austin.
2: Yeah, he just wants to have fun.
0: Everyone's to have fun. Yeah. Everybody sucks. Let's have fun. Go on back with Austin.
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10: 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Lincoln and much of eastern and southeast Nebraska under a slight risk of severe weather for today and tonight. The weekend could be very active, too. There's a slight risk of severe weather for tomorrow. Chances could be even greater, though, with an enhanced risk in much of the area on Sunday. And that could be the case on Monday. Keep it tuned to this station for the latest weather information throughout the weekend. Governor Jim Pillen has ordered all U.S. and Nebraska state flags to be flown at half-staff today in observance of Peace Officers Memorial Day. The directive follows a national proclamation issued by President Trump. Flags should be flown at half-staff starting today and returning to full staff at sunset. 24th-ranked Nebraska baseball team got a 12-7 victory in the series opener in Minnesota on Thursday afternoon. Second game of that series is coming up today at 5 o'clock on BTN. Showers and thunderstorms possible later today. It's going to be hot, too, with a high around 97. 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I'm Jeff Moats on 104.1 The Blaze.
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0: Comedian Austin Anderson with us this morning. It's a self-admitted fat kid.
30: Yeah.
0: Were you picked on at all for that?
30: Yeah, I was. But, like, the main people were, like, my friends. You know?
31: What?
30: Like, that was the...
31: That happens?
30: Yeah, dude.
31: I'm shocked.
30: Yeah. And, but, you know, like, or, I mean, it was other people, too. I remember this kid, but I didn't, like, take it for that long until, like, I would snap.
0: Well, you lost weight, yeah.
30: Yeah, but I remember this kid always made fun of me on the bus, and one day I just hawked a loogie straight in his face and stared at him, and he never did that again.
0: That'll stop people hawking a loogie right in their face, man. For sure.
30: Yeah, but once I realized that I was way funnier than all the people making fun of me,
0: right?
30: It kind of just went away.
0: Yeah. You were the funny kid, right?
30: Because then they were, or just being funny, and then just the like my roasts, you know.
0: Oh, yeah. Okay.
30: I was just able to hit them harder.
0: Oh, I bet you did.
30: Harder and louder.
0: Yeah, I bet you did.
30: And then, and then that kind of went away.
0: Yeah.
30: But yeah, it was definitely. I mean, like, There's one word, you know, like four titties, like the bird.
0: Oh yeah. Okay.
32: Yeah. Great tits.
30: Yeah.
32: Like the bird.
30: Yeah, they would call me four titties like the bird. and
32: it's because you had four birds on your shoulder.
30: Yeah. I had like two horn. Birds on my chest and then two birds right under it when I sat down.
32: And then they call you.
0: Oh, that's harsh, man.
30: Yeah, and then you're like thinking, I'll just go swimming with the T-shirt on. No, every fat kid out there, no, it accentuates the rolls, man. It goes in the nooks and crannies.
31: Yeah, but there's no good call there.
32: That is a moniker you should have taken into your comedy career.
30: That name?
32: Yeah, name.
0: Austin Fortin.
30: Well, I do have a joke about it where I say that, like, about, you know, Meatloaf, that's a terrible name. Like, if someone calls you something, you got to punch them in the face.
0: Right.
30: Like, if I didn't punch that kid in
0: the... Oh, too late, Puss. That was already said five times. Yeah.
30: Can I say like the birds?
32: Birds, yeah.
0: About the birds, right. Who's on the phone?
32: This would be David.
0: Hey, David.
33: Morning. Yes, sir.
0: Go ahead, brother.
32: What's up?
33: Not too much. Just calling about another, like, kind of bully fat kid story.
32: Were you the bully, or were you getting bullied?
33: Oh, I was getting bullied.
32: Okay.
0: Right. Yeah. Bullies don't call in this morning.
30: No.
0: Okay. Go ahead. No,
32: nobody's calling to apologize for being a bully.
31: Right. Yeah. Then I gave him a noogie.
0: So how old were you when you were bullied this time?
33: It was probably 13, 14.
0: Was it because just, you know, sometimes... Kids can get bullied. They don't have to be fat or nerds or anything like that. Sometimes just some jackass in the neighborhood wants to beat up everybody. So what was it like?
33: Yeah. So this was in middle school. It was gym class. We were playing basketball, you know, just like picking teams. And the coach was an older Irish guy, short, kind of chubby. And everyone was like, okay, like shirts regular, shirts inside out. And that's how you know who a team you're on.
0: Right.
33: And as a chubby kid, I was like, please, God, just regular shirt. And he got to me and was like, inside out. I was like, oh, you got to be kidding me. So I tried to do it as quick as possible. Oh, God, yeah. But, of course, I got stuck. And the most popular kid in my class caught me halfway through. And he goes, holy crap. And, like, shirt stuck around my head. I'm like, what? And he's like, dude, you're fat. I knew you were funny. but I didn't know you were fat.
0: So what happened then? Did she, at least she said you were funny.
33: Yeah, yeah. So I got that going for me, right, Nick?
0: Yeah. So that was the bullet. So they didn't. That was, that's pretty harsh, though. So.
33: Oh yeah, no, that was borderline devastating.
0: Yeah, yeah. But he didn't physically. But, go ahead, keep going.
33: Oh no, yeah, I didn't physically get assaulted, but just like mentally, it was like, oh man. So I carried that for a while.
0: Yeah, man. Dude, I didn't know you were fat. And you were funny, but I didn't know you were fat.
33: Yeah.
30: It was like, you're just done with him. He's done with you now. But yeah. Like, I didn't know you were fat. We'll see you later.
33: Oh, no. He was the popular kid. I was funny, friends with everybody. And then it was like, oh, crap, you're fat. Okay, well, that changes everything.
0: Yeah. At least you weren't playing shirts and skins, because that's brutal for people.
33: Oh, my God.
30: They should call it shirts and shame.
0: Yeah.
33: Oh,
0: because shirts and skins, I felt bad for dudes at that age when you play basketball, shirts and skins, because, you know, it's pretty
32: brutal. Obviously still funny. Are you still fat?
0: Yeah.
33: I mean, I'm not fat, but I'm not like six pack.
32: Okay.
0: So you didn't beat him up right there. He didn't beat you up then. So
33: no, never got beat up.
0: No, all right, good. Thanks, brother. Appreciate it. Thanks for calling.
33: Hell yeah.
0: Take care, man. All right.
32: Yeah, you got your great tit, your Eurasian blue tit.
0: Yeah.
32: There's a cold tit.
0: Yeah.
30: This is my favorite bird.
32: Crested tit, marsh tit, long tailed tit.
0: Long-tailed.
30: Are those the older birds? Whenever someone asks me what my favorite bird is, I always just say, "Oh, tits."
32: Yeah. I'm pretty sure.
0: How many times you ask what your favorite bird is?
30: A couple times a day.
6: It's been bird heavy this week. Were we discussing state birds earlier?
30: Bird watching.
32: The greatest bird watching. It was some kind of event. It was American Bird Watching Week, which is
0: It
32: went for like a week and a half. I think it's still going on today.
30: Mm. Speaking of birds, I had a colony of bats living in my house.
0: Oh, the new house.
30: Right. Yeah. In the attic above my bedroom. That was fun. At dusk, I'd go out and just watch bats fly out.
0: Wow, yeah.
30: Of the thing.
0: How'd you get rid of them, man?
30: Had to call someone and pay a lot of money. You can't kill them.
32: Why'd you get rid of them?
0: Because they're living in this house. Because
30: they'll build like a giant colony. Yeah, and I'm not Batman.
32: Was it in your house?
0: It was in the house,
30: in the attic. Yeah.
32: You couldn't relocate them?
30: Well, they have like tubes, you know. Then once they leave, they can't get back in.
0: Okay. They did that at my house years ago.
32: You're aware
0: they hook up stuff on the roof,
32: bats,
0: and so
32: are,
0: they fly out.
30: Yeah,
32: they're not birds.
0: Yeah,
30: yeah, but they fly.
32: Yeah,
30: that's
32: they do have that similarity.
30: They're all obviously demons, but they fly.
32: Bats are good. You know, bats eat the bad bugs.
30: Yeah.
0: They also carry rabies sometimes, so be careful.
30: But I don't want them, like, living in my walls.
0: No, you don't live in your house. Nobody wants that.
32: No.
0: God, no. So this guy's dumb, but I want to know how this guy got caught. I've kind of read the whole article here, but Missouri college kid, about 20 years old, from looks like he went to Missouri State.
30: Yeah, Springfield.
0: Yeah, Springfield. And he just damaged a bunch of crap over a couple of different times. But then he just started asking ChatGPT, will we get caught? How do I get out of this? I'm screwed, blah, blah, blah. So he's just basically confessing to ChatGPT. So how did they find it out?
30: That part I'm not familiar
0: with. Yeah, I know. But the cops said he pleaded guilty after he confessed to ChatGPT. So ChatGPT, did they call the cops on him?
30: No, I think he probably got caught for some other reason, and then they probably confiscated his phone and electronics and then found this in his ChatGPT history.
0: Right.
30: And went, oh, you confessed to ChatGPT. We know this now.
0: So this is the old, I mean, before ChatGPT, people would type in, how do I murder somebody, blah, blah, blah, and they get caught. So this is probably a new way of this. People are asking ChatGPT how to do stuff, right?
30: It keeps a log of everything you say to it.
0: Wow.
30: You know? And
0: think of stuff we say to our ChatGPT on the show.
30: I just always tell it to tell me I look beautiful.
0: Oh. Push, you type all kinds of crap into that Grok thing.
30: I don't use any of the AIs, honestly.
0: Oh, you don't? Okay.
30: I really don't.
0: All right. I do on my phone. I ask all the time. And it just goes right to ChatGPT.
30: Yeah, no, I don't.
7: I'm not that lazy.
6: If we talked about that kid at that UCLA graduation that held up his laptop and scrolled through his entire ChatGPT history, and then he was being filmed and it was on the big scoreboard in the arena, and I think they'd pulled his degree before he even walked out.
30: What was on it?
6: Yeah. Well, you just say that he'd used it to get through college, that he just cheated.
30: Obviously. What else are you going to use it for?
6: Right. And I think probably most of those kids in that crowd did the same thing. But they didn't end up on the scoreboard, you know, pointing at it, like fist in the air, scrolling through.
7: If you're going to flaunt it like that.
30: Yeah. There's that video of that teacher freaking out and she like jumps up and like lands sideways on the little podium with her ribs because she's so upset they're using ChatGPT. Mm. Have you seen that?
6: Is that AI?
30: Is it a real video anymore? Now I'm embarrassed. It could be. I mean, she really hit that podium hard. I don't know. What is reality?
6: Exactly.
0: Why was she just bragging about it? Because
30: he's dumb.
6: He was just excited, and he's like, "Hey, look, I used this to get here." And then they're like, "Okay, you don't have a degree now."
0: That's just college kids now. They just use it.
30: It's not like they're going to be able to get a job anyways.
0: Yeah. That's also a good point. Yeah. Because my son, when he's in high school, they have some sort of English class where they all had to write a little essay or something like that. And everybody used, apparently the whole class used whatever they were at the time you could use. And the teacher figured it out. And it was like, I said, "You get in trouble? Did you flunk?" He goes, "No, because about 90% of us were using the same thing." She could figure it out. They all had to take the test again or something like that. But nobody did.
32: That was back when it was just called plagiarizing.
0: Right. Whatever. That's funny. They pulled his degree?
30: I think so.
0: Well, that sucks.
30: Well, he admitted to cheating.
0: Yeah, I know
30: that's
0: that.
30: That's a big problem in college.
0: College, they're all cheating now.
30: But if they catch you cheating, they will punish you.
6: Yeah, he was pretty brave about it. He's going to have to go get a job from ChatGPT.
30: Maybe not brag about it.
32: Is that four years of tuition at UCLA down the drain?
30: Probably.
32: Yeah, because that's an expensive freaking school.
0: Yeah. Well, they're all expensive now. It's ridiculous.
32: Yeah, but UCLA is especially expensive.
0: Oh, I know they are. My daughter wanted to go there.
30: It's like 70 grand a year.
32: Yeah.
0: Right. Come on back.
30: No problem.
0: Yeah.
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9: 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Lincoln and much of eastern and southeast Nebraska are under a slight risk of severe weather for today and tonight. The weekend could be very active, too. There's a slight risk of severe weather for tomorrow. Chances could be even greater, though, with an enhanced risk in much of the area on Sunday, and that could be the case on Monday. Keep it tuned to this station for the latest weather information throughout the weekend. Governor Jim Pillen has ordered all U.S. and Nebraska state flags to be flown at half-staff today in observance of Peace Officers Memorial Day. The directive follows a national proclamation issued by President Trump. Flags should be flown at half-staff starting today and returning to full-staff at sunset. 24th-ranked Nebraska baseball team got a 12-7 victory in the series opener in Minnesota on Thursday afternoon. Second game of that series is coming up today at 5 o'clock on BTN. Showers and thunderstorms possible later today. It's going to be hot, too, with a high around 97. 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I'm Jeff Moats on 104.1 The Blaze.
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32: Zach Peterson was here yesterday. And somebody sent us the entire video of Who's Nailin' Palin, the porn parody.
0: Right.
32: And when the two Russian guys walk in, about a minute into the film, they walk through the door and there's a couple of plants there. One of them is a fern plant.
0: It's owned by Zach Peterson.
32: Yeah, and we think Zach Peterson owns that particular fern plant. At least he was told the fern
0: by the guy who used to work in the porn part of Hustler.
32: Right. Yeah.
6: Have we sent the picture to Zach?
32: We should. Can you grab a screenshot?
0: I don't have his text, his number, Nick, at the center.
32: Yeah, I don't have his contact info, but there's somebody sent a
0: screenshot.
32: Yeah, a screenshot of it, and then someone sent the actual film shortly after we got off the air. And if you go 1 minute and 25 seconds into the film, they walk through the door, and there's a couple of plants sitting right outside the door. One of them a fern plant, which we think is now in Zach Peterson's house.
0: Yes, the UCLA graduate who went viral for showing a ChatGPT usage on the Jumbotron during the 2025 graduation at UCLA did get his degree. His name was Andre Mai.
6: Oh, he did.
0: The incident in June 2025, Mai held up his laptop at the Pauley Pavilion during the graduation ceremony showing the ChatGPT screens, which led to widespread online debate. Mai clarified the AI tools were used for finals projects and documentation that were all allowed by professors. The hoax was debunked. Reports claiming his degree was revoked hours later were fake, and he got his degree, and now he's pursuing a master's in computer engineering.
6: good.
2: Yeah.
32: If you had to kick out of
0: the they're embracing it. They're basically embracing it now.
32: Yeah. Everybody who, you know, there wouldn't be anybody graduating if they kicked them out for using ChatGPT or some form of AI.
0: You're damn right. You know, I was I just told you guys off the air real quickly again. My daughter's a copywriter for a big company in Kansas City, and I said, "You guys worried about AI?" She said, "No, they encourage us to use it." You know, so because there's still some human stuff in there, and they have to come up with the ideas.
6: It's a helpful tool.
0: It's a helpful tool. Yeah, it's gonna. I mean, who knows what's gonna happen in the future, but.

0: like using her phone all the time. I'm like, I should probably just get one of these.
1: My parents got me a cell phone for Christmas my senior year. I took it back. Because I didn't want them calling me or anyone. So I took it back to Nebraska Furniture Mart and I bought every single one of George Carlin's albums.
2: Nice.
3: Excellent.
2: That's a good trade. I don't want them calling me.
1: Yeah, that's what it was. It was a trap.
3: No, you're right. I'm glad that stuff went around when I was a teenager.
4: I only know Class Clown. How many George Carlin comedy albums were there?
1: Like lots, man. Jammin' in New York is the best.
3: I had all the ones in the 70s, too.
4: I just had Class Clown.
1: He's got quite a few.
3: Yeah, he did. Yeah, I used to buy them. Whenever I got $8 or $9, I'd walk down, which is very rare. When I was that age, and I'd walk down and buy a George Carlin album at the record store in my hometown. Yeah. So thank you. I love that. Yeah, but the ChatGPT, it's here to stay. When you ask your phone something, that's what it is, basically, you know.
0: Yeah, or what do you Google anything now?
3: Yeah.
0: It brings up, you don't really have to go to many websites because, like, here's the AI overview.
4: If you Google anything, it goes to AI overview.
3: Yeah.
1: Yeah, I mean, it's better
3: And a village lights go down.
1: It's better using ChatGPT or something because you just get clean answers without having to go to a website.
3: We did talk about will there be two ChatGPT douchebags on the radio somewhere. Well, let's just say five douchebags since we're all here this morning. And we talked about stuff we think of that ChatGPT is not going to think of. Goofy human crap that we think about is not going to happen.
1: Yeah.
3: No, it's not going to take over comedy anytime soon.
1: No, it can't even go there.
4: And the GPT, they're not capable of tangents.
3: Right. And we played that stupid country song that Nick wrote. By the way, stupid, I mean, I liked it.
0: But it was stupid.
3: They messed up a few of the pronunciations.
1: Yeah. Well, dude, I'll take like this podcast that I'm doing with Dave Landau. I'll take the transcript, put it into ChatGPT, and say, make me a thumbnail. You know, with the craziest things we talk about in this episode, and it comes back, it's like, this violates our terms and services.
3: Really? Really? So we couldn't do that with our show either, for that matter.
1: No, you could not.
4: Yeah, if you say, like, a wiener once, then they say, oh, this violates our,
0: Yeah, you do wonder what it's going to look like. It's ChatGPT now. Like, we were talking off the air, we were talking about Jeeves is gone. Like, is it going to be to the point where other things? Is there a Google coming down the pipe, like an AI equivalent that's just of
3: the
0: like,
3: for years on the show? I said I use Ask Jeeves, and I think Ask Jeeves finally went down like 2 weeks ago, and I got all kinds of messages from listeners saying, "Hey, when are you going to use now?"
5: He's going to use ChatGDE.
3: Whatever. I think they need a better, quicker name for that, man.
5: I think it's a drinking game now to see how many different ways Tyler says ChatGPT.
3: I got it right in the beginning, then I got tired of saying it.
5: The very next minute.
3: ChatGPT.
5: ChatEDE.
3: All right.
0: I had a picture of Jeeves just walking around asking if anybody wants to ask him anything.
5: Please,
0: yeah, like, anybody have any questions for me?
1: He's one of those open air drug dens in California, just doing trank.
3: Who are you, Jeeves? I'm out of work, man.
0: Jeeves knows everything.
1: Just frozen on the sidewalk with his pants down.
0: I used to have answers.
4: Yeah. Where are these open air drug dens that you speak of?
1: I don't know. I've seen just like the streets, parks.
4: Oh, really?
1: Just wherever they give them the drugs.
4: I'm not going to the right places when I go to Southern California, apparently.
3: Wherever they give them the drugs. The 10 best countries in the world.
4: According to who?
3: Well, this is from...
4: Let me tell you my list.
3: Yeah. Best countries rankings. U.S. America. U.S. News and World Report.
4: America. America and America.
3: Well, the United States is 18.
4: America and everything else sucks.
3: Yeah. It's about quality of life, that kind of stuff. Right. You know, the stuff that we actually should care about.
4: If you don't like it.
3: Rankings
1: include. So are we last then?
3: Economic development. No, we're 18. Economic development, governance, opportunity, culture, tourism, and health. And you're going to, it's auto, you'll guess these. It's a lot of them are the Switzerland is one.
4: Yeah, the Scandinavian countries.
3: Denmark is two. Sweden is three. Germany is four. Netherlands, Norway, United Kingdom, Finland, Luxembourg, and

0: Austria.
1: What number was the Netherlands?
0: Five.
1: I got a friend moving there.
0: Oh, really?
1: Soon.
0: Okay.
1: Yeah.
0: All right.
2: I don't think people are going to be.
0: United
2: too upset
0: States is
2: about
0: 18,
2: this.
0: But I don't have the list. Yeah. Why is it? It didn't give me 117 up to 17.
3: Is North Korea above America now?
0: No, they might be. North Korea is 17, and we're 18. Yeah, I'm surprised we're 18. I know there's a lot of opportunity, and we all love our country. I get it. Yeah. Could use some work, but we get
2: I don't
0: it.
2: Know what's going on in the world of golf now. Yeah. There was an inordinate amount of four of the top 10 guys were Norway, Sweden, Denmark. There was a bunch of Scandinavians that finished. I don't know how they're doing in the PGA. I haven't watched that tournament yet.
0: Yeah.
2: But, nobody's upset about it because Scandinavian people are white.
0: They're white.
3: Yeah, right.
2: That doesn't seem to bother anybody. But, you get a bunch of Brazilians who are good at riding bulls. Then they get upset about that.
0: And they're really good at riding bulls.
2: Oh, they are.
0: Man. Yeah. Yeah, so we're 18. Yeah. But you're right, though. Just ask your average guy on the street, America.
2: Yeah.
1: That chant sounds a little different than we're number one.
0: Yeah.
1: We're 18. We're number 18. Yeah. Okay.
2: Who's number one?
0: Switzerland is number one.
2: Well, why don't you move there? Why don't you just leave?
3: I don't think they let just anyone move there.
0: No.
3: Like here. Yeah. So that's probably why it's so awesome.
1: That's such an odd response to, like, somebody's like, hey, this could be better. Like, why don't you leave? Like, if my wife's like, hey, you want to mow the lawn? I'm not like, why don't you move out?
0: Right.
2: Yeah.
1: Yeah. Who's going to complain about everything here? Like, it's crazy. Yeah.
0: Okay, number 91. Number 91 through 100. Cambodia, Kenya, Laos, Pakistan, Iraq, Myanmar, Zimbabwe, Nigeria, Ethiopia, and Angola.
3: Should war-torn countries even be on the list?
0: Well, they have to go to 100. They got to go to 100, man.
3: It should be obvious that those are the ones you don't want to go to.
2: And, there's 30 other countries. I think there's 130-some countries in the world. Yeah, so there's some that are worse than that.
0: I got the next 10. I'm sorry here. Belgium is 11. France is 12. Ireland is 13. Australia, 14. Iceland, Singapore, Japan, the United States at 18, Canada at 19, and South Korea is 20.
3: What's Greenland?
0: Look ahead here. They're not through 30. It's New Zealand, Czech Republic, Spain, Italy, Slovenia, Israel, Lithuania, Portugal, Portland?
3: Yeah.
0: Poland.
3: You were trying to slip one by there, weren't you?
0: I was. And Estonia. Hungary, Latvia, Malta. What's wrong with Greenland, Todd?
3: I don't know. They're
0: about
3: not
0: in the top 40. They're not in the top 40.
2: There's not a lot of population.
3: I was gonna say, isn't it kind of a frozen wasteland?
2: Yeah, and it's a lot of. I know it's Iceland. No, Greenland is the new Iceland. Because Iceland was overrun with tourism for. I think it still is.
3: Isn't the old thing that they switched the names to keep people from coming to Iceland?
2: Yeah, I don't know if there's any truth to that.
3: But Greenland is kind of just frozen and barren, isn't it?
2: Right.
1: In the morning.
2: Oh, yeah. Most of it, yeah.
3: Yeah, that's what I thought. It's not. There's not really much to do there if you go to Greenland.
2: We flew over Greenland on the way to Iceland, and all I saw was snow.
3: Yeah.
2: It's just a big island full of snow.
0: Iceland is 15, but I can't find Greenland. Yeah.
1: I'm surprised that Belgium's outside of the top 10. You'd think the waffles would be enough to push them up.
3: I make waffles.
1: The top 10.
0: They're 11, Nick, so they're fighting for it.
3: Waffles are right a delicacy. There.
0: Yeah. Why don't you move there, Nick, if you want Belgian waffles all the time? Why don't you move there?
3: I mean, it would be a benefit.
1: My wife's like, the neighbors have some landscaping. Like, why don't you live at their house?
0: Are you going to say it to her next time?
1: No, I will not.
0: The neighbor's got a bigger dong. Why don't you go live there?
3: Yeah. And then she'll say, no, you can go live there.
0: Yeah.
3: You're out.
0: Nobody does that in real life, do that? Yeah.
1: Mm-mm. It's only for countries.
0: No, it's only for countries, right?
3: Yeah, we got to change that. I'm going to. Okay. About to be in a fight all weekend. My wife tells me to mow.
2: Over in Belgium, they just call them waffles.
0: Yeah.
3: They just call them our waffles.
2: Yeah,
3: they probably call those weird shallow ones we eat the American waffles.
0: Right.
3: God, I love a good waffle.
0: Yeah. Yes. Now I want
3: Belgian waffles are better. They are superior.
0: The big, thick hole ones?
3: Yeah.
0: Oh, they are.
3: They are superior.
0: They hold more juice, man. You're right.
1: They do.
0: By far, they're superior.
3: The melted butter and syrup pools in there, you know.
4: The fat kid in me is getting so horny. Right.
2: The larger compartments. Yeah,
0: the fat kid is getting so horny. Where's that horny fat kid at this weekend there, Austin? You're not fat anymore.
4: I don't know. The 21st, I'll be doing a Barnado show.
0: Okay.
4: I think the place is called Barnado.
0: Barnado.
3: And Gary will be here on Monday picking that same show.
4: Yeah. Nice. So, I'll be headlining that. Then I'm doing a private show, Lenoma Beach. I'm hitting up some campgrounds.
0: Lenoma Beach. All right. Yeah.
4: 29th, Tubing Adventures. 27th at the Funny Bone.
0: Okay. So, who are you the bone with?
4: Nice. It's for Chris Covey's mustache.
0: Oh, the mustache.
4: Fundraiser.
0: Mustache Rides for Kids, I think it's called.
4: Yes. Doing Mustache Rides for Kids.
0: That was wrong.
4: But every severely time I see wrong.
0: That, that was your original name. Somebody said, you know what a mustache ride is?
3: That didn't make it out of committee.
0: I know a lot of guys are involved in that. It's a good charity, but it's so funny. I always think of Mustache Rides for Kids, so I'm glad I got that.
3: That's a you thing.
0: I'm glad I got to say that on the air.
4: I'm going to sell those shirts.
2: I think there's an accompanying jingle, too.
0: Yeah.
2: A phone number for...
0: Greenland's not listed, Todd, because it's calculated in with Denmark.
4: But it's soon to be 18.
0: Yeah. Yeah, you're right. Yeah. We're going to own them. We're going to own them.
4: Don't you want to be 18, Greenland?
0: Come on back.
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8: 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Lincoln and much of eastern and southeast Nebraska under a slight risk of severe weather for today and tonight. The weekend could be very active, too. There's a slight risk of severe weather for tomorrow. Chances could be even greater, though, with an enhanced risk in much of the area on Sunday. And that could be the case on Monday. Keep it tuned to this station for the latest weather information throughout the weekend. Governor Jim Pillen has ordered all U.S. and Nebraska state flags to be flown at half-staff today in observance of Peace Officers Memorial Day. The directive follows a national proclamation issued by President Trump. Flags should be flown at half-staff starting today and returning to full-staff at sunset. 24th-ranked Nebraska baseball team got a 12-7 victory in the series opener in Minnesota on Thursday afternoon. Second game of that series is coming up today at 5 o'clock on BTN. Showers and thunderstorms possible later today. It's going to be hot, too, with a high around 97. 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
2: A lot of people aren't familiar with the Clarence Carter song. Austin Anderson, are you familiar with Clarence Carter's Strokin'?
4: No, I don't even know. Should I know who Clarence Carter is?
2: No, he's an
0: old black dude just died the other day.
4: He did, yeah.
2: One of these guys that you thought would have been dead a long time ago.
0: Yeah.
2: Yeah, I was surprised.
0: I didn't think he was alive.
2: To see that he was still alive, but he died yesterday.
4: What song would I know?
0: This one you would know, if you know it at all.
2: Maybe you would know this one. But a lot of people
23: when
2: are not
23: When I start
2: familiar.
23: Making love, I don't just make love. I be stroking.
4: I don't know if I've heard it, but my hips are thrusting.
0: Yeah, they are. Because you're a horny fat kid now.
4: Yeah. I'm just thrusting towards waffles right now. God, he really is thrusting. Just for the audience, he's not lying.
1: Yeah, it's unavoidable. This song
2: right, just... and you probably weren't visiting strip clubs when this was a strip club anthem.
0: Right.
4: No, never been.
0: Well, you asked Nick that earlier. Nick was 9.
2: Yeah.
0: You know, so... They don't put 9-year-olds in strip clubs. Unless their mom's stripping, I guess, right back waiting for her.
1: Yeah,
0: right?
1: Maybe in the back.
24: The dressing room.
0: I'm waiting for mom, doing your homework in the locker room.
2: That would be a good amenity if you were running a strip club to provide, like, a little daycare.
4: Yes.
0: Well, I guess they probably have an unofficial daycare in strip clubs. I'm sure they do. Yeah,
1: probably tough to get a license when you share a facility with a strip club.
0: You took your kid to a daycare strip club, and do you work there?
1: No.
0: You want to be able to pick him up there.
2: We discussed it a while back, but I was reading an interview with Sully from Godsmack. And I think the voodoo song was very popular at strip clubs. Late 90s. When that song came out in like 99.
4: Yeah, 99.
0: Mm-hmm. I haven't been in a strip club in a long time, you know.

0: Been a while.
1: Got a list here of...
2: Was that an interesting interview?
0: With who?
2: Soli from Godsmack?
0: Yeah. We didn't talk to him.
1: No, I was just reading it.
0: Doesn't sound interesting.
1: It was a short form.
0: I would have let's
2: do a deep dive into Soli from Godsmack.
0: When I hear the word Soli, I think of the guy that landed a plane. But I know you're talking.
2: Yeah, I thought that's what you were going to say at first.
0: Yeah.
2: Do you think they've met?
0: The only two Sullys in the world?
2: Yeah.
0: Sully is a nickname for Sullenberg back in the day.
1: Yeah, but Sully is an actual first name.
0: Yeah, it is. Yeah.
3: Wait, is Sully the one that was all drunk and everything? Played by Denzel? Or is this the one by Tom Hanks?
1: No, you're thinking of Flight from Denzel Washington.
3: Okay, yeah.
1: And that was an entirely fictional character.
3: Oh, it was? That's too bad. I really like that guy. I thought he was a hero.
0: You put the plane upside down? Yeah, that happens.
3: Yeah, dude. I was like, man, a drug addict, I can like call my hero. And Sully is short for Salvatore.
0: Yeah, and that's his. I knew a guy, his last name was Sullenberg, and we call him Sully. So that's why I brought that up. But yeah, that was Salvatore.
3: Salvatore is his full name, yes.
0: Got it. All right. And we were talking about bullies yesterday and today. I had a couple great calls about that this morning. One guy had a 45-year Peter and the Chicken fight with a guy from Family Guy, if you're familiar with that particular. They fight all the time. But it was a great conversation. We talked to him early in the show. Gary was his name, right?
3: Yes.
1: Yeah. I don't know a lot of these popular strip club songs, but they're given a list here.
0: It was funny because most strip clubs I went to, they catered to the guys because the guys want to hear rock music.
1: Yeah.
0: So I really very rarely heard. I went to a lot of, where strip clubs were main revenue things like Myrtle Beach, Atlanta. I mean, Myrtle Beach, golf season. There's so many strip clubs, but all the music was just rock and roll. Girls.
1: And I can say this, it involves alcohol, but there's a song by Rob Zombie called Pussy Liquor, like the booze.
0: Oh, okay.
1: I'm not familiar with that, are you?
0: No, they're not.
1: Breaking Benjamin has a song called Topless. I don't know that one.
3: No.
0: Girls, obviously.
1: That's number one.
3: Yeah.
0: Written by the strip club.
1: Voodoo by Godsmack's in there. Cherry Pie by Warrant. Pour Some Sugar on Me, Def Leppard.
0: Yeah, all Nick Rose.
3: Is it Genuine, the pony song?
2: Oh, yeah.
3: That's a huge strip club song.
1: Oh,
3: yeah, we were dancing to that in middle school. Can you believe that? They're playing that at middle school dances?
1: Closer.
2: Right on it.
1: Right, by Nine Inch Nails, like an animal.
3: Yeah, that makes sense. Yeah.
2: Any John Denver make the list?
0: No, we need strippers to check in,
1: They don't wake up to listen to the show.
0: It's only...
3: The ones on meth can call.
0: 9 o'clock.
2: Yeah.
1: Bad girlfriend.
0: The ones on meth will.
1: That is my favorite theory of a dead man song. Bad girlfriend.
3: Yeah. That one makes sense.
1: Crazy Bitch by Buck Cherry.
0: Oh, yeah. They could play all night. The strippers.
3: That dude from Buck Cherry is wild. Have you ever watched any of his concert clips?
0: Yeah.
3: He's just a maniac.
0: We can't tell the story, but off the air, you can tell you a story about what he said backstage to a coworker of ours years ago. Yeah.
4: This is when their first album was still breaking.
0: Yeah, right,
3: can we
0: right,
3: cut
0: right.
3: to commercial now? Because I want to hear this story.
1: You're a Foo Fighters fan, Puss. I'm not familiar with their cover of Darling Nikki.
3: Oh, yeah.
1: My Prince.
3: It's a rarity. It's out there, but you got to search a little bit. But yeah, they did it. They did a pretty good cover of that.
0: And, we have a ton of people that spend more strip time in strip clubs than we do, which is pretty much everybody, because we don't go out. I haven't been in a strip club in a long time.
3: Again, I just think it's a giant tease the entire night. If you don't have somebody to go home to
1: Nope, that's when you pay, $500 to go to the mutual masturbation room.
3: Dear God,
0: but
3: it's
0: so mutual. You're taking care, you're stroking to yourself, right?
1: Yeah.
0: Yeah.
1: Stroking to
0: left,
1: the east,
0: left and
1: stroking
0: west.
1: To the west, and then
0: but you're looking at somebody, correct?
1: And so I believe she's stroking to the north and south.
0: Yeah,
3: get all the directions covered. That makes sense.
1: Yeah. Kicks, aren't they a York, Pennsylvania band? Kicks.
0: They're from Hagerstown, Maryland originally,
3: Maryland.
0: They're my boys, man. I love that band. Love those
1: Girl
0: dudes.
1: Money is apparently.
0: Oh, Girl Money's a great song too, man.
1: Strip club song.
0: Wow, I didn't think about that. That's a great song. She's a Beauty by the Tubes. Apparently, it gets played a lot too. I didn't know that. That would work.
1: And women by Def Leppard.
0: Some of them aren't, though, by the way. What?
4: There's a good point here on the text.
0: Oh, women, yeah.
4: If we are going to have a Sully conference, we do need to invite John Goodman's character from Monsters, Inc. He was Sully.
0: Oh, he was?
4: Okay. Yeah. The big blue and purple monster.
0: Okay, that was him.
4: Yeah, his name was Sully. That is true. That's three.
3: Mm-mm. That's fictional, though.
0: Yeah,
3: I'm pretty sure that's fake.
4: Well, we gave it to the pilot because his nickname was Sully. So I think this we can include the fictional monster.
0: Yeah. Now Austin knows something's fictional.
4: Yeah,
0: he thought Denzel Washington's character was a real movie.
4: I'm still blown away. I thought that. Yeah. I think I got him.
0: I love that movie too, man. I love that movie.
1: Yeah. A lot of movies aren't based in anything real.
4: Dang it.
1: I mean, they may be inspired by something real, but totally fictionalized.
0: Yeah. Every time I see that movie, I want to do that. John Goodman's in that, too. Huh? John Goodman shows up to get him right for court.
4: The Cocoa Puff?
0: The Cocoa Puff. He does a little cocaine, a couple drinks. Yeah. Get him right.
3: Yeah, you got to reach that level in life where you can just call that guy in his briefcase.
1: Is it tobacco and cocaine?
0: Yes. He shoved cocaine down the tobacco, I believe. I just saw that scene again recently. Flip it around, TV was on. He comes in and does a line of coke real quick, a little snort to get him going. And he goes, give me a cigarette. And he knocks out the half the tobacco, and I think he shoved some cocaine in there.
4: Well, this says it's the cigarette or joint that has been emptied of tobacco and filled with a combination of coke and marijuana.
0: Oh, coke and marijuana, right. Yeah, that was it. Yeah.
2: Is any cocaine you smoke considered crack?
1: Yeah. It should be treated differently. Because I had a buddy of mine that used to do, he just called them sprinkles. Yeah. And we'd have a bowl of weed, and then he'd throw some cocaine on top of that. And
3: such a cute name. It was sprinkles.
1: Yeah, it was treated like, I think they went through some ammonia, like you would to. Papusa has a recipe for crack.
3: ask ChatGPT, how do you make crack?
1: I don't.
3: Give me the exact recipe.
1: Have it off the top of my head, but that was called sprinkles.
4: And sprinkles are for winners, so you know that does track.
0: How do you make crack?
4: I don't remember, and I'm not going to look it up again.
2: He's asking his
4: phone. Eric
0: says, I cannot fulfill this request.
1: Really?
0: I am programmed to follow safety guidelines that strictly prohibit providing instructions or assistance on how to manufacture illegal or dangerous substances.
1: See, that's why they could never AI this show.
3: Now you have to shame it. You've got to call it a narc and a loser, and then eventually they'll give it to you.
1: We're outside the guidelines.
0: Then you want to call a helpline, too, if you're looking at it.
3: You want to call it. Yeah, see, there you go. That's always what
0: you looked it up in different sources, and they gave you it.
4: No, we got some sort of email or something reading, and then somebody else after the fact said, hey, by the way, that was the recipe for crack.
3: This is my grandma's recipe.
4: In the church cookbook.
0: In the movie Flight, how they make a Cocoa Puff.
4: They emptied out the tobacco of a cigarette and refilled it with cocaine and marijuana.
1: I think we just discussed that.
0: Yeah, that's right. It does answer that, though. And that's not good for you either. Yeah.
3: No.
1: Well, it got them right, apparently.
0: They said, in the 2012 obviously fake movie Flight. No. Unless you're an idiot. Yeah.
3: It was way better than the real story of Sully. Right.
0: Well, I've done that before where I've actually, a movie or a TV show, a movie's on, and I remember telling my ex one time there was it was a real story. So I just thought she knew what it was. I said, Sully, this is the part where he dies. What? It's a true story. What was it? Damn it, what was it?
4: Oh, wasn't it Milk?
1: Yeah. She didn't know the story of Milk.
0: It was Milk.
1: Harvey Milk.
0: Right. Yeah, because that's a great movie. Sean Penn gets blown away as Harvey Milk in the city hall along with the mayor. Yeah.
3: Oh, so, I always thought that was the guy who came up with Milk.
0: No. Like pasteurized.
3: Yeah. I thought that was the guy who invented pasteurization.
4: Boy, real commercial for you guys at high school this morning.
0: I know.
2: I maintain that that's quite the coincidence that the guy that invented that.
4: It's spelled differently and pronounced differently.
2: Yeah. I always thought that pasteurized meant that the cows were just hanging out in a pasture.
3: Yeah, makes sense.
0: No.
2: Right? Thank you.
0: God, we got two brain trusts from Millard South talking to each other.
4: It's because we didn't grow up with AI. We didn't grow up with thoughts.
1: Baking soda, ammonia, water, cocaine. There's your recipe for crack.
5: See, they're done.
4: Now get to work out there.
0: It's the weekend. Oh, Billy Squier's hit the stroke in 81. That's a great song. That was a strip song, too.
1: Oh, yeah.
0: Yeah. Everybody. Rest in peace to the Clarence.
4: Well, he's dead, too.
1: Carter. Yeah,
0: Clarence Carter. And two people had him on the Deadpool. And they were, again, who were they, folks?
4: Baker Mike, Soulless Bastard, and Dildo Teabaggins.
0: All right. Austin Anderson with us. Austin, you got a couple gigs coming up. Next week you're with Gary at that Barnado. You're headlining. That's in Omaha next Thursday. And then where else you said you're coming?
4: You
0: got a Funny Bone coming up, too?
4: Funny Bone on the 27th. All right. Other shows I think are private, but...
0: How to make crack. Everybody's telling us how to make crack now.
1: Right. Yeah.
0: Come on back.
1: We got it.
0: Yeah.
6: 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The Blaze Army invades Stir Cove this summer. 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
7: 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Lincoln and much of eastern and southeast Nebraska are under a slight risk of severe weather for today and tonight. The weekend can be very active, too. There's a slight risk of severe weather for tomorrow. Chances could be even greater, though, with an enhanced risk in much of the area on Sunday, and that could be the case on Monday. Keep it tuned to this station for the latest weather information throughout the weekend. Governor Jim Pillen has ordered all U.S. and Nebraska state flags to be flown at half-staff today in observance of Peace Officers Memorial Day. The directive follows a national proclamation issued by President Trump. Flags should be flown at half-staff starting today and returning to full staff at sunset. 24th-ranked Nebraska baseball team got a 12-7 victory in the series opener in Minnesota on Thursday afternoon. Second game of that series is coming up today at 5 o'clock on BTN. Showers and thunderstorms possible later today. It's going to be hot, too, with a high around 97. 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

0: Todd and Tyler on Facebook, Twitter X, and Instagram. You're mindlessly scrolling anyway. Why not check us out? This is the Todd and Tyler Radio Empire.
1: Next week, we got, Rachel will be here. Who else, man?
2: Gary Curtis will be here on Monday.
1: All right, cool.
2: And then Tyrell will be here on Wednesday, Rachel on Tuesday. We're going to finally air our interview with Bob Odenkirk.
1: Yeah, that was good.
2: And Cal Penn is going to be calling later on next week.
1: That's another five-day work week, right?
2: It is, unfortunately. Us, yeah. But I think we got a four-day one after
1: Memorial Day
2: that.
1: Weekend after that, isn't it?
2: Yeah, Memorial Day weekend's coming up.
1: All right. Cool. We're here for you, though, every day. 100%.
2: Well, physically.
1: Austin Anderson with us this morning. Craziest divorce demands ever revealed, including how a toaster oven unraveled a $20 million divorce. People were a little, what's the word I'm looking at?
2: Petty?
3: Insane? Vindictive?
2: Yeah. Insane?
4: Yeah. Combative?
1: Yeah, well, I
2: could make it. We kind of talked about this a few weeks ago. Like, you know, insane divorce demands, you know, dumb things that people fought over in a divorce.
1: Yeah. While divorce remains a defining force in American life, more than 1.8 million people split in 2023 alone. The battle for control, resentment, manipulation, or revenge. Yeah.
2: Or all of those.
3: Was there any attempt made in your situation to cure your fog hat?
1: No.
2: Not a bone of contention.
1: No, the actual hat?
3: Yes.
1: No. That was a gift given to me by a good listener friend of mine. Yeah.
3: Oh, that's good.
1: So if it's a gift given to you, you're allowed to keep that.
4: Yeah, in my divorce, there was no petty.
1: You keep the engagement ring, I'll keep the fog hat.
4: Yeah, there was no petty argument over really anything.
1: No, I didn't have that. We had some money stuff, but not petty stuff over little crap, you know. We didn't really, you know, we had enough photos of the kids. They were pretty much split down the middle and that kind of stuff. Right. Actual photos on the wall, I mean, that kind of thing. Yeah.
4: We
1: don't really fight over that stuff.
3: How does it work with, like, the digital cloud now? Do people retain access to that, or does that become limited?
1: I don't even know what that means. I mean,
3: everybody has an Apple ID, and like all your photos and stuff are shared to the cloud. And if there's contention and you don't want somebody to have access, I wonder if that comes up.
1: Yeah, what do you have up there though? I mean, you talk about like videos of each other naked, that kind of stuff.
3: Well, that or even just family photos. But
2: I don't know.
3: You probably don't want them to have access to that moving forward.
2: I don't know. I'd hold my phone though like a bomb trigger. I'd be like, I'll press the delete button. I will do it right there in the negotiations.
1: In the negotiations, right?
4: Christie's ex was being petty about some albums.
2: Yeah, but remember she called and told us she ended up getting those all back.
1: Right, you know, because he passed away.
4: He died, and then he gave the albums to his son, and then his son said...
2: do you want this garbage?
4: Yeah, I don't want any of these albums, and gave them to his mom.
1: Listen to this. At one point, we were debating the value of a half bottle of dish soap that was left under the kitchen sink.
2: Nah, that's insane.
1: That's just insane. Because somebody should just say, oh, you can have that, and then move on. Yeah.
2: Well, it's dish soap. It's garbage. Well, they cite in here in a client's dispute over a beloved wooden spoon, apparently a family heirloom.
1: Hanging on the wall?
3: A big one on the wall. Yeah.
2: That would accidentally get caught in a fire.
1: Right.
2: But I mean,
1: here's the one.
2: I'd burn the spoon.
1: This is not even necessarily petty because unless it's people are doing it. Oh, I saw a story about this. It ended up a good story. But in many divorces, pets become the central point of emotional warfare. Because they know that somebody might like it more than them, so they want to not give them the pet.
2: Yeah, even if they don't like the dog, they know you do.
5: Yeah,
2: so
5: they're just going to get the dog and abuse it.
1: They had. Why you beat me? You love this dog the whole time. You start beating it because your wife loved it, right?
2: Yeah. Nick, in one case, a couple spent more time testifying over the ownership of a small box turtle than they did dividing the assets of the horses, which were valued over $1 million.
3: Sounds like there's more than one horse, only one turtle.
1: What if she wants the Kiss records?
2: Turtles are priceless.
3: Well, I'd say, you know, if my wife were to be like, I think I would just be like, I'm sorry, take whatever, like, you know.
1: Not the Kiss records, though.
3: Well, he can get more Kiss records.
1: I don't think you'd say you're sorry. If she was responsible for it, you wouldn't say you're
3: sorry. If she left, like, we've talked about this on here before. Yeah, she was like, about like, it could be one of what, 200 things. Like, you know, I apologize.
2: There's so much to choose from.
3: Right. Like, yeah, and then I could go get another Ace Frehley solo album.
1: You could, actually, right. Never thought about that.
3: The one I have does have the poster in it. That might be hard to find.
1: But some guy got the dog. I read this story just the other day. Some guy got the dog in a split up. I don't know if they're married or not. And he took it to the Humane Society to have it put down.
5: Oh dude, God. I was just going to say that as a joke. What a dark man.
1: And the woman broke in and stole the dog.
5: Good for her.
1: And I think, I don't even know, they charged her.
5: Yeah, well, yeah, he was just going to kill a dog out of spite. I mean, that's true.
1: Yeah,
5: that's
3: a brutal, horrible person.
4: I forget what town it was. You reported on it yesterday. A city in Alabama that was shooting stray dogs.
1: Morocco.
5: Morocco.
4: Oh,
1: the whole country of Morocco is shooting stray dogs for the World Cup 4 years from now.
5: Damn, how many dogs do they have? They got to get a four-year start.
1: That's what we thought, too.
5: That is nuts.
2: They estimated in 4 years that they may kill up to 3 million dogs.
5: Whoa. There's that many dogs running around?
2: Apparently.
1: But it's the videos, I shouldn't say that I saw a still shot of a guy walking up with tactical gear, aiming a gun at the back of this just dog's head just sitting in the street somewhere.
5: Is that a real thing?
1: Yeah, it is real. Yeah.
5: He's dressed up for war? They don't have hands. Yeah.
4: Oh, no, there was a proposal in the town of Sylacauga, Alabama.
1: What do they want?
4: To shoot stray dogs.
1: Oh, man.
4: With a 22 caliber rifle, and they debated about it for a while and decided not to.
5: Good idea.
3: Good move. I'm surprised.
5: Right. There was a town in the U.S. like a while back that was overrun with cats, and they got in trouble because they were just like filling bags up with cats and throwing them into a river.
1: Oh, God. That's so brutal, man.
5: It is.
1: Everybody loves pets. Yeah.
2: But dogs more than cats.
1: Yeah. Yeah, people love them both.
5: Yeah, but even if you're in that town, it's overrun. Like, you can't trust the guy that's just bagging up cats and throwing them in a river. Like, you can't talk to that guy anymore.
1: You can't be.
5: There's obviously something deeply wrong.
1: Oh, my God. He's the worst person in the world.
3: I had a coworker once that nonchalantly told me there were kittens born on her land, and she couldn't handle the kittens, and she put them in a pillowcase and heard them cry from the creek that she tossed them in.
5: Whoa, dude.
3: Yeah, and she was just like, she was telling me she's going to Hobby Lobby for something. It was just like
5: just
3: very
5: nonchalant.
3: Nonchalant.
5: And then they cried and
1: sounds a land crap.
4: And
1: I was like,
4: that girl grew up to be the governor of South Dakota. Yeah.
1: When'd you work with Christy Gnome, man? Yeah.
2: Wow. Tell me you never talked to her again.
5: Christy Gnome's husband just has boobs filled with cats.
1: I would actually use the C-bomb. You evil C-bomb, I would say.
3: I was
5: blown
3: away.
5: Well, that's insane because if it's a big property, like,
1: and she described
5: the cats live, they'll die. Like, they'll take its
1: course. First of all, if it's a big property, feral cats just live. They just live and eat.
5: Dude.
1: Yeah, there's my sisters. They have some land behind their condo, and there's two or three cats that just kind of live in their yard.
5: No,
2: I've seen those cats.
5: I have cats watching me from the woods all the time. I'm not like,
1: you're not going out
5: get
1: to
5: over
1: kill
5: here.
1: Them.
5: I'm gonna just put you in my creek.
1: Yeah, exactly.
3: She could claim to be an animal lover, is like obsessed with her dog.
1: And she, she's not. No, she's a horrible person.
5: No, she's got horrible. She's got a darkness. Inside.
3: She would also eat a pound of raw beef for lunch on occasion.
5: Raw beef? Wow. Yeah, she's a.
1: Whoa. What the hell is wrong?
3: She would just peel the thing open and put some salt and pepper on there and just.
5: God, she's filled with worms. That's why. So many worms in her brain.
1: Wow.
5: Who eats raw meat?
1: Was she hot?
3: No.
5: No, dude.
1: Of course she was.
5: She smelled like rancid meat.
1: That was the easiest question ever.
3: She did have
1: that was rhetorical.
3: She did have a really large breasts.
1: Oh.
3: And there was we would have these deliveries.
1: I love how you figured out how to say what.
3: I was trying to because I wanted to say we had a driver once that came in. We were like, we'd send deliveries out, and this guy would come in and kind of flirt with her, and once he just goes, "You've got a mighty healthy chest." That's an
5: Who is this guy? Was he 70?
2: Was he talking to her or you?
3: Yeah.
5: Was he? Was he an
1: did
5: old
1: she
5: guy?
1: Describe,
3: he was probably like 60.
1: And did she describe it that way? She heard him crying as they float down the river?
3: Yeah, well, she said she just put him in with a rock. Like, she put a rock in this pillowcase.
1: It's heartbreaking. Yeah.
5: That's what kids said to me in middle school. You got a healthy chest. Mighty healthy.
2: Well, it was accentuated by the wet t-shirt in the pool.
5: Yeah. Yes, it was. I'm just glad my nipples are regular sized. Because if you're fat with huge nipples, it's just like, you got to get them removed.
3: Like the salami?
5: Yeah, no salamis.
1: I think there's an actor with big nipples. He's a famous
3: John
1: actor.
3: John C. Reilly?
1: Does he have big nipples?
3: I don't know.
5: Tom Cruise?
1: I don't think it's Cruise.
5: Just has huge nipples.
1: He puts his googly in this.
3: That's why he has this complex.
4: Actors with big nipples.
1: No, it's on a guy, though.
5: Yeah, and we have like, two guys.
1: Yeah, and they're actually more like bigger than a silver dollar. Like, really big, man.
5: Oof.
1: Yeah, maybe I dreamt.
5: That's
1: that.
5: Circus.
3: I never know
5: That's
3: what we're going to Google up material. Here, but male actors with big nipples.
5: I'm already there. Several male celebrities and actors have been humorously or specifically noted in media and online discussions for having large areolas or nipples.
1: Yeah, the areolas is what I mean.
5: Frequently mentioned names include Taylor Lautner, Justin Bieber.
1: That's him.
4: Yeah.
1: It's Taylor Lautner, I remember. Yeah.
5: Dave Franco, Jared Leto, Conan O'Brien.
1: Wow.
5: Apparently, Conan has admitted to having "quote unquote" hubcap-sized areolas.
1: That's hilarious. When does he ever have his shirt off? Yeah. The other guys are actors.
6: He never has. Yeah. He probably looks like a sack of paste.
1: Yeah. A sack of paste.
6: Sack of paste.
4: Is there an image of Conan O'Brien topless anywhere on the internet?
5: I haven't gotten there yet.
6: Your eyes can't handle that whiteness.
1: I'm googling that now.
5: Apparently, Vin Diesel and Ryan Reynolds both are rumored to have large nipples as well.
6: But we've seen Vin Diesel.
1: Yeah, he's had his shirt off in a couple skits. Yeah. They're not that big. He's got a little man boobs, right. So. Yeah.
4: We didn't ask Fat Ryan when he was here about the size of his nipples. So this could be fat and small nippled.
6: This is more about hair than nipples. But my wife will not watch, like, she hates Will Ferrell. She won't watch any movies with him. And I said, why? I'm like, why won't you? Like, he's hilarious. And she's like, if pubes were a person, they would be Will Ferrell. I just said,
5: he's on SNL tomorrow night.
4: Is
3: it him and McCartney?
6: Yeah.
1: McCartney, right. I was watching him, McCartney, and the little Hispanic guy.
5: Marcelo?
1: Yeah. They're the three introducing what's coming this weekend. Yeah, on YouTube, you can catch like 10 right in a row. They all did. They're all pretty funny.
3: Elf at your house?
6: Elf is the only one because my son loves it. So, but she doesn't normally, she usually like leaves.
3: If old pubes school, were man. A person, it's very funny.
1: Old school, nothing, man.
6: Yeah.
1: If pubes were a person, they'd be.
5: I now understand why you two are married.
1: Yes. Yeah.
6: I do. She is funny.
1: She is funny. Austin Anderson with us. Come on back.
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1: On this date in 2020, we lost the great Fred Willard.
2: He's so funny.
1: Right. He was so good, man.
2: One of the best.
3: He went after her like she was made out of ham.
1: Did we interview him once?
2: Yes, we did.
3: Yeah,
1: we did. That's right.
2: Yes, we did. Because you asked him about how much weed was floating around the
3: set.
2: How High? Was that the name of the movie?
1: Yeah, the one where Method Man goes.
2: Yeah, Method Red Man.
1: Yeah.
2: And you didn't even finish the sentence. A lot.
1: Yeah.
2: We have
1: that clip somewhere. You find it. Yeah, that's funny. We'll get that up. But
3: also a great scene with him and Brad Williams in the Christopher Guest
1: movie. I haven't seen that yet.
3: Mascots.
1: Yeah, I haven't seen that yet. I haven't seen it.
3: And you can tell it's just Fred Willard ad-libbing.
1: Right.
2: How much do you think his on-screen acting was ad-libbed?
3: Oh, well, when we talked to him, I got the impression that a lot of it.
2: Yeah.
3: Like she went after him like he was made out of ham from Best in Show.
1: They probably let him riff a little bit and they pick out that was
3: best. Totally, that was an ad lib.
2: I mean, if you had Fred Willard working on your movie, why wouldn't you let him just riff a little?
4: Well, like most directors do the actors will follow the script, give them what they want, and then they let them go off.
1: Yeah.
4: That's what Harlan Williams told me.
1: Oh, yeah. How was that weekend with Harlan?
4: It was good, man. He was really cool. Very funny.
1: Yeah, he's a great dude, isn't he? Yeah.
4: Just
1: as weird as hell on stage.
4: Just bizarre. Yeah. Just calling everyone, like, you know, ladies, like, my love, my tender love. My guy. Like, he talks to a lot. He's like, ma'am, if you could look away, I hate your eyes. Just so many great lines, dude. I laughed. So there was one, like, I was crying. He was talking to this guy, and he's like, how much do you weigh? And the guy's like, 360. And he's like, oh. And then they started talking about work. And then the guy goes, I've been around. He goes, you are round. It's just so rapid fire.
1: Yeah.
4: And I told him that in the green room. He's like, I kind of felt bad. My mind, but he goes, my brain was like, maybe you shouldn't say that. But then they just said it.
3: Yeah. But nobody felt insulted, I bet.
4: No.
3: Or they were happy
1: because it's him.
3: By Harlan Williams.
1: Right. Yeah. Yeah. He's got some weird thoughts in his head. He's always had. It's crazy. You got that, Puss?
2: Yeah. I'm working on it here.
1: I'm sorry.
5: Fred Willard has a really funny sketch in I Think You Should Leave, that sketch show on Netflix where he plays the organist at a funeral.
1: He got caught cranking it at a porn theater, like way after porn theaters were even around.
3: Oh, that's right.
1: And then, and like nobody cared.
3: Yeah.
4: Well, it was during summer
2: because he wasn't on a children's show.
1: Yeah. Right. Well, it was also 20 years named later, too. It was 20-some years later, too. Yeah, but the children's show part was part of
2: all
1: it.
2: Right,
5: I think the only time he ever responded to that was it was like during the summer, and he just tweeted a couple days later, it's a Merry Christmas.
2: Yeah. So here's the interview clip from us.
1: How much weed was flying around that set?
6: A lot.
2: And then as Todd referenced, here we go, the Best in Show.
7: Come on, Beatrice, right around here. Let's try again.
8: This has never happened before, ever, I swear.
9: I'm sorry, we're dismissing. What? We're going to dismiss this gentleman.
8: No, just give us another chance. We will be so... What?
9: I'm sorry, we're dismissing.
8: No, let me just try again.
10: This does not look good.
11: No, he went after her like she's made out of ham. And I guess he's getting the old heave-ho.
10: That's it. Yes, yes, yes. The dog has been excused.
11: She is gone.
3: What's if your mom ever needs a car detailed, I'm your guy. I had the unenviable task of...

0: still be in my truck forever.
1: I thought you were a cheap ass if you didn't take it to a professional.
2: One of my favorite things.
3: Well, the professional seeing that might charge it double if he sees dog hair in that thing.
2: Yeah. One of my favorite things that happened to my sister is she was traveling with her dog, and she had a hatchback car. She's driving down the interstate, and he's in the hatchback and just starts having explosive diarrhea. So she's in the rear view mirror, like, screaming, like, no, stop. And he's just rifling off. The whole back is just filled with diarrhea. There's nothing she can do about it.
3: What kind of dog was it, man?
2: Oh, man, that one was, it was like a mix, a lab and a pit bull mix.
3: Oh, geez, so it's not a small dog.
2: No. Okay,
3: so there's a lot of poo in the back.
2: Yeah.
3: Was she in the middle of nowhere? Like, was she still like 2 hours left of the trip?
2: Yeah, yeah, she was far. I think she was coming back from St. Louis and, you know, only halfway to Omaha.
1: Rifling off.
3: What the hell did the dog eat, man?
2: I don't know.
3: They pulled through a Taco Bell on the way home.
2: Right. But just nothing. There's nothing you can do about it.
3: Holy hell. All right. So, Todd, did you ever leave weed laying around in that car?
0: Oh, yeah. I'm sure if you dug deep and analyzed it,
3: right,
0: you might be able to find some sprinkles of marijuana.
3: I just meant when she was going to take the dogs in it for a long period of time.
0: Oh, no,
3: they'd have found some, like a bud somewhere.
0: You know, unless I'm road tripping, I generally don't travel with, like,
3: you don't drive across town with a bud in your car.
0: My car has no weed in it.
3: Yeah.
1: That's smart. That is the good thing to say on the radio.
3: In case you're a cop listening right now, Todd has no weed on him. Yeah. Nick, you got any weed on you right now?
4: No.
1: Keep it at home. Good idea to answer that way. He's trying to trap you.
3: Right. That wasn't emphatic. No.
1: He's got it in the pocket of his trench coat.
4: I'll keep it by the cocktails when it's time.
0: I keep the truck fairly clean. It's really cluttered, but, you know, I know where everything is. Yeah. Like, if you went out there now, you'd see there's a yoga mat, there's a gym bag, there's a pair of sticky socks for Pilates class. A
1: 6 foot bong. Yeah.
0: You got to wear the sticky socks in Pilates class because I'm guessing this is a chain that I go to.
3: Did you slip on the floor?
0: Well, you know, somebody probably, their fat claws slipped off a foot bar, and then there was a lawsuit that ensued and a settlement. And then they said, no, everybody's got to wear sticky socks from here on in.
1: Yeah, because of that guy and his fat claws ruined it for everyone.
0: Well, it was probably a girl with her fat claws.
1: Yeah.
0: Because Pilates.
1: She probably eats raw meat.
0: My
1: kills
0: observation
1: cats.
0: Is about 90% women.
3: Same with yoga, right?
0: And me. No, I believe the male participation rate in yoga is around 25%.
3: Oh, okay. But your class is you're the only one, right?
0: Sometimes there's another guy that shows up, but he's not a regular.
1: Have you ever farted?
0: I managed to suppress them somehow, and I don't think that's healthy.
3: I don't know how you do that.
1: Yeah. But, has anyone farted in the class?
0: Oh, yeah. I've heard it before.
1: Because women fart too.
0: Yes, they do.
1: You liar.
3: He shared a few queeps too.
1: Yeah. I still don't know how you're going to tell the difference.
3: Because the woman says that. And that wasn't the fart, that was a queef.
1: I don't know. Yeah, like that's better.
2: If anything, you should be like, that wasn't a queef, that was a fart.
3: And then, yeah, you're probably right.
0: Yeah. I think in order to verify that, you'd have to smell it. Yeah, because I don't think the queefs are as smelly as the farts.
3: Well, ladies, are they?
1: Depends on if they're eating raw meat or not.
3: Yeah.
4: They smell less like butt.
3: If they're eating raw meat and drowning cats, you know the queef smell is pretty bad.
1: Yeah.
4: Like that's a walking queef smell.
1: That's how she killed him. She queefed into the pillowcase.
3: Holy hell. I wish that was the last joke of the week. I really do.
1: Let's get out of here.
3: We have a couple minutes left. I really wish that was the last joke. Because I really want to kill the show on
0: that one
3: anyway.
0: That's one of those jokes that ChatGPT cannot replicate.
1: No, ChatGPT. No.
4: It could never.
2: Elon Musk's grok. Have you seen that clip where, like, Elon Musk is showing Joe Rogan, like, grok roasting, like, on roast? Pathetic, and it is just the most
3: psycho, man. Yeah.
2: It's like you just feel embarrassed for him. Even Joe's looking at him like, this thing is so lame.
3: Yeah,
2: and he's so impressed with himself.
3: Man, she queefed in the bag to drown the cats.
0: Here's a text that says, "I'm blind, so I use Gemini. We'll look stuff up."
2: Does Gemini have Braille?
1: Well, probably just reads it out loud.
0: It's it talks to you. Yeah. So he's not deaf. He can hear.
3: I thought it was a good question.
2: Yeah, that's right. I got it mixed up. I got it.

0: Mixed up.
1: Look, at 9:46 on a Friday, that is a decent question.
2: No, I thought it was an actual question.
3: Often Gemini will not give me answers, especially if I'm asking about something from your show, because they don't do inappropriate content.
4: Yeah.
3: So that's where we beat AI.
4: Right.
1: 100%.
3: We will always be here for your inappropriate content.
2: But explain to me this. Why isn't, if AI's, because why can't it be inappropriate content? Shouldn't it be somebody have an AI search, whatever, that says, ask us frickin' anything. We don't care.
3: Well, how do people make that AI porn? They must go around it somehow.
2: Oh, that's true. Yeah.
0: There's got to be different.
1: Build their own.
3: That's probably a different form of AI that allows you. It's some dark web version of AI.
2: Yeah. Now, I get they don't want people committing crimes asking how to do stuff like that, but asking, can you drown cats with a queef? Why can't I ask that question? Right? Yeah.
1: You do. You can get, like, I've seen it say somewhat inappropriate things. Like, if I put in, like, a news article and I'm like, hey, show me some associations for jokes and also write some one-liner roast jokes just because I was, curious what it would come up with. And it did one time drop the C word.
2: Really?
0: Really? Oh, nice.
1: And one of the jokes.
2: Really?
1: It wasn't funny, but it dropped.
3: Mike says, when Todd mentioned sticky socks, I was not thinking the non-slip bottom socks. I was thinking crusty socks.
2: I thought the same thing, too. I didn't hear the word sticky. I thought sticky socks you wear only for Pilates, like you put your old socks back on.
0: I thought he was cranking it in the parking lot.
2: With the music. That's right. I didn't even think of that.
0: With the music.
2: Yeah, right. Okay. All right. Austin, where you at, man?
1: The Barnado. Mm-hmm. Am I saying that right?
3: Barnado.
1: I don't know why. I like the tornado aspect of it. But the 21st headline in there, Funny Bone 27th. You can go to YouTube, type in the Dave and Austin Show. Got a podcast that comes out once a week.
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1: It's coming out today at 10, so check that out.
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3: Next week, Gary Curtis is going to join us. Rachel will be here. And then Tyra. And then the Bob Odenkirk interview will air. And we're also talking to Cal Penn.
2: All that next week. Have a great weekend. 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

104.1 The Blaze. It's Lex stepping in. It is Friday and New Music Friday. I told you about some stuff that was on the way yesterday, but today we had more brand new music drop from some classic bands that we haven't heard from, some in over a decade. And there's new music out today. I'll tell you all about who that is in a little bit. I've also got information on your next keyword for Metallica. And as the cherry on top for this Friday, we've also got, I have, your chance at two tickets to go see Youngblood at the newly announced Youngblood show that's going to be at Stir Concert Cove August 4th. So if you want to win tickets to go see that show, stick around till later and I will tell you how. For now, let's get things kicked off with 3 Days Grace.

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All-time low on 104.1 The Blaze. Lex checking in, and I have to tell you about some new music that's coming out today because it is very exciting because one of the bands has not let out new music in over a decade. Anthrax has announced they will be making their first album in more than a decade, and they announced it with a single dropping today called It's for the Kids. This will be off of their upcoming album, so it is the debut single. And the album is expected to arrive September 18th. So if you've been wanting to hear some new Anthrax, well, you finally got the answer to your wishes. And on that same note, Deep Purple is also returning with a new single called Arrogant Boy that will be out today, but they have a new album coming out called Splat, and that will be out July 3rd, so that will be out a little bit sooner, but they did release the single along with an official music video for it. So if you want to listen to some older bands that haven't dropped some music in a while, this is your new music Friday. This is your day. Let's keep things moving with Papa Roach.

0: voice of Stain. Aaron Lewis. And Bradley Gilbert. Under the Stars, Pinewood Bowl. Saturday night, May 23rd. Get into the show with a friend on us. Yeah, we got that. 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
1: 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All you got to do is listen in for keywords Monday through Friday. 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That will get you entered for two tickets to see Metallica at the Sphere in Vegas. It really is that easy. I did an 8 a.m. keyword. If you missed that one earlier, you got to pay attention. But you still have plenty of time. We're doing this all the way through the end of May. Again, only Monday through Friday, so not all the weekend, sorry, but you got plenty of time to get yourself entered.

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In the subject line, put Youngblood, and in the body of the email, I need you to tell me your favorite Ozzy Osbourne song. 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He covered Ozzy Osbourne. He's very close to the Osbournes. That's why, if you don't know. But tell me, again, your favorite Ozzy song in the body of the email. 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

Rob Zombie on 104.1 The Blaze. It seems like in the next few days we have some crazy weather on the way, but you know, it is Nebraska, so I'm going to take that skeptically, but it seems like it's all over the Midwest, like everywhere. It seems like we're going to have crazy hail. It says there's going to be a tornado outbreak, but everyone knows if you're from Lincoln or in the surrounding area, you know Lincoln has the fishbowl, quote unquote, around us where people don't think we get storms, but we do. We proved that 2 years ago that we can get tornadoes. So make sure you stay safe. Be tuning into 104.1 The Blaze. We will always keep you up to date with any severe weather alerts you need to know about. We'll make sure to keep you safe. Again, it's like now through Tuesday that we're supposed to have crazy weather. I think Sunday, Monday, Tuesday are going to be the craziest days as far as what's out for right now. We'll see what happens. But again, tune into 104.1 The Blaze. We will always be here to give you all of the information on any severe weather coming our way. Let's keep it moving with some Bill Murray. Always Let You Down on 104.1 The Blaze.

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Korn on 104.1 The Blaze. That was a band I keep waiting for an announcement for their new album. But man, apparently according to Monkey from Korn, he says that it's taking forever because there are like 40 songs they've made for this album that they are trying to sort through and figure out what's going to actually go on the album. So no announcement, official announcement yet for this album. But apparently there's a lot of music and they were supposed to be recording this analog like in the old days. So I hope that it's really cool because it sounds really cool and I'm really excited about it. However, my name is Lex. Thank you for hanging out with me today. I am on my way out, but not without a couple reminders. If you want to win tickets to go see Youngblood at Stir Concert Cove August 4th, email me at lex@kibz.com. Youngblood in the subject line. Tell me your favorite Ozzy Osbourne song in the body of the email. And if you stick around, since I'm on my way out, Animal's going to be coming in. And he's going to have your noon keyword for Metallica. So stick around for that and make sure you enter that keyword for your chance to win two tickets to see Metallica at the Sphere in Vegas. Have a great rest of your Friday. Peace.

0: 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Your chance to see Metallica at the Sphere in Vegas.
1: Could I possibly interest you in a trip to Vegas at the Sphere, like the most impossible Metallica tickets to get on the planet? 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It's Metallica. Chance to see Metallica in Vegas. Okay, now that that is done, and you're going to put the word radio in, go get them, kids. Go get them, Tiger. Get it done. Lots on the show today. We had a very busy show yesterday. I don't think I can compete with the busyness. And we also have more answers and your emails, of course, animal@kibz.com. We're having fun with everybody, and it is Friday. Ready, set, go!

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0: I mean, you gotta believe in something, right? 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
0: So glad to be with you on our Friday. Florida man makes an appearance on the show, but wait, wait, there's more. It's a Florida man story that will warm your heart. I know, you'll be like, what? Florida man is making a 180. But we also will talk Lincoln woman.
1: Oh, what?
0: Lincoln, Nebraska woman. 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

Foo Fighters, My Hero. Like one of my favorite Foo Fighters songs. I said F a lot. A lot of F words in there. Friday. Happy Friday. Thanks to Eagle Raceway for powering Question of the Day all this week. 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Lots of events out there. Always fun. Just a few minutes east of Lincoln on O Street. Okay. By the way, thanks to Corey for his email, who was one of our winners. Fitting for the show, Animal, music and musical instruments. Can you imagine life without music? Well, since we've been, well, doing whatever since whenever, beating on skins, beating on the side of a cave, I think we've made a little bit of progress. Ice Nine Kills here to show us how much progress. Twisting the knife on the blaze.

Pumpkins of the smashing variety on the Blaze. Hey, if you're an Offspring fan, I do have an Offspring track coming up here in just a few. But if you are an Offspring fan, whatever your Friday night plans, you could include Dexter and Noodles and Company. The band is doing a stream of their 2024 concert at the Honda Center in Anaheim later today. They're playing the 1994 album Smash in its entirety in celebration of the 30th anniversary. So the stream is, again, later today, 5 o'clock Pacific time, so that'd be 7 o'clock Central time. It'll be on the Offspring's YouTube channel. Again, 7 o'clock tonight, Central time, Offspring's YouTube channel. You can watch this stream from their show a couple of years ago. Massive record, Smash was, for the Offspring. Dayseeker, crawl back to my coffin on the Blaze.

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5: 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Rolling back the clock to songs that made The Blaze what it is today.

Inspirational song from Beartooth, I Was Alive. One, two concert announcements next week. Two! I ain't got no more money, animal. That's why we have you do the signups on KIBZ.com for all of the events. So maybe you can score some free tickets. Rockiversaries, we have three today. Weezer, May 15th, 2001, give us the Green Album. So they released Pinkerton, which was before the Green Album, did not go over well. Rivers went back to Harvard to finish his degree. He dropped out again, did not finish it at this point. He went home, covered his windows in insulation, painted his rooms black, and just became kind of a shut-in for a bit. Got braces. It was a time where you got to come out of this. So they call up Rick Ocasek from the Cars and say, hey, we want you to come back and help us produce this new record. He says, yeah, sure. So they put it all together. Three singles off the album, Photograph, Island in the Sun, and Hashpipe. It is Rockiversary with Weezer, May 15th, 2001 on the Blaze.

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1: Pretty Reckless on 104.1 The Blaze. Stories that you should know about. I did already warn you about The Offspring. 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It's from their show at the Honda Center in Anaheim from 2024. They play the entire 1994 album Smash in its entirety. Again, coming up at 7 o'clock tonight on their YouTube channel. We have new music coming our way. Oh, yes, I have, well, two new tracks today. I have new Breaking Benjamin and new Five Finger Death Punch on the show. Also, new music from A Perfect Circle is coming our way. What? Yes, that is a thing. Otherwise, it's a weekend. Stuff you can do this evening. 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

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Animal, Friday. 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It just feels good. 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All right, let's see here. Favorite sports movie? That's our question of the day from the last couple of days. Thanks to the Eagle Raceway. Alvaro says it's got to be Side Out, which is all about beach volleyball. Dan, my favorite sports movie, Days of Thunder. Love watching it loud through the home stereo. Oh, yeah, that time, man, if you had, you know, at the time, you know, the Dolby surround and you had your TV set up, you had Days of Thunder on, it was loud, sit right in the middle of it. Absolutely. Michael, favorite sports movie, The Program or The Black Sox Scandal? Good ones. Animal at KIBZ.com. Happy Friday. Shine down.

Pearl Jam on 104.1 The Blaze. Two more rockiversaries to tackle in the show. Lincoln Woman makes the show today, and also Florida Man. But Florida Man is like flipping the card on us today. It's a positive Florida Man story. What? Yes, that does exist. Metallica, another keyword in the 5 o'clock hour. It'll be your chance to win that trip to Vegas, powered by Romantics, tickets to the Sphere show, and yeah, hotel and airfare are thrown in. These kids dropping into Stir Cove next Tuesday night. Yellow card on the Blaze.

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Eva Under Fire and bringing along Maria from In This Moment for the ride on the song Villainous. Reminder, Salt Dogs are in action tonight. I know weather may have a bit of a decision on that. Can't worry about weather. What are you going to do about weather? You going to worry about it? Dynasty Combat Sports, you've got fights tonight at Pinnacle Bank Arena. 41 people under monitoring across the U.S. for potential hantavirus infections. Hey, are they going to put stickers on the floor of the grocery stores and make us walk a certain direction? That seems dumb now when I say that out loud, right? So 16 people at the Nebraska facility are recommended to stay for the entire 42-day period. I only have one question. What? Will they get to try a Runza while they're here?

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0: Bush on 104.1 The Blaze. Or is it Bush like the commercials? I know, I just talked about Runzas a few minutes ago. Yeah, you're thinking about a Runza, right? You've got to think about a Runza, are you? I get it. I am not being compensated in any way, shape, or form by Runza. Just so you know. Concerts. You know what? I actually have a chance for you to win tickets here in just a few. If you can hang out with me for a few moments. And also, Lincoln Woman makes the news about running into a building. Yeah, it happens, right? Hasn't happened to me, knock on wood, yet.
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Rage Against the Machine on 104.1 The Blaze, your Friday with Animal. Lincoln woman cited for reporting false information crashed her vehicle into an Asian buffet this past Monday. So the restaurant north of 27th Superior, around 5:40 Monday, vehicle had struck the east side of the building, damaging the wall, front end of the vehicle. No one injured in the crash. This is the good. That's the good news. Nobody injured. Did cause like $35,000 of damage, though, to the building. The driver initially told officers an unknown man was driving the vehicle. This happens to me a lot. People will just, I don't know them. They borrow my car. The investigation determined, and I'm assuming through these funny things called cameras, determined that the woman was alone in the vehicle and drove it from a nearby business into the building. It's a mystery. It's a mystery. Oh, yes, and the pictures are out there. At least they didn't, you know, as the usual, I thought it was the brake thing. No. Just some unknown man was driving it. Evanescence, the new song, Who Will You Follow? On The Blaze.

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Puddle of Mud on 104.1 The Blaze. Let's see. We've got three Rockiversaries total today. We've already covered one, so two more are still on the slate. New music today, new Breaking Benjamin, and new Five Finger Death Punch. Here comes the new track, Eye of the Storm. So this is the first track from the upcoming 10th studio album. Serving it up for your dining and dancing pleasure. I want to see you dance to this. It's Eye of the Storm, Five Finger Death Punch. It's new Rock on the Blaze. Oh, fuck!

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11: Hey, Joy. 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

Blind Melon on 104.1 The Blaze. I did promise concert tickets this afternoon. There's a lot happening. Trying to keep up, kids. Dogstar. You know, that is Keanu Reeves' band. Dogstar. They're playing at the Steelhouse on the 31st of August. And I would love to hook you up with a pair of tickets. Writing my name right next to this so everybody knows that's mine. Pair of tickets. Let's do a pair. Animal at KIBZ.com. And you could score tickets to Dogstar if you, you know, just looking to be a tourist and check out the whole thing. I get it. Animal at KIBZ.com for Dogstar tickets. The band is President. 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

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Some men you just can't reach. 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Well, he gets it.

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As we used to say back in the day, it's smozzy. You know, as in some Aussie. Smozzy. We've already had one Rockiversary. We've still got two more on the slate today on the show. Rockiversary number two, 21st Century Breakdown, the eighth studio album from Green Day. Dropped on the planet May 15th, 2009. Billy Joe citing his disconnected childhood a lot in this record. It's another concept type of record. And how are you going to ever top American Idiot? I mean, you want to at least be in the region, right? That's going to be tough, man. He did his best. Billy Joe citing his disconnected childhood, raised by his five older siblings after their dad's death, their mom working graveyard shifts as a waitress, as the roots of discontent expressed on 21st Century Breakdown. It's a good record, but it's a tough one to follow up, you know, from American Idiot. Green Day, it's a Rockiversary. It's Know Your Enemy, May 15th, 2009. On the Blaze.

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This is Brent Smith from the band Shinedown, and you are hanging out with Animal right here on Lincoln's Pure Rock Alternative 104.1 The Blaze.

0: 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New song, latest track off of Alien Nation. 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What's your favorite sports movie? Casey says The Ringer. It's the one with Johnny Knoxville. So wrong, but Johnny Knoxville gets, it's a great movie. It's just very interesting that he would take on this particular subject, Johnny Knoxville. What do you expect? Of course, new Jackass movie's coming out. Good one, Casey. Kevin, sports. Couple of classics that always get my attention. The Sandlot. Oh, dude, seriously. You're killing me, Smalls. Sandlot and Days of Thunder. Thank you, Kevin. Rachel. Got to be The Sandlot. There it is again. Rookie of the Year and A League of Their Own. Always good. Question of the day all this week. 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
1: Can't drink, can't draw, can't drown them away. Can't sleep, can't think, can't find an escape from these dark, dark thoughts in my mind. Can't drink, can't drug, can't drown them away. Can't sleep, can't think, can't find an escape from these dark, dark thoughts in my mind.

Oh, funeral portrait news that might concern Lincoln, Nebraska. It's coming soon. Coming soon to a town near you. Well, this town that we're in here. Florida man flips the card over on us today. It's a Florida man story that warms your heart. And you need this for the weekend. Your little boost for the weekend. You're like, this is great. This is what you needed. Man in Florida walking proof that some people still choose to do the right thing. Luis notices a fanny pack hanging on a railing inside a bathroom at a gas station in Riviera Beach. He opens a fanny pack to look for identification, and it's full of cash. $30,000. The owner, by the way, did report it missing. Luis returned it immediately once police identified the individual through security footage. So they went to cameras, did that. Oh, yeah, this is the guy. Luis says, I give him his bag. This is yours. The guy's crying. It's $30,000. He hugs me. Luis says, it's not my money to take. I was not raised that way. The owner of the family fanny pack said he was carrying the money for a family emergency and was shocked that it was even returned to him. Can you imagine even taking that thing off, though? Let's say you have $30,000 in your fanny pack and you take it off. Like, you got to go to the camp. I don't know, man. I'd find every way to hang that thing around my neck if I had to have that much money, but got returned. So Florida man flips it over on us today. See? It's what you needed before the weekend. Looking back.

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1: Pearl Jam, your Metallica keyword will be up here in just a few minutes. 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Do it. Do it. You know, you could win this. Two of the most impossible Metallica tickets to get, and then hotel and airfare, and yeah. You'll have a great time. Anyway, that's coming up after 5. Okay. Keep going. There's stuff going on. Stuff tonight, Salt Dogs home opener. Weather permitting, obviously. Fights, Pinnacle Bank Arena, Dynasty Combat Sports Spring Brawl. That's all happening this weekend. And then you got shows coming up next week, too. You got Yellow Card on Tuesday. 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
1: 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It's right there, all together, Metallica. Yep, it's all right there. Fun is your word. 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Delivering everything so far. Look at me go. Saying things and doing it. New music from Breaking Benjamin. Here you go. 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

Hey, you're going to say it like this. It's Zeppelin. It's Led Zeppelin on the Blaze. Rockiversary number 3 dropped on the public May 15th, 2001. Lateralus, the third studio album by Tool. It's interesting because the band was actually trying to strike back at the file sharing services at the time. So file sharing networks were flooded with bogus files bearing title names, all of which were wrong. Tool's members outspokenly critical of file sharing networks in general due to the negative effect on artists, of course. So they had come up with this, like, this false name for the album. And then finally, the band tells the public the album's going to be called Lateralus, which is a portmanteau, which I had to look up what that word meant. It's a blend word. A portmanteau, a blend word of the leg muscle vastus lateralis and the term lateral thinking. On we go, kids. It is a rockiversary. I think one of the more smoking tracks off that album is the title track. This is Lateralus. It's Tool. It's a rockiversary on the Blaze.

0: good team up right there. It's a day to remember along for Bill Murray's track, Always Let You Down, which is from Bill Murray's new album, latest album, Kinda Hard, which is out now. Happy Friday. Stuff you should know. Hey, if you got nothing going on tonight, The Offspring are going to be live streaming a concert from a couple of years ago at the Honda Center in Anaheim. It'll be on their YouTube channel, 7 o'clock Central Time. They're going to be performing Smash in its entirety. Again, the show is from a couple of years ago, but it is the entire concert. And you can find it on Offspring's YouTube channel. New music coming our way soon from A Perfect Circle. Also, two concert announcements next week. And you'll also catch new music this weekend on The Blaze from Breaking Benjamin, which I just served up a little bit ago, and the new Five Finger Death Punch 2. Also, new Greta Van Fleet is coming our way as well. It's your Blaze Rock Buzz, powered by Vinnie Krikac, your State Farm agent.
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The Funks that will be renegades for all time. Rage Against the Machine. All right. That is just enough of me today. That's more than enough of you, pal. Have a great weekend. Otherwise, 9 o'clock news tonight at 9 with Nate Nation, who is next. Full Metal Jackie serves up 2 hours of old school and new school metal. She'll probably have the new Anthrax on this evening. So that is going to happen. Yeah, new Anthrax. It's good. It's good. It's Anthrax, dude. What do you want? Amazing. Be amazing to each other, as Bill and Ted would say. Be awesome. Be awesome to each other. Dogstar, speaking of Bill and Ted, Dogstar, that's Keanu Reeves. All in now on The Blaze.

is up? Are you ready for some Friday night fun here on Nate Nation? We are really looking at some cool stuff tonight. I got your details on Metallica. I've got your details on concert tickets. Looks like I don't have any tickets for you to give away, but I still get you details on how you can win them. Got tons of stuff coming up next week. We'll start getting you details on all that and new rock. This one here from the Pretty Reckless is when I...

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No more keywords today or even for the next couple. We'll be back in on Monday with your Metallica keywords. 8 a.m. Monday morning will be the first of, well, three for the day and all of them. 15 for the week, I guess. Yeah, 15 keywords, three a day, Monday through Friday for your Metallica giveaway. Your chance to go see Metallica play out at the Sphere in Vegas. Should be a super sweet show. That Sphere looks awesome. I'm not going to lie. I think it looks cool. Even if it, whatever. I think it looks awesome. I think this would be a great, great time. 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